Hey, what's going on? It's Alex Mack live on DC 101, DC's alternative rock. Still remembering Dolly Parton. Oh my gosh, Tim Curry today. Which, Tim Curry, one of my favorites. So, hey, you can rewatch the original It or Rocky Horror or Clue, whatever. Remember him. And hey, if you're trying to remember Dolly tonight, there's a Dolly Parton karaoke tribute at DC 9. Starts at 10:30, just heads up.

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New one from our friends in Shinedown. That was Young Again on DC 101. I'm Alex Mack. Speaking of friends of DC 101, remember, Switchfoot is coming to do a private performance at Tiki TNT. It's Ellie in the Morning's next Tiki Takeover, September 8th. And I got a chance to get you in on the list. The only way in is to win your way in. So, got a spot for you here in like less than 8 minutes. Yeah, let me play you 2 songs. Get ready to call me. I would love to get you on the list.

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I say you look so fine that I really want to make you mine. 4, 5, 6, come on and get your kicks. Now you don't need

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0: 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It's Alex Mack Live. Hey, I want to get you in to hang with Ellie in the morning and our friends in Switchfoot. Private performance at Tiki TNT. It's Elliot's next Tiki Takeover. That's coming up September 8th. Okay, doors are at 6 for that. Performance at 7. Obviously, it's 21 and up because it's at Tiki TNT. Right, we want you to be able to have some awesome drinks, hang with everybody, see Switchfoot. So look, if you want a spot on the guest list, a chance for you and a friend to go is right now. Okay, call me up if you want in. 866-91-DC-101.
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27: 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I feel-

I gotta be real. It pains me to talk poorly about Halloween decorations, but this is a real issue. It's Alex Mack on DC 101. Are you aware of, like, the millennial, like, hipster skeleton that they're selling? It's literally like a skeleton in a flannel, like, making a cocktail with a beard and, like, that same haircut we had in 2010. Like, I feel so attacked by my favorite holiday.

So do you think Weezer is going to play that one at our iHeartRadio Music Festival coming up? I don't know. It's Alex Mack live on DC 101. You're going to have to tell me, because I'm not allowed to win the trip out to Vegas for both nights of our big iHeartRadio Music Festival, all presented by Capital One, with Weezer, like I said, Muse, Goo Goo Dolls, Benson Boone, Snoop Dogg, a ton more people. We're going to try to send you and a friend out to handle your flights, your hotels, your transportation, and we're going to give you $1,000 to spend. Pretty sweet deal. Yeah, more chances for you to win your way in tomorrow at 9, 1, and 5 o'clock.

0: Isn't it wild to think that we first heard Edge Hill on our new music show here on DC 101? Yeah, first played you, that's on Double Take on Emerging Alts, which, by the way, reminder, it's back tonight. Just like every weeknight at 11 o'clock. So if you're hoping to hear some new music, some stuff that you don't hear all day long on DC 101, that's why I'm here. A chance for you to discover something new. Again, Emerging Alt is back tonight at 11 on DC 101.
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I love like sort of a nonsense debate online. Not that I get involved, I just like watching it. It's Alex Mack live on DC 101. Now this one I almost commented, but somebody's talking about like people who run hot versus people who are always chilly, run cold, right? Somebody was saying like, if you run hot, that you should have control over the AC because the person who runs cold can always put a sweatshirt on. And then other people were like, well, no, if you run hot, then you could use a fan. It's like, I disagree with that entirely. I do think the people who run hot should have control over the AC. Like, putting a sweatshirt on works way better than a fan. Like,

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Wow, good job, DC. Earning another award, at least a post on social. It's Alex Bagg live on DC 101. So that apparently DC is now the second riskiest city to drive in. Yeah, by the way, in the entire country. I know that DC is stressful sometimes, but I don't know, man. 270 Spur or like getting on Rockville Pike, I think Maryland's worse. I'll say it.

0: New one from Switchfoot. Yeah, Absolution on DC 101, DC's alternative rock, which I assume we're going to see live at Ellie in the Morning's Tiki Takeover. That is September 8th. You got more chances to win your way in tomorrow. First chance with Elliot right around 6:20, and all the details right now.
1: 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Tiki Takeover Tuesday. Elliot in the Morning presents the actual end of summer with a Tiki Takeover featuring Switchfoot. 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

Okay, I need somebody to go to the fair with me. It's Alex Mack live on DC 101. I just saw that the Maryland State Fair kicks off tomorrow in Timonium, and it's back like three weekends this year. I was looking at like the food list. Dude, I am trying to have like the sweet potato fries. I got it with like marshmallows and brown sugar, sausage, peppers, and onions, chocolate dipped cheesecake on a stick. Shouldn't be this hard to get someone to go with me, but hit me up if you're trying to, I don't know, eat your weight in fair food.

Hey, what's up? It's Alex Mack live on DC 101, DC's alternative rock. Now, we didn't get really much of like the big solar eclipse that was, what, a couple weeks ago now? But we are apparently getting what they're calling a deep partial lunar eclipse visible across DC, Maryland, Virginia, starting the night of the 27th. That's tomorrow. Late tomorrow night and continuing into the early morning on Friday. So if you're into, you know, the celestial stuff, I feel like kind of a good opportunity to check out the eclipse.

0: DC 101, DC's alternative rock. What's up, it's Alex Mack. Hey, let me know what you want to hear next. Right, this show is a team effort. It's not like, you know, oh, we've got, you know, like this hour is just for your request. It's kind of like the whole show. Plus, honestly, it makes my life a lot easier. 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
20: You had a little bit more pressure to be good. And they didn't care if you was a girl. Like, you wasn't getting no...

Okay, I'm starting to take Facebook Marketplace like a little personally. It's Alex Mack live on DC 101. If you've listened to me this past week or two, you know I've been like on a hunt trying to get like a big duffel bag for my trip to Greece in a couple weeks. And I keep getting ghosted. Like, three people have seen my messages, never responded. Shout out to Jay and Raph. John saw my message today, then marked the duffel bag as pending. And I was like, hey, is that pending for me? No response. Ghosted again. This is like worse than my dating life.

All right, will you settle something for me? It's Alex Mack on DC 101. Like, if you're texting somebody and they react to your text with, like, you know, the heart or a thumbs up or exclamation point, whatever, but then they don't text anything out, like, does that count as a response? Like, I'm sitting at my phone waiting for, like, the follow-up to the heart, like, you know, some sort of, like, actual comment with words, but nothing. I feel like it doesn't count. Am I being dramatic? I mean, I always am. But let me know. Send me a talk.

0: 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I'm just not knowledgeable.
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0: 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It's Alex Mack. Look, I just want to remind you, because we do have so many tickets we're giving away right now on DC 101, that you have more chances to win your way in to our big iHeartRadio Music Festival in Vegas next month. I'm talking passes for two for both nights of the show. We're going to get your flights handled, hotel, ground transportation, and hook you up with a $1,000 gift card. 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
1: Hey, what's up? It's Alex Mack on DC 101. Man, I haven't owned a game system in forever. Like, dude, the last time I owned, what was it? I had a PS2 and I had a GameCube. It's probably the last time. But now that I'm seeing, you know, they're remaking, like, The Legend of Zelda Ocarina of Time, I have to get that. So I guess I got to get a Switch, too. Now I'm seeing, like, the creators of Guitar Hero are coming out with a new game, Stage Tour. I mean, how am I supposed to not get that? It looks

Okay, I really need to get the owners of the garage on my show. I don't know if you've seen this. It's Alex Mack on DC 101. The garage is a venue in Maryland that, like, a lot of, you know, the bands I've had here on Alex Mack Live play at, a lot of, like, the punk scene playing there. It's kind of become an establishment, and they are no longer allowed to do shows due to, like, zoning issues in Maryland, and they're really pushing back on that because it is such, like, a community that they've built, you know, around, like, local music. And honestly, I hate to see them close, so if you know anything about this or ways that we can help them out, you let me know, because, you know what, I got to figure out how to get them on the show, because this feels crazy.

0: DC 101, DC's alternative rock. It's Alex Mack. Hey, just letting you know, we're about to switch gears, basically from what you normally hear on DC 101 into a full hour of all new releases. So, hey, if you're ready for some new music, I got you just like every weeknight at 11 o'clock, because Emerging Alt is up next.
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2: 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Elliot in the Morning's Hundreds a Day at 7:30 and 9 o'clock.
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1: I always feel like getting halfway through the week, you know, is worth celebrating. It's Alex Mack, your host here on Emerging Alt. Plus, we have a lot of new music to celebrate, too. Right, I've got Phoebe Bridgers coming up, a song from her new record. Going to play some Goose and Violet Grohl, The Strokes. Got Steve Lacy and New Edge Hill, Miles Smith, Tame Impala, Young the Giant, Joyce Manor. So, big show tonight. Make sure you're hanging out and enjoy the halfway point of the week, because, you know, by the end of the show, we're going to be into Thursday and can start thinking about the weekend. But hey, right now, you got to start thinking about The Paradox. This is their new one right now called I Kinda Like.

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I love hosting this show, like, for a ton of reasons, right? My name's Alex Mack. I am your host here on Emergent Alt, all across the country tonight with iHeartRadio. But for me, it's always fun to not just introduce

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0: I feel like we got to do a little check-in, right? Kind of just kicked off the show recently. I played you Goose and Phoebe Bridgers. Started the show with our friends in the Paradox. So let me know what you thought so far, especially since the show is coast-to-coast, right? 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We're all doing this together, kind of being music nerds. So, you know, shout out your city. But obviously, like, the point here is I want you to tell me what you think. 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

DC's Alternative Rock. It's DC 101. What's going on? It's Alex Mack, your host here on Emerging Alt. About to play the new one from The Strokes, and I've been on like a huge Strokes kick recently anyway. I was kind of like deep diving their older stuff too and kind of revisiting like, you know, like the indie sleaze era. It was like Strokes, LCD Sound System, like, I don't know, some people would say The Killers. I don't know about that. Like The Rapture, bands like that. I miss that like 2005, 2006 kind of like indie era. And I feel like The Strokes kind of have a little bit of that sound coming back with this new one called Going Shopping.

DC's Alternative Rock, DC 101. What's up? It's Alex Mack, your host here on Emerging Alt. Now, I was just on YouTube because I was seeing if Edge Hill, the band I'm about to play for you, has a music video for this new song. They've got a lot of really good live performances up on YouTube, but not a lot of storyline type music videos. Anyway, all this to say, I found right under them this, I don't know if they're like a high school college band or something like that, already posted a cover, and I think they did a great job. So hey, if you like this song, maybe your band could cover it. It's new from Edge Hill called Love to Go.

DC's Alternative Rock. It's DC 101. Okay, this is crazy. It's Alex Mack, your host here on Emerging Alt. I was just looking at Miles Smith's Instagram. He was just playing some shows in Toronto. Apparently, over 3 days, he played to 115,341 people. That is so many people. I'm dying to hear this new one live. It's called Hold Me in the Dark. We dream.

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0: 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It's a chance for us to be music nerds and talk about lyrics and music videos and tours and all this cool stuff. But if you need to, you know, hit me up directly, you can always do that. Again, open book. Just follow me on Instagram. It's at Alex Mack Live. It's Alex, M-A-C-L-I-V-E. I'm talking questions, comments, requests, whatever you got.
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It's DC 101. My name is Alex Mack. I am your host here on iHeartRadio's Emerging Alts. And you know what? I got to be honest with you. As much as I talk about, you know, tour dates and when you can see all these awesome bands, I did miss Young the Giants' Victory Garden tour. And I just saw on Instagram they were like being all nostalgic about it and posting clips. And I'm like, man, that looks like a great time. I will make sure to not miss this next tour because I didn't get to see any of the new stuff live, like this one called Evergreen.

DC 101, DC's alternative rock. We're just like cramming as many songs as possible into this full hour of new music here on Emerging Alt. My name's Alex Mack, but look, no worries if maybe you didn't hear a song from earlier this week. We still got two more weekdays left where I get to play another full hour each night at 11 o'clock. So make sure you're hanging out, especially if you're, you know, slowly adding some songs to your new music playlist. I got you. We're going to keep it up. Like I said, Emerging Alt is every weeknight at 11 o'clock right here. Hey, right now I got you Sam Fender and Olivia Dean. The song's called Rain Me In.

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4: 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It should not be used for any other forms of hives. 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So tell your doctor right away if you have any signs or symptoms. Also discuss immunizations, as you should not receive

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1: 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Thursday morning, win your passes to our Tiki Takeover with Switchfoot. We'll have those for you right around 6:20. Tickets to see Roger Daltrey during Diane's Dirt. And cash for you. Elliot in the Morning's hundreds a day at 7:30 and 9 o'clock.
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Thanks for listening. Follow us too at DC 101 Radio. It's Thor. And this is DC's Alternative Rock, DC 101.

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2: 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She is the Voice is an hour dedicated to spotlighting female artists and musicians in the alternative music scene.
3: Hey, this is Olivia Rodrigo, and I'm so excited to talk all about Daisy.
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My

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Where's chocolate-covered things that I love? 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
0: If someone says day after Labor Day, what comes to mind? Everyone's back in school and everyone's back at work, right? Which is why we'll call it by the three T's. Tiki, Takeover, Tuesday. Elliot in the Morning presents The Actual End of Summer with a Tiki Takeover featuring Switchfoot. 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
1: 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Tickets to see Roger Daltrey during Diane's Dirt. 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
1: A couple of trouble spots around the area this morning. In Southeast DC, accident on the southbound DC 295 off-ramp to the 11th Street Bridge has traffic backing up from East Capitol Street. Also in Southeast, a structure fire on 22nd Street near Southern Avenue.
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5: Already some trouble spots on the roads this morning. Southeast DC, accident on the southbound DC 295 off-ramp to the 11th Street Bridge has traffic backed up from East Capitol Street. Loudoun County, northbound Route 15, already jammed up between Route 50 and Lyme.
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2: Already a couple of crashes out there this morning. Southeast DC crash on the southbound DC 295 off ramp to the 11th Street Bridge has traffic backing up from East Capitol Street. Fairfax County, watch for a single vehicle crash block in the right lane on northbound Route 28.
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12: coffee soup.
17: What do you got going on in there?
18: You know.
17: No, I really don't.
18: Something fun.
17: Really putting the gloves
18: just
17: on.
18: To play. With.
17: What did you get?
18: Got a gun.
12: The hell?
19: Got a gun.
17: That other male is Diane. Tyler.
18: Oh, wait!
19: Okay.
17: I've never heard this before. Did it beep?
18: I don't know.
19: Your phone doesn't ring immediately. Instead, it'll show you a transcript of the conversation.
17: Oh, God! Oh, no!
20: I died.
17: What?
19: I have breaking news.
17: Hold on 1 second.
21: Huh? Oh, I wouldn't do that if I were you, dude.
17: No, it's very important.
22: Jen's coming in with something.
23: Oh, my God, he's standing up!
20: There we go.
22: The omelets are done.
17: And go!
19: Francine has been found.
24: Local disc jockey is Sim Pop Orbit this evening.
25: I'll send Diane a few pictures of me exploring.
26: Not talking about this.
25: Nature.
23: Birds.
25: And look what I came upon.
17: Dude!
24: The monsters are chipping to the cradle.
17: Don't call me what you normally do. You're on the radio.
27: Okay, Elliot, I'm in a scene, but that's fine.
17: Are we cool if somebody lives in the house for 5 months?
19: How many hairs is that?
17: Can you please zip up your pants? Woman you were just talking to is a hooker.
19: Did you see that?
24: Yanked off the air yesterday following some questionable remarks.
17: Big deal. I said dude to a caller.
19: That's how it talks.
17: You know what that is? Real talk. I have an idea, journalist. You talk to somebody that may have potentially killed somebody.
24: You tend to repeat yourself or stutter sometimes.

0: sir. Please.
1: I am involved.
2: How you doing, Elliot?
3: I am better than you.
4: Hi, this is Frank Capone.
0: It's Carlo.
5: Mandatory disclaimer, this isn't legal advice.
1: He still owes you $400?
6: The biggest jackass in the world. You know that?
3: I feel like I should call you doctor or something like that.
7: Dr. Corcoran would be great. Thank you.
3: What's going on?
1: Take a drink. Don't spill.
3: Bobby, I'm not, but what's going on here?
8: Sorry, I've got phlegm.
3: I could spray some light lithium at you.
9: I was 160 over 105.
1: Damn.
9: Beat the laser.
1: Oh.
5: Yep. Not.
1: Run that again.
9: Were they even shocked?
3: Nobody more than Alan May.
8: Coffee is a fun
9: but it's also a cake.
3: You never got body slammed?
10: Offer still on the table.
3: Get these hands. Shoehorns a millionaire. Wild one night only. Elliot in the round. Vegas weekend. Are you serious?
1: Swear to God.
8: I ended up peeing my pants.
9: The Germantown pisser.
1: It's like duty to me.
8: I would say it's a cleanse, not a detox.
3: Hashtag 1212.
7: Was it the pig butt worm?
3: D-I-A-R-R-A-G-A.
11: I am the mayor of Brainerd, Minnesota. Diarrhea and all.
3: We should win a Peabody.
1: What just happened?
12: I can't no more.
8: It's like dead.
3: EITM has been canceled by AI.
13: And yet Buddy Reiser admits...
3: I'm dating a chatbot.
7: It's over.
9: Don't you forget about it.
5: Elliot in the Morning. You ever heard of Elliot in the Morning?
8: Oh, shoot. I forget.
5: Haven't? Okay.

0: ring, your phone number for everything. 866-2-ELLIOT, 866-235-5468. Hello, class.
1: Good morning.
0: Hey, how are we today?
1: Good.
0: Good, good, good. You know what I got to find?
2: Well, I don't know. Maybe you saw it. What was the massive thing that they were shutting roads and everything down for yesterday?
1: Oh, I saw that. It was supposed to go through like 5 o'clock this morning. It was coming from North Carolina all the way through Virginia, like up 81, 66, getting on the Beltway. I didn't see it.
2: What was it? But they were
1: it was
2: talking,
1: some
2: it's
1: large,
2: massive.
1: Large piece of equipment. I don't know if it was like a.
2: But wait, that still went on until 5 o'clock this morning?
1: Yeah.
3: That was the alert, yeah.
2: Did anybody, Kristen, will you find me somebody who saw it? I don't think it was a large piece of equipment.
1: No.
2: I believe a little insider whispered, it's a sculpture.
1: Oh, really?
2: Yeah, huh. A sculpture. They wouldn't say, like, whatever the official company is, VDOT, I don't know who it is, said that they weren't at liberty to discuss. But then somebody was like, it's a big sculpture. But it was taking up like two or three lanes of traffic.
1: Yeah, that's why they wanted to let people know ahead of time.
2: Where's it going and what is it?
3: Now, is sculpture something the military would say?
2: It's like a sculpture.
1: Oh, to like throw you off?
2: Of a bomb that we're going to drop on you?
3: So it's actually equipment or some sort of armed forces related.
2: Oh, that's good. That's good.
3: Because what? Sculpture, like I understand there are massive parts of buildings that could take up lanes and things like that, but a sculpture?
2: I mean, the only sculpture that comes to mind is, I mean, if you put Lincoln on a big, massive truck, that's going to take up some lanes. Other than that, I can't think of anything. Kristen, yeah, see if we can find somebody. 866-2-ELLIOT, 866-235-5468. It went from 7 o'clock last night till 5 o'clock this morning, is what they were saying. Diane's right. 77, 81, 66 east to the Beltway. And then the Beltway around. And by the way, it's going from North Carolina to Maryland.
1: Didn't say anywhere in Maryland specifically?
2: No, but it also didn't say it was getting off the Beltway.
3: Did you get the all clear, though?
2: Is it still going? Oh, I have no idea. I have no clue. I have no idea.
1: I haven't gotten an update email.
2: I didn't even get it was going to be shut down. I just saw a little blurb about it.
3: Sculpture.
2: What is the sculpture? Maybe it's a new link. But also, if it's going to Maryland, I don't know why I'm stuck
3: Lincoln
2: on Lincoln.
3: Lincoln is not a sculpture.
2: Yeah, that is.
3: No, it's not.
2: But a memorial sculpture.
3: That's a statue.
2: Oh, that's a good call.
3: I'm thinking of something. So I would think of a different...
2: What's the sculpture?
3: Like, you know what my head is going to?
2: Go ahead.
3: I keep picturing the Picasso in Chicago. Do you know what that is?
2: I know what the bean is. That's a sculpture.
3: Yeah.
2: That's a sculpture. The who?
3: Untitled by Pablo in Daily Plaza. Do you recognize this at all?
2: I've never seen that.
3: I mean, it is. It's massive.
2: Oh, yeah. That's big. That's big.
3: And would require
2: that. You'd lanes. Have to shut down. All right. So what are we bringing in? Are we getting a Picasso?
3: This is why we need help.
2: Wait, where am I going? Line two. Here we go. Hi, Elliot, in the morning.
4: What's going on, guys? How are y'all?
2: I am doing great, thank you. Who is this?
4: This is Billy from Frederick.
2: Yes, sir.
4: Excuse me.
2: That's all right.
4: So I'm a truck driver, and there was a, like, huge escort. It had like 15 axles. I mean, it was a massive truck coming down. It was coming down 70, but it was headed towards 81, and it took up like three of the lanes. Like everybody had to get in the left lane to even go around it. But I don't know if that's what y'all are talking about. But
2: I mean, that's
4: like,
2: massive, right? That's massive. They did say at times they were going to have it pull over as far as it could. Like every couple hours to let cars go around. Could you imagine being stuck behind that for 2 hours and you're not moving? Dude, 15 axles, that's enormous.
1: I don't even know what that looks
4: like. It was only moving about, going down 70, it was only moving probably around 45 miles per hour max.
2: By the way, you know what my luck is? I'm the first
1: right
2: car behind
1: it.
2: Yeah. I'd rather be 20, 30, 40, 50 cars behind it than right behind it, because you're just sitting there going, oh, my God, let me sneak. Because in your head, you're probably like, let me sneak around. Now, could you see what it was?
4: It looked like a giant
2: Picasso?
4: But no, it didn't. It definitely wasn't a sculpture. It looked like a giant, like generator of some sort, like a big, like Tyler said, like a piece of equipment or something like that.
3: Okay,
4: but it wasn't
3: a warhead.
4: It looked crazy. It looked like a giant power source of something. It was kind of covered though.
2: Where is it going? Why did they say, "Hey, thank you, sir. You've been very helpful." So they give you every road and its mother in Virginia that it's going to be on. And then they're like, and it's going to Maryland. So it had to get off. So if it's going east on 66, right, it gets to the Beltway. And then it's got to go. If it's going to, well, I guess it could go
1: around
2: bottom or around top. Yeah. But at some point it ends up in Maryland. And where's it go? Or is it just sitting on the Beltway?
3: So Daniel's wondering if it is the sculpture of the governor that you had commissioned after the Preakness debacle.
2: With his D in his hand.
3: It just has arrived early.
2: So that's where it was going to Pimlico. So that's where it's going, and it'll be Wes Moore holding his D.
3: So we do think what he was describing on the phone is what it was.
2: That doesn't sound like a sculpture.
3: No, it does not. But do we think that that is?
2: If not, that's also a big piece of equipment.
3: There would have been an alert out about that.
1: Yeah.
2: If it's taken up two or three lanes of traffic, then yes, it's got to be. And why so secretive? Where's the part where it says, here we go. VDOT would not share any further details what the load will be. A spokesperson stated only that the department is, quote, helping accommodate the movement. Mm. A DMV spokesperson said the oversized load is reportedly a sculpture.
3: Yeah, somebody wrote to VDOT, can't you say what the load is? And they responded, we are just helping accommodate the movement.
2: Hmm. We don't own it. We don't touch it. We are just making sure it doesn't fall off the truck and get going.
1: Not involved.
2: What was the thing that we all passed on the way in, but Diane didn't see? Oh, the big military plane fuselage on the side of the road.
3: Wasn't we all? It was you. No one else saw that, including Diane. Do you think it's something that is sensitive? Not in terms of, put aside that
1: for like
3: it's
1: national security
3: code for military secrets. Put aside, is it something that would not be, what's the word? Enjoyed by all? Is it a controversial piece of art?
1: Oh.
3: You're looking like over
2: no,
3: the course of time. What have God? Are you saying they've banned books?
2: No,
3: people but, don't like.
2: No, but I'm trying to think. Like, who are we putting a statue of up now? That's controversial.
3: It's a sculpture.
2: Oh, sculpture. Oh, so it's. Is it the arch?
1: Oh,
3: it's not a sculpture.
2: No, that's more of a monument, and that's big. That would be bigger than a truck. Like, I got to build that.
3: Ask the airplanes.
2: All right, so it's not that. Not that.
3: No.
2: It's not. I mean, they're not this early for when Ovi does retire. It's the statue that'll go outside Capital One.
3: Jesus, how big is that going to be?
2: It can't be big enough. I want the Ovi statue to be as big as the monument. That when you come in, people look out the plane windows and go, that's the Washington Monument. That's Alex Ovechkin.
1: That's Ovi.
2: Now, if you were going to BWI, that's Governor Wes Moore holding his penis. Oh, wait, I got more. Where am I going? Line one. Hi, Elliot, in the morning.
5: Hey, this is Mick.
2: Yeah, hey, what's going on, dude?
5: Hey, man, it's a transformer for a switch yard they're doing for a data center. They keep it under wraps because everybody hates those things.
2: Oh, that's good.
5: Do the same thing for the Microsoft
2: that's good.
5: Data center down in South Boston, Virginia.
2: That's good. But that's not a sculpture. That's the generator.
1: Because they lied.
2: Like, when I go to Home Depot and there's a storm, there's not somebody out front going, oh, go to aisle 15, we're selling sculptures. There's sculptures for sale for the storm. Oh, that's good, though.
5: But it makes good talk for you on the radio, right?
2: Yeah, no, I'll give you that. Yeah, no, it's piqued my interest. So was Buddy out there, like, hugging it?
1: Buddy's got his clipboard. He's all psyched. Checking it in.
2: Do we like that? Thank you, sir. So do we like that, that's what it could be? A big generator for, but why would this be the first one ever? Like there's a million generators out in Loudoun
1: but
2: County.
1: Maybe it's the largest one they've had.
2: But where's that data center? Wouldn't we have heard that like the biggest data center of all time is coming?
3: Right.
2: Like that would have been, no, you would have, people would have been selling their HOA houses and stuff.
3: Great theory though.
2: No, yeah. I do like that. And mm-hmm. It is controversial.
3: Yes.
2: That's like, good.
3: Yeah.
2: That's good.
3: But
2: I got excited about the sculpture, though.
3: But it is odd that unless they're all in on it, none of the local news channels popped up footage from traffic cameras. Were they all shut off during the transport?
2: Well, that guy said there was a tarp on it.
3: Yeah, but you'd still show something that is stopping traffic for hours. As cars have to get around it every, 120 minutes?
2: Well, wouldn't Melissa Mollet know what it is?
3: I don't know. Is she a part of the cover-up?
1: Oh.
2: She's running a scam. She's running a scam.
1: She's getting paid off by big data.
2: Or maybe it was just a bunch of, like, pint glasses for Lono.
1: For Lono.
2: Yeah, I don't know. All right. You know what? We're on it.
3: Well,
2: I mean, we're trying to figure out what it is.
3: Throwing a lot at the wall.
1: Right. I have confidence that the listeners will keep us up to date.
2: Or Buddy.
1: Up to date, yeah.
2: Yeah, or no,
1: Buddy. No, Buddy zero. And Colin.
3: Less than zero in that.
1: Yeah.
2: All right, anyway, we'll keep digging. We'll figure that out. We'll figure out what that is. We do have a bunch that we got to get through today. Quick break. Let's come back. Let's lay everything out for you next.
6: 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Everyone's back in school and everyone's back at work, right? Which is why we'll call it by the three T's. 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
7: Storms likely this afternoon and evening, highs near 90.
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9: woman. He thought you were the candy man.

0: one today. We have a ton that we got to get through.
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0: Starting to get really close to our Tiki Takeover with Switchfoot. 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Flying by. So I do have more passes for you to join us Tuesday, September 8th. We will be at Tiki TNT on the wharf. Our buddy Todd Thrasher's joint will be there with Switchfoot for a private performance, which obviously you have to win your way into. 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So we'll give you those. I have cash for you, 7:30, 9 o'clock, with Elliot in the Morning's Hundreds a Day. 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
1: Sexual Transylvania.
0: All right, Diane. Let's get into some news, please.
2: More on the death of Tim Curry later, but first, an innocent person killed during a crash involving a fleeing suspect in Bowie yesterday. According to Prince George's County Police, they were attempting to pull over a driver for an open investigation. That driver initially stopped, but then sped off a few seconds later onto Lanham Severn Road, crossing the double yellow lines and striking two vehicles. So the woman who was in one of those vehicles ended up being pronounced.
0: Dude, that's 2 days in a row.
2: Yeah.
0: A fleeing vehicle goes head-on into traffic and then ends up taking someone out.
2: A suspect taken into custody, actually into custody in the hospital this morning. So at least that case is moving forward. So people asking, say, how much better were the buses at PG County Schools yesterday?
0: Not very much at all.
2: If I could quote Dorinda from The Real Housewives, not well, bitch. apparently, that Chipmunk app is still malfunctioning. People waiting in line for 2 hours in some cases to drop off their kids at certain schools.
0: So I did see that the drop-off line was really, really long because, like, none of the buses, nobody knows their bus route. Nobody knows what bus they're assigned to. Hell, buses aren't even going.
2: No, and then some,
0: but why is it?
2: Or
0: why
2: they're
0: is,
2: skipping stops.
0: Right. Well, or they don't know where they're supposed to stop.
2: Yeah.
0: And right before that, like, go back before, like, all this started going, PG County was celebrating how, like, oh, we've got all of our bus drivers.
2: Yeah.
0: But here's the part that I didn't get. And I'm not blaming anybody. I mean, on the parent side, when they were talking about the backlog of trying to get kids dropped off at school, why was the line 2 hours long?
3: Well, there because was, of the overload.
2: And there was one,
0: I know, but
2: one parent
0: like
2: who was saying it's like
0: 2 hours, one, just let them out and let them walk.
2: You know how those things go. It's like one lane in, one lane out.
0: What do you
2: there
0: mean
2: were,
0: you can't?
2: In a lot of cases, I did see some parents
0: drop
2: who had, like,
0: in the neighborhood.
2: Parked in the neighborhood and then walked them in because they knew it was just going to be a whole lot quicker to do it that way.
0: I get the young ones. Like, you can't just drop off and say, well, good luck.
2: Yeah.
0: But, like, at some point, you just drop them off and go just walk 2 blocks, go to school.
3: You know that's way too dangerous.
0: On a neighborhood?
3: Yes.
0: No, you could let them go.
3: That's why walkers are a completely separate category.
0: Right, but I live close enough. Well, my drop-off now is close enough. I'm walking.
2: Yeah.
3: Don't park in the residential.
0: Oh, you always get those warnings. I got an idea. They get my goddamn bus there.
2: I'm going to put Cone out there. So PG County Public Schools saying it's still working as quickly as possible to get students assigned.
0: So is it jacked up again today?
2: To their bus routes. I mean, it's...
0: I mean, I know it's early, but is it all jacked up?
2: It's a little early, but I mean, how early are the kids getting to the buses?
0: I don't even know. I don't even remember what time kids go to school anymore.
3: It's probably a few minutes.
0: A little bit early. Right?
2: Yeah.
0: Okay.
2: Yeah, but still, I'm sure people are checking their apps.
0: Yeah, but
2: to
0: if
2: see.
0: It's going to take you 2 hours to drop off, you got to get moving.
2: Yeah. So PG County, not the only school system that is experiencing some hiccups at the beginning of the school year. Richmond Public Schools confirming there are potential mold concerns at two more of their schools. That would be Bellevue Elementary and McClenny Elementary. Apparently, the classrooms in question have been sealed off and they've moved kids far enough away if there is a possibility of mold concerns.
0: So wait, are they still going? Because Obama's shut down.
2: Right. I mean, their hope is still Monday.
0: It ain't going to be Monday. Yeah, I saw the news yesterday. There was one person wiping down a window.
2: Did you see, and they were in like a full hazmat suit. I was like, that's a little bit more than a bit of mold in the corner.
0: That's not going to be open on Monday.
3: But yes, those other two are still going. They've moved people around and sealed off the concerning
0: room. Right, but that's what they said they were going to do at Obama when they were going to just seal off the art room. Does every school have mold?
3: Yes.
0: They do.
3: 100%.
0: Every one of them does.
3: I fully believe that.
2: Yeah.
3: Is it appearing on all the computers?
2: No.
3: No. Or the walls, which is obviously happening in these schools. But every school
4: has mold.
3: Has concerning air quality.
4: All right. Oh, well.
2: Yeah.
4: If I were those other two elementary schools, I'd be like, they're not going. I'm not going.
2: Well, you can't.
4: That's dangerous. Yeah, you can. I remember I got all those kids who were out. I got them on beach week again.
2: So are you gonna pay for a remediation company to come in there and test to get a positive mold hit so you can be off from school?
4: I'm not paying for anything. Yeah, I'm just telling you, I'd shut the school down.
2: Meanwhile, there are 10 new speed cameras that Arlington County officials have installed around different areas of their school system. So that brings the county's total up to 35 now. New ones along Patrick Henry Drive, the schools off North George Mason, Military Road, Sycamore Street, just to name a few. They said they averaged 47,000 tickets last year.
4: Wow.
2: And almost 8,200 warnings during the 2024-25 school year. Pretty amazing.
4: Yeah, that's a lot. None of them for me, by the way.
2: You haven't gotten
4: I have popped? Never, ever, ever gotten... that's not true.
2: How are you going...
4: I've never gotten
2: 15 miles an hour through anywhere.
4: I've never gotten a ticket in a... I've never gotten a legitimate ticket in a school zone.
3: What does legitimate mean?
4: I did get a ticket on a Saturday because they said I was speeding through the school zone. Like, I was going faster than, like, the school zone thing. And I was like, yeah, but it's Saturday. And they were like, yeah, no, but they have activities during the day. And I was like, oh, I have.

0: hopeful to be able to reopen as normal today because they had a manhole cover that blew and then that caused a big power outage. So kids who go to that school ended up having the day off
1: yesterday. Yeah, but did the manhole jack anything else up? A manhole blowing, that's heavy.
0: Yeah, blown off in the 500 block of South Streeper Street. Crews observed smoke coming from the underground, but they didn't see any visible fire. So they said it took about 4 hours for them to get everything back up
1: online.
0: And
1: don't they always say that thing sounds like a bomb going off from one of those guys?
0: Well, that's what people in the neighborhood said.
1: I would imagine.
0: Remember all the ones that were blowing in Georgetown?
1: Georgetown, right.
0: Yeah. So now back to RIP to actor Tim Curry.
2: I'm just...

0: passing away on Tuesday at the age of 80.
1: Yeah, so 80 years old. The obviously from the Rocky Horror Picture Show.
2: Well, so much more.
0: Yeah.
1: Oh, yeah, he was Pennywise on the TV series.
0: Right.
1: He was in Clue. Uh-huh. He was in Home Alone 2. He did a bunch of voice work in video games. Like, I know he was busy with that.
2: Ferngully, Muppet Treasure Island, Annie,
1: the 82 version. Mm-hmm. That's right.
2: And then originated the role of King Arthur on Broadway for Spamalot. I mean, you know him from something well, and it's cross-generational.
1: Mm-hmm. That is true. Yeah. That is true. Although, you know what was weird? So, obviously, he ends up dying at the age of 80, and he was in Home Alone 2. Did you see who else died from Home Alone 2 yesterday? No, I'm being serious.
0: Yes.
1: Not as well known. Not as well known. You want to say it on three?
0: Uh-huh.
1: One, two, three.
3: J.P. Morgone!
1: From The Gong Show.
0: 94.
1: She was 94 years old.
0: Yeah.
1: But she was also... So I guess it's the Home Alone 2 curse.
2: Well, you know, that already was going to be a sad watch with Catherine O'Hara and Brenda Fricker, Pigeon Lady, dying this year.
1: Oh, right. Now you throw in these two.
2: No, the Gong... Come on.
1: The J.P. Morgone?
2: That's not a big role. Tim Curry was a massive role.
1: Yes, that's true. Yeah, okay, but still, I mean, it's four now. It's four. You know what is an interesting factoid about J.P. Morgone? Hmm. No, I'm being serious.
0: I read a little bit about her. I did not know anything about her. The only thing I knew about her was her Gong Show stuff.
1: Right. Yeah. And by the way, I don't remember anything else I read about her except the Johnny Carson tidbit. Do you know how many times she appeared on Johnny Carson?
0: As a comedian?
1: As a guest?
0: Oh.
1: I have no idea.
0: How many?
1: J.P. Morgone. Yeah. How many times did she appear on The Tonight Show with Carson?
2: I don't know.
1: 150 times.
0: Wow.
1: How is that even possible? I don't even know that Ed McMahon was on 150 times. She was a guest on The Tonight Show 150 times. And I guess she did an interview at one point where she was talking about how, I guess, she was known for being very dirty. But she was like, Carson and I would exchange telegrams because they didn't have text back then.
0: Jesus Christ.
1: And she said
0: there's a whole generation of people who are Googling telegrams right now.
1: Yeah, but by the way, it's more than actually invested in who J.P. Morgone is. But she was like, we would send each other telegrams. And it was the dirtiest, filthiest stuff you've ever seen in your life.
0: That's funny.
1: But yeah, how about that? Both of them from Home Alone 2.
2: Oh my God. Tim Curry didn't hit the cutting room floor. J.P. Morgone is not in Home Alone 2.
1: She filled her parts.
2: Yes.
1: She filled her parts.
2: Because she
1: gets a credit.
2: They wanted to do the celebrity ding dang dong thing. Like, I understand. But
1: yes. Tim Curry.
2: Jesus
1: sorry.
2: Jesus Christ.
1: Much bigger star than J.P. Morgone. Much bigger star. Well, I saw a dude get an HJ for the first time during a Tim Curry movie.
0: My God.
1: I did. My buddy Patrick, when we went to see the Rocky Horror Picture Show.
0: Good for him.
1: I was like, oh my God, that goes on in movie theaters?
2: Beautiful tribute last night during the Rocky Horror Show, which is obviously on Broadway right now.
1: Oh, did they do a big deal?
2: Yeah, they had, because Luke Evans just left as Frankenfurter, but he came back and they had the current and future Frankenfurters get up there and sing.
1: Oh, that's nice. Cool. Yeah. That's very nice. By the way, the Royal Guard should do Sweet Transvestite this morning in his honor.
2: He is English.
1: Yeah. No, that's what I mean. Like, mm-hmm. they should do something for him.
0: Yeah. Also, don't forget today, Grand Theft Auto 6 debuting an extended look trailer on Netflix later today ahead of the release, which is coming out on November the 19th. So that happens at 3 o'clock.
1: 3 o'clock this afternoon.
0: 3 o'clock our time. First time that they've ever done something like that.
1: Well, unless you-

0: you believe all the leaks that have been coming out over the last 14 days were GTA leaking it themselves. That's like a whole big conspiracy theory that's going on, but I'll watch it.
1: Yeah. The arrest of 49ers owner Jed York was captured on video. There were releases yesterday of police body camera footage of his arrest back on August 23rd.
0: Two things. Number one, yes, I did see he was wearing a Yankees t-shirt. Of course I saw that. But that was him trying to not identify himself. I don't think he's a legit Yankees fan.
2: I'm pretty sure the whole thing was about anonymity, not just the T.
0: But also somebody brought up an interesting point. And I don't know if you need to do it, but he does get arrested and put into the police car.
1: Mm-hmm.
0: Like at what point are you supposed to be read your Miranda rights?
3: No, he was not.
0: Well, not like when they're getting him out of the car. Like when they're getting him out of the car, even the cops like me were like, Yankees fan? Really?
1: Is that something they do at the station?
0: I don't know. I was saying like, Do Miranda rights have to be read as they're putting, like on TV, it's always while they're putting the cuffs on you.
1: You think I know this TV. With all the TikToks I watch.
0: No, but that's on TV. But like in real life, when do they have to read you your Miranda rights? Because they don't do it. They put him in the car and then you have the guy with the money and stuff, but you never hear them saying like, you have the right to remain silent, whatever the Miranda rights are, but you don't ever see that part of it. And you do see him get it. It's a 3-minute video that I watched.
2: Mm-hmm. I just saw the still of the t-shirt.
0: when he gets out, and because, like, and he knows, like, he looks like,
1: he's just like, I'm just driving around.
0: Yeah, right. Okay.
2: What was he wearing for the bottom half?
0: Shorts, like gym shorts. Yeah. Easy access.
2: Yeah.
1: And didn't he?
0: It's pathetic looking. But when he steps out of the car, because at first it looks like it says EES, and I was like, what's he a fan of? What's he a fan of? And he gets out, and I was like, no, not the Yankees. So, yeah, I don't know. I don't know if the Miranda rights thing even matters. I mean, he already paid and did the whole thing, so it's not like he's fighting it.
1: They did point out he was wearing his ring.
0: Okay, well, Diane, he was also...
1: Oh, I thought you filed for divorce. Who's hanging on now?
0: Well, some people will keep a ring on until it's final.
1: You think that's going to get the hooker hot?
0: No, them gym shorts are the lump in them are. The cops were cool to him, though. They even loosened his handcuffs.
1: Well, that's nice.
0: No, they were tight, and they ended up loosening them. They didn't know that he was the owner of the 49ers.
1: They just knew he had an S ton of money on him, right?
0: Yeah, well, $160. He didn't pay the extra $20 to take the condom off. He was going to leave it on.
1: Right.
0: Do you think he had the condom on under his shorts?
2: I hope not.
0: Some people do that. Some people will show up.
1: So they're ready?
0: Yep, ready to go. Or they also don't want to get any, like if they go early, like they don't want to, like, mess themselves. But it's embarrassing walking away from a hooker with a wet spot on your pants.
1: They've seen worse.
2: I've never heard of anyone applying a condom before arousal.
0: Oh, yeah. Oh, that'll happen. That'll happen.
2: News to me.
0: Yeah. No, like sometimes, like if you go to, it's most of them are like less reputable strip clubs, but where touching is encouraged.
1: Okay.
0: Sometimes people will go there with a condom on.
2: Oh, my God.
0: Yeah. I mean, listen, I'm sorry. It happens. Where am I going, Kristen? Line one. Hi, Elliot in the morning. Real talk. Put us on a bus. Hello.
4: Hey. Hello.
0: Yes, sir.
4: Hey, last time I was arrested, they read me the Miranda rights when I was in the car on the way to the jail.
0: Oh, so maybe that's where he got it. Again, I don't even know that it matters in York's case, only because of the, you know, he already went through the process. Like, he pled guilty and paid off and had everything lowered. But so they don't have to do it while they're cuffing you at the car, which makes sense. Sometimes you just want to get them into the car.
1: Right.
0: By the way, if I were the... San Francisco 49ers as like a team bonding thing, I'd give every player. I would have been on the Yankees site yesterday, ordering 53 of those t-shirts and handing them out to all the active players. Like, you got to,
1: like, team bonding.
0: You got to own it. You got to own it. And I know that they were like, it's not distracting. Yeah, it is. Yeah, it is. Mm-hmm. Your owner is getting out of being put in a cop car for getting a hooker.
1: So you can also say goodbye to the Pro Bowl game.
0: Yeah, that's okay.
1: Yeah.
0: Nobody cared anymore.
1: I kind of feel like that, right?
0: Nobody cares.
2: So the ratings dropped from 24 to 25 by 20% to 4.7 million, which was still more than any league's All-Star games, but a 20% drop is...
0: massive.
2: Dramatic.
0: Right. Mm-hmm. And remember, they tried to go to flag football with, you know, with the Manning brothers and stuff. No players take part anymore. Like, it's everybody's nursing an injury. Like, a lot of guys don't like doing it, and I get that.
1: Yeah.
0: So, yeah, and it's not like it's a mid-season thing where, like, the NHL has kind of found a way to force guys to have to do it, or you have to sit games and stuff like that. So they're trying to do it. This one makes sense to go away. And, yeah, I mean, it still draws 4 million people, but mm-hmm. that's nothing for the NFL. And they said they'll still announce, because a lot of guys have Pro Bowl clauses in their contracts, so they'll still name the Pro Bowl players. I think, what'd they say, 88 of them, I think?
1: Yes.
0: So they'll still name the Pro Bowl teams, mm-hmm. and those guys will still get bonuses and stuff like that in their contracts. They just don't have to show up and go do anything.
1: Right.
2: The 2000 Pro Bowl, I believe it was, had like 13 million.
0: Did it really?
2: Which may be the most ever.
0: Wow.
2: So you see that in 25 years.
0: It's gone.
2: It's still, it's gone. Literally, it's still a much better platform than any of the other games for any of the other leagues. It was still the best rated, but
0: it's nothing.
2: You're concerned by the trajectory.
0: Yes.
1: Four preseason games on tap for tonight. Bills and the Steelers. Cleveland plays New England. The Raiders have the 49ers. Mm-hmm. And in the Battle of Los Angeles, it'll be the Chargers and the Rams at SoFi.
0: By the way, isn't the I believe the Raiders-Niners game is in Vegas, isn't it? I believe it's at Allegiant tonight.
2: It is.
0: Oh, bring the signs. Oh, Raider Nation, bring the signs, please.
1: Baseball, Nats got blown out by the Rockies last night. They lost 13-1. They will wrap up that series this afternoon just after 1 p.m. The Orioles beat the Cardinals 8-7. They'll also wrap up that series later on this afternoon. Yankees are giving away 18,000 George Costanza Calzone bobbleheads.
0: Very
1: smart. The first 18,000 fans attending.
0: And a Jen York t-shirt.
1: Attending their game tonight against the Astros. They're actually pretty funny looking.
0: Yeah, no, they're pretty good.
1: Yeah.
0: They're pretty good. That's a big win last night.
1: Shohei Ohtani could return to the mound on Sunday for the first time since early July. He threw a session last night.
0: Yeah, so they'll see how he does today. If he goes, they say he'll go on Sunday. And then the other one of note is Tarek Skubal will pitch on Saturday. So it'll be his first time as a Dodger back in Detroit to go pitch against his former team.
2: It was another massive win for the Braves last
0: night. Yeah, Braves had a big one. Wasn't it a walk-off?
2: Ah Sung Kim.
0: Yeah, walk-off last night.
2: This season, he was 5-76. You joke about how the Mets spend $5 million per each win. That was a $20 million win. The most unlikeliest of heroes, as Brandon Gaudin explained. But nothing is Kim possible.
1: Mystics have the Phoenix Mercury again tonight at 10. That's a look at news and sports.
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11: Was all I had to say.

0: going home. By the way, did they say what he died from?
1: I mean, I guess it was just, he had that stroke in, what, 2012?
2: I mean, he put the chain in chain smoking, though. He was a mad, no, he really was.
1: Like they he was point up there with out. Mellencamp?
2: Like, yeah, like yeah. They point out, like, he loved smoking. Everywhere. Like, loved it.
3: Nothing publicly disclosed.
2: No. Yeah, I was going to say, I didn't see.
3: His health battles were well documented, but I thought you would have seen, and you didn't bring it up, where he died.
2: He died in the toilet?
1: No, the city, right?
3: Yes. He died peacefully at home, they said.
2: Right.
3: You must not have seen it.
2: No, I didn't. I did see that he died at home with like loved ones and family there.
3: Hopefully it wasn't because the screams were too loud at Universal.
2: He lives in Toluca Lake?
3: Yes.
2: Oh, I have a reporter out there. Where's Kevin Deese?
1: Kevin Deese.
2: Oh, former neighbor. That's the one time Rick would say that he lived in Toluca Lake. Oh, RIP to my neighbor. Oh, yes. Me and Tim, we would dress up. He was Frank and I was Furter. Mm-hmm. Oh, yes. RIP neighbor. Home is Toluca Lake, home of Kevin Deese. And that goddamn noise.
1: Oh, it's sad.
2: That's probably what killed him.
1: He had to hear that in his last days. Just screaming. I'm
2: going home. All right, let's get some winners. 866-2-ELLIOT. 866-235-5468. 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
4: Call Elliot in the morning. 866-2-ELLIOT. 866-235-5468. 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

0: 866 to Elliot. 866-235-5468. Hi, Elliot in the morning. Hello. Come on now. I hear your car.
1: Hello?
0: There you are. Who's this?
1: Corey.
0: Hey, Corey, where are you calling me from?
1: Chantilly.
0: Excellent. How was your night last night?
1: It was pretty good. How about yourself?
0: You know what? It was good. Thank you very much for asking. Listen, Corey, I am going to give you a pair of passes. I would like you to join us. We will be at Tiki TNT on the Wharf. We will be there Tuesday, September 8th. We'll be there for a Tiki Takeover with Switchfoot, which is going to be awesome. God, I can't wait for that. So listen, Corey, you hold tight 1 second. I will get some info from you. And I look forward to seeing you at Tiki TNT.
1: Sounds good. Thank you.
0: Hey, you got it, brother. Hold on 1 second. And then I'm going to go here. Hi, Elliot in the morning.
2: Hello?
0: Hi, who's this?
2: Sarah.
0: Hey, Sarah, and where are you calling me from?
2: Glen Burnie, Maryland.
0: Excellent. And how were things in Glen Burnie last night?
2: Pretty good. Went to a retirement party.
0: Oh, who's retiring?
2: One of the guys my husband works with in the police department.
0: Oh, very good. Well, good for them. That's awesome.
2: Yeah.
0: All right. Well, listen, I am going to give you a pair of passes. I would like for you to join us at Tiki TNT September 8th. The evening of September 8th will be at Tiki TNT on the Wharf. Our friend Switchfoot will be there. A nice little private performance. Should be a great time. Should be a lot of fun. So if you can hold tight 1 second, I will get some info from you. Hey, can I ask you something? You said that I'm assuming your husband is a police officer.
2: Yeah.
0: Right. Are you a police officer as well?
2: No, I'm not.
0: Negative. Do you know if I had a heart attack in front of you, would you know what to do?
2: Yeah, I called 911.
0: Okay.
3: She's not wrong.
0: All right. Very good. Very good.
2: I could maybe do a little CPR, but I'm asking the professionals. You don't want me working on you.
0: Yeah, right. No, your husband would know what to do.
3: Sorry about your ribs.
0: No, I don't care about my ribs. Break my ribs all you want. That's fine. All right. Hold tight 1 second. Hold on 1 second for me. No, can I tell you the story? Can I tell you the story I got obsessed with yesterday? So there was a, there's a school in Montgomery County, Sherwood High School, right? And
4: oh man, they got these two kids on their cross country team. I think they're related.
0: Oh really?
4: Damn, they're always at the front of the pack.
0: Oh. Anyway, there's a teacher there, and they didn't name the teacher. I don't know why they didn't name the teacher. But anyway, so you know, it's what, back to school. Well, I mean, yeah. So they were having like assemblies and stuff like that for back to school, right? So anyway, they finish up the assembly. And a bunch of kids are leaving the gym, or not the gym, wherever they had the assembly, whatever, fine. As the kids leave, there's another teacher who walked back in. And as she walked back in, she saw her coworker collapse with a heart attack.
3: Right on the floor?
0: Yes.
3: I'm gone.
0: Yes. Right at the school. Right at the school. And now I will tell you this, like why I got obsessed with it, not because it happened at a school. I mean, it could have happened anywhere. But if we walked out, if we walked out of the studio during a commercial break and I walked out and anybody out there, Dustin, Dennis, Cruz, is having a heart attack.
4: I mean, anyone can have a heart attack. Mm-hmm.
0: Dude, that would mess me up. That would really mess me up. And I don't know why, but I don't think of it happening at work.
3: Why?
0: I don't know.
3: That's and not it that does. Unusual of an occurrence.
0: The knock on wood, in for however long we've been here, nobody's had a heart attack in the office.
4: One doesn't come to mind, so I doubt it would have been something that happened and we didn't learn about it.
0: Right. No, but you know what I mean? So I don't know why I got all weird about this yesterday.
4: But when you say weird you out, you'd still be able to assist.
0: Oh, yeah.
4: Or do you mean you'd have to, like, take the next day off?
0: No. No, I mean, we're not skipping work for that. No, okay. But
4: so
0: I would
4: assist. In what sense
0: no,
4: are you...
0: I just, it would, I just,
4: I mean, you feel bad for the person and you're worried for them. Yeah, I get that.
0: I don't know that I've ever seen anybody have a heart attack.
3: No.
0: I don't think that I have. But like, so this teacher, they're just going about their day, yeah. Right? They just had the assembly. Everybody's walking out. The woman who jumped in, Ariana Peralta, is the teacher. She said, as the school assembly ended, Ariana Peralta saw a fellow teacher collapse on the floor. She said, I just went into the auditorium just to double check and make sure everything was okay. All the kids were out. And as soon as I turned, I saw the teacher collapse. So Ariana Peralta jumped in immediately to start helping.
3: Yeah.
0: And she said, I'm sure it had to do with, I took a first responders course back in 2010 when I was at Montgomery College. And I just remember what they taught us to do in a moment. And it just kicked in.
3: Wow.
0: Said, I don't think I would have known what to do if it wasn't for that course.
4: Damn, that is, I mean, their first full day was Tuesday.
0: Yeah.
4: That is.
0: Mm-hmm. So it had to be Tuesday. And, or maybe Monday for, like, the new kids at the assembly. I don't know.
4: And whether it was Tuesday or yesterday, they're doing all their drills. So there's safety drills going on throughout the day at all levels of these schools. And then you throw in an actual emergency?
0: Yes!
4: Ah.
0: They said a staff member called 911. Four teachers took turns doing CPR. By the way, the teacher that hit the floor, hospital expected to make a full recovery.
3: Good.
4: Wow.
0: I can't even imagine that.
4: You'll never forget the first week.
0: The no. And they're not saying who the teacher is.
3: Well, just medical privacy concerns. I get that.
4: Does it matter to you?
0: Yeah, I it's doubtful I know them, but maybe.
4: It's just like whenever anyone died of COVID who was old, you're like, nah. Old age. No, it shouldn't matter. And I'm happy to hear that.
0: That they're going to make a full recovery. Of course. Why did it weird me out yesterday?
4: Is it because it is the start of the school year?
0: You know what? And I kept trying to figure out, is it because it's at a school? Is it because it's at work? Like, I don't know what part it is. I don't know what part of it weirded me out yesterday. But I got really engrossed in it.
3: I mean, thankfully, they also knew how to use the AED. That was hanging there on the wall.
0: They said
3: too,
0: a coach
3: right?
0: sprinted.
3: Yeah.
0: Like there was a coach who was like, we had just been doing like leading up to school starting practices and stuff. And so part of that is he's like, I know where the AED is.
3: Yeah.
0: So he sprinted to go get the AED, which I think I would know how to use. I could certainly read
3: up
0: the
3: until
0: directions.
3: Like a couple of months ago, I don't even think you knew where it was.
0: Well, now that I know where it is, I know how to use it.
3: Thankfully.
0: And, you know, good.
3: And you know what? They mopped the kitchen floor.
0: Good. How about it? That floor is clean.
3: We noticed it yesterday.
0: That floor is clean.
3: When Kristen and I went in there.
4: Oh, I feel bad because it was the day before that it was clean.
0: Yeah, it was on Monday. It was clean.
4: I think it was Tuesday.
0: But it's today.
4: Today's Thursday.
0: Oh, yeah. You're right. It would have been Tuesday.
4: Who do you think, by the way? This is a little...
0: Tyler and I had this conversation.
4: It's a sidebar.
0: Well, hold on one sec. Kristen, will you ask them to hold? I don't want them to think that I don't want to hear from them. Go ahead.
4: Especially if it's an emergency, Kristen. Who do you think did it, Diane?
3: Did what?
0: Mop the floor.
4: Clean the floor.
3: Oh.
4: Who finally decided I've had enough.
3: Is it the cleaning crew?
0: No, because I jumped in and said no, like I know. But the cleaning crew's been here every day while that thing was all scuffed and disgusting and dirty.
3: Well, Chris and I were talking this morning about whose job it's going to be since Jen's no longer here to clean that stank refrigerator because something in there is dead.
0: Right.
4: It wasn't, by the way, Jen's job.
0: Right. But she used
3: to do it.
0: It wasn't her job to run the dishwasher, but she did it.
4: Yes, you're right. You're right. But who do you think, Diane, cleaned it? We have theories.
3: I'm going to go with the cleaning crew.
0: No, I mean... Diane,
3: who's bringing in you're bringing in a Swiffer wet jet?
0: Go ahead.
4: You don't need that. You just need to get down on your hands and knees.
3: Okay, and nobody did that.
4: I think they did.
0: Who did it?
3: No, but it was the whole floor. It wasn't just like a mess in front of the refrigerator.
0: True.
4: I think it was Andrew. Andrew Birch.
3: Really?
4: That's your theory too, Kristen?
0: You can see that? Why he looks clean?
4: No, because he's like, come on, guys. Clearly no one over the course of weeks is going to touch this. This is embarrassing. And I told it meant more to me. I said this to Elliot and I was being very honest and I don't know Andrew and I'll never meet him.
0: Oh, he's a nice guy.
4: I'm not saying he's not.
0: He needs to eat. I'll tell you that.
4: I'm just saying, you know me, I don't venture. That as an employee speaks volumes about him and means more to me than having free food in the kitchenette.
0: I disagreed with that sentiment. I disagreed.
4: That's about respecting and wanting a culture of respect in the office that we had demonstrated for weeks we weren't interested in doing.
0: Mm-hmm. So you think Andrew got down on his hands and knees and scrubbed?
4: 100%.
0: Really?
4: Yeah.
0: I'm going to ask him.
4: You can. I won't. Ask him or see him or ever meet him. But that's fine.
0: You know, do I have his number? I don't know if I have his number.
4: So he's basically, for those that don't know, he's the one who was brought in because Aaron Hyland has to be out of the office so much. He's come down to oversee operations when Aaron's elsewhere.
0: Right. Where, like, Aaron's in Chicago right now. So so Andrew comes in and cleans the floor.
4: Among other things.
3: There's no way he was on his hands and knees.
0: We'll find out. I'll get to the bottom of
3: maybe
0: that.
3: Maybe a mop, but no.
0: I'll get to the bottom of that. Am I going to line one? Anyway, let me get back to my heart attack. Hi, Elliot in the morning.
5: Hi, is this me?
0: Yeah, hi. Who's this?
5: Hi, my name is Megan.
0: Yes, Megan. What can I do for you?
5: I wanted to comment on the teacher instance. So at my school, we had a teacher who actually was found by another teacher. She had a heart attack, collapsed on the floor. As kids were coming into school that day, they had to divert them because the ambulance came to take her and she passed away.
0: Well, I'm sorry about that.
3: Was she like laid out in her classroom?
5: Yes. So her teammate happened to, like, as you know, we get there in the morning, we plan for the day. And, you know, since she went in there to ask her something and then found her.
0: Oh, God.
5: They called 911, but she was older. Not that, you know.
0: Yeah, no, I mean, young people have heart attacks.
4: But,
0: you know. The
4: But COVID would have gotten her.
0: No, but do you know what I mean? Like, it is, like, think about how many hours a day you spend at work,
4: mm-hmm.
0: right? Like, I don't know what the numbers are. Like, somebody in the medical world has done the study, but you're at work let's say you're at work 8 hours a day,
3: yeah.
0: right? 8 hours, 9 hours, whatever it is. That's a pretty good window
4: mm-hmm.
0: for something to happen. Like, if I really go down that hole, like, what year? Labor Day is how many years? Started in 99. 20, you do the math.
3: 27.
0: Right. In 27 years, not one person has had a heart attack around me at work.
4: No, but there's been medical events.
0: Yeah, but I mean, a heart attack where people are on the ground given chest and mouth?
4: No, we haven't seen that.
0: Right, but doesn't that seem odd? I feel like it's odd that I've never seen anybody have a heart attack.
3: Count yourself lucky.
0: No, I do.
4: But think of how many hours you're here without the office open.
0: Yes.
4: That's a big difference.
0: Yeah, no. Well, okay, that's fair. Like, by the way, if I have a heart attack at 2:30,
4: that's scary.
0: Yeah, one of you is walking in and I'm laying on the floor.
4: Didn't you have a deal with Kreider concerning if there was an emergency?
0: Yeah, he was not allowed to give me mouth to mouth.
4: No, I don't mean that.
3: Did you ask him to check on you?
4: Did you guys have a plan? I thought you had something.
0: It
4: was for each other. It was symbiotic. It wasn't like one-sided.
3: Well, he could have walked in and found him.
4: Yes.
0: Yeah, absolutely. Yeah. I mean, I would have given Kreider mouth to mouth.
4: Didn't that scare him for a while? I thought you guys talked about this. Didn't it bother him that he was here all alone for 2 hours?
0: Oh, yeah. No, it used to concern him, sure.
4: Like, it was how he confronted mortality.
0: Right.
4: Every night for 2 hours.
0: But now, when I get here in the middle of the night, I'm the only one in the building.
3: Right.
0: Yeah. I mean, literally in the building.
4: Well, because they let Mark Kreider go.
0: Right.
4: Did that scare you? Did you think more about yourself when he was terminated? Than him?
0: No.
4: Were you like, what about my health? Because who's here next then, Chili?
0: Yeah, but I don't see her.
4: Oh.
0: Yeah, I mean, unless I have the unfortunate pleasure of riding up the elevator.
4: Could you, if you were screaming, do you think she would hear you?
0: No.
4: Oh. Because she's in the studio?
0: I'm also having a heart attack. What about...
4: Well, I meant for any medical event.
3: Like if you've fallen and can't get up.
4: There is a lot of tripping in the office.
3: Like your shoe catches the carpet?
0: Well, there's rugs, there's printers, like there's all kinds of crap.
3: I run into printers all the time.
4: I, think he means
0: there's hockey sticks,
4: the cabinets on which they sit.
0: Right. Yeah. There's boxes for the printers.
4: Those sticks fall every other day.
0: Right. And I got to keep shoving them back in the corner. Yeah, but you never know when a hockey game's going to break out. What if I need one of those sticks to whack on Dustin's chest when he's having a heart attack? So I don't know what it is, but I got really into it yesterday. Not into it. Like, that makes it sound like it's like, wow, I'm into the game.
3: Yeah.
0: No, I felt horrible for this teacher. Thank you, ma'am. Thank you.
4: Elliot, I've had multiple coworkers.
0: No.
4: Oh, this is for seizures.
0: Oh, God. I don't want to see that either.
4: But the note works for the heart attacks. It's very important for a workplace to have an effective plan for things like this.
0: We don't have that.
4: No, we do not.
3: Is Dustin working on that?
0: No, but Andrew is. Mm. Now that he's up with his wet knees from mopping the floor.
3: Kristen, ask him to clean the refrigerator. Because it stinks.
0: No, but so workplaces are supposed to have a plan about what happens?
4: Makes sense.
0: No, it does make sense, but we've never had a plan.
3: None that we've been made aware of.
0: No.
4: Dunder Mifflin did.
0: Where am I going? Line two. Hi, Elliot. The morning.
6: Hey, good morning. Is this me?
0: Yeah. Hi. Who's this?
6: Hey, it's Aaron from Annapolis. How are you guys doing today?
0: Hey, I'm doing great. Thank you, sir.
6: Hey, so just a note on the stats just for Maryland. So in Maryland last year, there were 7,000 cardiac arrests, which is what you guys are talking about suddenly every year. So out of a population of 6.2 million people, it's pretty unlikely that you're going to see that, like, maybe even in your lifetime, right?
0: I hope that's the case.
3: Yeah.
0: But when you said 7,000, my mind immediately went to how many is that a day?
6: Divided by 365.
0: Well, no, duh. I know what the equation is. I don't know what the answer is.
3: I like the snark.
6: like, I don't know, 2.5. Seriously, like 2.5 in the state.
0: That's not a lot. Thank God, right? No, I mean, I'm glad. I wish it were zero, but that's a lot.
6: Yeah. Anyway.
0: All right. Very good. Very
6: interesting
0: good.
6: Numbers.
0: Yeah, no, it is. Yes, Tyler.
4: So Josh just checked in from down the hall. Do you not want to hear it?
0: No, go ahead.
4: What if you said no?
3: What if he's just saying help?
4: Well, you laugh. He wrote that he is the only one here on Sundays.
0: Right.
4: And his biggest concern is cardiac arrest.
0: That's his biggest concern.
4: That's what he wrote.
0: His biggest concern is a heart attack while he's here?
4: Or injury. What? You just talked about stumbling in the office. He could stumble in the hallway.
3: Yeah.
0: Was he going to fall over a bag of chips that he just shoved in his hoodie?
4: Now, he said one of his biggest fears, so I'm sure
0: okay,
4: dead air may be another.
0: Right. No, it should be.
4: But death is up there.
0: It is weird, though, when you do think about, like, if you really stop and think about
3: being the only one.
0: Yeah. And again, but he shouldn't be the, like, there's nobody else in the building when he's here. He's literally the only one.
4: But you're saying building. That's a little unfair. Because it's not, there's
0: right, okay,
4: other
0: in the
4: businesses.
0: Suite. No, but literally, for hours, I am literally the only one in the building.
4: I know, so that's what makes the school story actually better. It's not.
0: There's people around.
4: Yeah.
0: Yeah, no, that's good. That's good.
4: Because you can pop in and out over the summer at the schools as a teacher or administrator. Then
0: There's no one there.
4: Man, so I'll be thinking about Josh on Sunday.
0: How about thinking of me tomorrow morning? Where am I going? Line three?
4: Now he's playing a game of...
0: Who, Josh?
4: Of I can top this. He says he's here for 4 hours by himself.
0: Okay. Hi, Elliot, in the morning.
7: Hi, is this me?
0: Yeah, hi. Who's this?
7: Hi, this is Bonnie,
0: yes.
7: And I'm a teacher down in Fairfax, and I also taught in Prince William for a while. I actually was in the middle of teaching one day when the students came in from the classroom across the hall, and their teacher had just collapsed, and so I was the one to go over and assist with the teacher that collapsed.
0: What'd you do?
7: She was kind of collapsed behind her desk, and her head was like on the bottom of the chair, so she had hit her head a little bit. So I, you know, I just followed what I'd been taught, and I cradled her head, put it gently on the floor. I, you know, I told the students to get out and, you know, go get help. The nurses and admin came all in, and of course they moved the kids over to my room, so I had two classes full of kids in one classroom. And this is a high school, by the way.
0: Right.
7: And so they eventually came, you know, they got there and they took her away. It wasn't a heart attack. I guess she had just fainted, but she was out cold.
0: Okay. It's still scary. You don't know. Yeah. Like when that's going on, you have no idea. Hey, can I ask this? Two things. Number one, like for teachers, like I just learned that we're supposed to have a plan in place. We don't have a plan. Although I'm going to call Andrew here in a moment and find out if we have a plan. Do schools, like when you guys meet, like before the school year starts, like when everybody's like decorating their rooms and stuff, is there a plan in place of what everybody's supposed to do?
7: I mean, it's you're going to have to, you know, address each individual, you know, instance, but basically, yeah. And Fairfax now just got these new badges that have a button on them. So if there's an emergency, we can press the button that's like hanging on our neck. Before that, there was like a button on the wall, or you just tell the kids to dial zero. But yeah, there's a plan where that if you do certain things, it's going to trigger the main office to call 911, you know, to do that.
0: The
7: administrators will respond.
0: I got to get Josh one of those buttons.
7: School nurse will respond, you know. So, yeah, but that's also in a really big school. In smaller schools, they still have to have a plan.
0: Right. Hey, can I ask you this? One other question real quick, because I want to believe the answer is yes. And I know that you said you were in a high school. I want to believe that at that moment when it's mayhem, the kids were actually very helpful.
7: They actually were. It was amazing.
0: Yes.
7: Because it was the kids that came across.

0: my room. They came looking for help.
1: Right. No, that makes me happy to hear. Yeah. And I do want to believe that that would be the case. I don't care what age. Like, young ones, like, if they're just, like, you know, still, like, diaper peers, then they're going to be scared.
2: Diaper peers.
1: But if they are, like, middle school and high school kids.
3: Yeah, you would hope they'd rise to the occasion.
1: No, not hope. They will. Yeah. I do believe that. I do believe that.
2: Here's the counterpoint to that thought. There was a teacher in our school having a medical issue and was passed out on the desk, and the kids did nothing for the entire period.
1: Wait a minute. While the teacher was passed out in the room, the kids did nothing?
2: Zilch.
1: Wow. Wow. Did they just think, honest question, did they just think she was asleep?
3: Okay.
2: For the whole class?
1: You would think, this is awesome. No homework. We're not doing anything. I'm on my phone. Like, that would be great. Because I do believe that if they saw the teacher collapse, the kids are going to jump into action.
3: The teacher's unconscious, and they did nothing.
1: They didn't know that. They didn't know that.
2: It doesn't matter. You just said you believe the kids would do something.
1: If they saw something happen, they just may think this old gal was asleep.
3: Okay.
2: They describe it as having a medical issue, passed out on the desk.
1: Oh, well then, yeah, those kids should have done something.
2: And they weren't diaper peers.
3: High school?
2: Was high school.
1: Yeah, now I'm disappointed in them. I'm disappointed in them. Line 4. Hey, do we have Andrew's number? Hi, Elliot, in the morning. I have to check.
4: Hey, good morning, class.
1: Hey, who's this?
4: This is Rob.
1: Yeah, real quick, what can I do for you?
4: Hey, so a couple of years back, I was out of town for a wedding down in Florida with my then girlfriend, and we're getting ready for the wedding, getting dressed and everything, and we hear, help, help, she fell, out in the hallway. And so I run out, and it turns out that one of the hotel employees had gone into cardiac arrest, and the another one of the employees had found her and was running. So I ran in there, like, half-dressed in my suit or whatever, and started doing CPR on the actual employee.
1: Dude, good for you. Good for you. I hope I rise. I hope I rise to the occasion on Sunday when Josh hits that button. I got to get him one of those buttons. But yeah, very good. Thank you, sir. Thank you, my friend. Yes, Tyler.
2: Just hearing now via text from one of the students, not from the class we read about, but from a student that does or did nothing when their high school Spanish teacher was passed out on her desk. And her name is Kristen.
1: Kristen!
3: What?
1: Turn yourself on. Your teacher was passed out in the room?
5: Good morning.
1: Hi. Yes. What? Wait, so your teacher was slumped out?
5: Oh, yeah, all the time. She'd fall asleep face forward on her desk. There were times, like, the class was starting.
1: Right.
5: So we'd all be like, shh, don't say anything.
1: Like a titmouse.
5: Yeah, so she wouldn't wake up.
1: Right.
5: There were sometimes she'd wake up like right before the bell rung that the class was done.
1: Right.
5: But she would either fall asleep face forward or lounged back like snoring, like that's when we knew, like, don't say a word. So everyone, like,
1: okay,
5: stayed so
1: well,
5: quiet.
1: She knew that the teacher was asleep.
2: The first time, did you know?
5: No. I think somebody went up and, like, poked her. I can't even remember her name. She wasn't she was from Jersey. I'm like, what Spanish do you know?
3: Senora.
2: Let's take a road trip.
5: But anyway, after that we realized she's known to snooze.
2: Wait, so which of your teachers then in the foreign languages do you owe your fluency to?
1: Not that one.
5: None of them.
1: All right, I need two phone numbers. I need two phone numbers. I need Andrew's phone number.
5: I passed it to you.
1: And if we have a phone book, I'd like to see for the greater state of. We can either go South or North Jersey, but I just want to see if there's a Gutierrez in the Jersey phone book. All right, let's do some follow-ups, please. 866-2-Elliot. 866-235-5468.
2: The last census estimates say 1.25% of the state's population. Is Hispanic and Latino.
1: If I could quote a friend of mine, what do they know Spanish?
3: Even Jersey.
1: All right. Any good stories from yesterday? Any good stories from last night? 866-2-Elliot. 866-235-5468.
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7: Storms likely this afternoon and evening, highs near 90.
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1: Have cash for you. 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Let me call Andrew first. 9-1. Diane, have you met Andrew?
3: No.
1: Oh, I'm doing a lot of introductions here today. All right.

0: Will he even answer?
1: I'm playing his intro music.
2: Hey, you've reached Andrew Burge. I'm not by my phone right now, but if you'll leave me your name.
0: Money never sleeps, son.
2: I'll get back to you as soon as I can. Si eres un cliente que necesita hablar español.
3: Oh, suck it, Kristen! Suck it! That's him! That's him!
4: At the tone, please record your message.
3: That's
4: when
3: him!
4: You recording, you may hang up or
3: that's impressive.
4: More options.
3: My phone doesn't. Oh, and what if he doesn't live in Philly? What if he lives in Jersey? That kills your both of your argument.
0: Hi, Andrew. It's Elliot. I'll try you back.
3: Oh, man. How great was that?
5: Man, seamless, too.
3: That was him, right?
1: Yes.
3: Like, that's not a bot.
1: No.
3: That's him speaking Spanish.
1: 100%.
5: Yeah.
3: Dude, that's I got to do that on my phone.
1: No, you don't. No, you don't. How long can the outgoing message be?
3: By the way, why isn't he answering the phone?
5: Is he in the shower? Yeah, I mean, it's early.
3: No, it's not. It's 7:15.
5: Yeah, is he in the shower? Office opens at 8:30.
3: Not if he's cleaning. What is
5: Maybe
3: he in the shower?
5: He doesn't have a 45-minute hair dryer routine. Like somebody else.
3: All right. Anyway, maybe I'll try him back before the end of the break. I did get a couple of notes yesterday. One of the things we were talking about, how did business cards come up?
5: Whether or not your cell phone is in your wallet.
3: Oh, that's right. That's right. Because of the woman who got her purse stolen.
5: Mm-hmm.
3: Well, her wallet stolen out of her purse. Man, so many people have business cards. We're almost in the minority without business cards. And it's everything. By the way, my apologies. To everybody in sales. Everybody in sales has one.
5: Mm-hmm.
3: Every small business owner has one. I guess a lot of it has gone to just QR codes.
5: Yeah.
3: Which is fine as opposed to having to have business cards. But man, so many people have business cards.
1: Yeah, certainly.
3: Real estate agents, like everybody has business cards.
1: That certainly makes sense.
3: Yeah, no, it really does when you stop and think about it, but I never thought of it. I did think of Diane yesterday. What major event took place yesterday?
5: Major
3: internationally. Events? Internationally.
5: Hmm.
3: What major event took place yesterday?
5: Oh, is this something that we had our own smaller version of?
3: Yes, we did when we were out at the old radio station,
5: mm-hmm.
3: the Tomatina Festival.
5: Yes.
3: Yes. It was massive yesterday. Thousands in, descended on the small town for the La Tomatina food fight, which takes place in Spain, where they painted Buñol, I'll have Andrew say it, red with tons of overripe tomatoes. Held on the last Wednesday of August, the festival traces its origins of a food fight back to 1945. 20,000 people yesterday were there for the food fight, for the Tomatina Festival. Now, when we did...

0: A dangerous Albanian criminal nicknamed the Escape Wizard, who has managed to break out of not one, not two, not three, but four jails in Italy and Belgium. And by the way, it's not like they're like little woodsheds like out in the field. You're talking like major maximum security prisons.
1: But is he paying off guards?
0: The fugitive, who has not been officially named other than the Escape Wizard, was arrested after officers from the Policia Nacional discovered he was living in a northeastern Spanish city. He had been the subject of a European arrest warrant before escaping from a maximum security prison in Milan 8 months ago. He was serving a prison sentence due to end in 2048. For like violent robberies and thefts and drug dealing. Like, and again, he's broken out of three prisons prior to this.
1: We're going to hear the Dolly song before that.
0: In 2009, he escaped from a jail. Wait, hold on. It says how he got out. In one case, he sawed through bars. In one case, he was able to use bed sheets to scale down a wall.
1: Oh, so these are like movie escapes.
0: Yeah. In another one, he had a bunch of the other inmates outside in the yard do a human pyramid that he climbed and then hopped the fence. That one sounds a little slapsticky.
2: Yes.
1: But how does he command this presence within the walls?
0: He must have access to stuff, or he gains access to stuff. Or people are like, this guy's done it three times. Let's hook him up on number four. I don't know, but they finally caught. This is a movie. That's a movie.
1: A movie that you wouldn't believe.
0: No, not at all. I want to see the human pyramid. And then I do have some food news follow-ups.
2: Yeah.
0: Do you remember, I've talked about the guy, what's his first name? Tillman Fertitta in Houston. He owns like Landry's, which is like a whole food company, right? Mm-hmm. But remember, he owns casinos out in Vegas. Like, he's really kind of spread himself out.
1: Isn't he also the ambassador to Italy?
0: Is he?
1: I thought he was named that.
0: Oh, I think you're right. Didn't he also buy into a sports team? Does he own the Rockets?
1: Yeah, he has the Rockets.
0: Yeah, that's right. So anyway, Tillman Fertitta is a massively famous man. Or wealthy man, but he did get his origins, or his family origins, out of food, out of the restaurant business. He just bought a very, very, very famous restaurant.
2: Famous in what way?
0: The oldest known operating restaurant in the United States.
2: Where's that? Is in Philly?
0: No. Union Oyster House in Boston is the oldest continuous operating restaurant in the U.S. It goes back to the 1800s. He just bought it.
1: And are the locals displeased by this?
0: It didn't seem like an overwhelming excitement.
1: Was it going to close if someone didn't step in?
0: I don't think so. I just think he stepped in and bought it.
1: Oh.
0: And it's famous. Like, it is a famous.
2: Have you been there?
0: Yeah. It is a fate. Lander took me there when he was working in Boston.
1: Did you like it?
0: It's on the Freedom Trail. Yeah, you know what? They're known for two things.
2: Oysters.
0: Oysters and?
1: I don't know.
0: Clam chowder. Yeah, they're known for their clam chowder.
1: You were just craving that the other day.
0: I still am. By the way, that reminds me, and then I'll grab line one. Has anybody ever had the Zuppa Toscana at Olive Garden?
2: No.
0: The Zuppa Toscana at Olive Garden. I've never had it. I like soup, but I never order soup at restaurants.
1: Why are you asking?
0: No, because I read a whole article about it.
2: About that specific soup?
0: About the Zuppa Toscana. Yeah, that they say it's better than anything else at the Olive Garden, but nobody gets it.
1: I thought you were going to give us a recipe that was a Zuppa Toscana.
0: Oh, line one. Let me grab line one. Let me interrupt what I'm doing. Please say hello to Market President. Well, I don't like saying that because that's still Aaron's job. Anyway, say hello to Assistant to the Market President. Andrew, how are you?
3: I'm doing great, Elliot. Good morning. That's a

0: Great description, actually.
1: Thank you. Hey, are you in D.C. or are you in Philly today?
0: I'm en route to Philly today.
1: Oh, so you're leaving. And why didn't you answer the phone when I called originally?
0: I was on my Bluetooth, and I thought the quality would be awful.
1: God, I love how you think like a broadcaster, Andrew. I like how you think. By the way, let me introduce you to some people you've never met. This is Diane and Tyler. Tyler, you'll never talk to again, so it doesn't matter. Andrew, I have two questions for you. Wait, what was the second question? Oh, the plan. Okay, number one, did you clean, you know, the kitchenette over in sales?
0: Absolutely.
1: Did you clean the floor yourself?
0: I'll be honest. I cleaned one square of the floor to prove it could be done to our cleaning crew.
2: Oh.
0: But just applied the pressure that got it done.
1: So
0: wait, honesty for you.
1: So the cleaning crew, we were convinced, Tyler was convinced you cleaned the entire floor just to show people around here to have some respect.
0: He probably saw me cleaning one square because they said it couldn't be cleaned. It was scratched. It needed to be replaced. And I was like, no, that's dirt. So I cleaned one square. We took a picture and said, nope, if you just apply a little pressure to that floor, it'll clean.
1: Wow, how about that?
3: Now, did you do this during business hours?
0: Absolutely did.
3: I don't venture to that side.
1: Tyler will never will never see you do anything in there. He doesn't leave the studio and doesn't talk to anybody. Number two.
3: So I was kind of right.
1: Yeah, no, he did. He got down on his hands and knees and cleaned it. Yeah. But the... But you agree, it was disgusting. It was embarrassing.
0: Disgusting.
1: Yeah. Number two, do we have a plan in place in case somebody has a heart attack in the building?
0: Do we have a plan in place? I mean, absolutely. One's called 911, and number two is find a defibrillator.
1: Well, yeah, we have that. Kitchen. But, yeah, I feel like the plan needs to be a little more extensive. The like a lot of companies, I guess, have plans. We don't have a plan.
3: Well, no, we do. He just gave it to you.
4: Yeah.
1: Call 911. At no point did he say start chest compressions.
3: Sometimes you've heard of tragedies where groups don't realize that no one has called for help yet.
1: You're supposed to point at someone and tell them you call 911. All right. Very good.
0: Exactly.
1: Very good, Andrew. Wait, what? Oh, huh? Hey, is that you speaking Spanish on your outgoing or on your voicemail?
0: Yes. I speak Spanish. I'm losing. I'm a little rusty, though. Don't put me on the spot, Elliot.
1: Don't put you on the spot. That was the most amazing Spanish I've ever heard in my life.
0: Yeah, I majored in Spanish, but it's funny how quick you lose it.
1: Wow. Yeah, that's crazy. Kristen's convinced nobody in Jersey knows how to speak Spanish.
0: That's for sure. That's for sure. 100%.
1: All right, Andrew. Adios.
0: Adios, amigo.
1: All right. Very good. Thank you. I like him.
3: Yeah. I'm so pleased with myself, but more so for him.
1: Yeah, he got down there and cleaned the floor.
4: One square. I bet it was the bad square right in front of the fridge.
1: I don't like that because I like the cleaning crew guys.
3: But was it a different shift? There's a couple different waves then of cleaners.
1: Yeah, because my guy would have been all about it.
3: And you showed your guy that it could be cleaned, right?
1: No. No, not at all. All right. Couple of other things. Number one, Diane, Francis Tiafo, you know who that is, obviously. And he was in Cincinnati. I told you, he went to the finals of the Cincinnati Open.
4: Right.
1: He didn't win, but he went to the finals, and now he heads to New York for the U.S. Open. When he was in Cincinnati, where did he eat?
4: Skyline?
1: No.
4: Oh.
1: What's the other one? Come on. Diane.
4: I can't remember the name of the steakhouse.
3: It's always the answer to this question about Cincinnati dining.
4: I know.
1: Jeff.
3: The fish guy. Oh. Is it a seafood place?
4: Yeah.
1: Jeff Ruby's.
4: Ruby's.
1: Come on, Diane. Come on. Oh, my God. Oh, my God. Is line one calling about that Zuppa Toscano? No. Yes, Diane.
4: I looked it up. It's not what... I've never ordered it. No. I assumed it would be more brothy.
1: By the way, nobody orders soup at restaurants. Unless you're going there for the soup. Like, if you're going to that Union Oyster House, you know they have clam chowder. So, unless you're going because you know they have a soup that you like, you don't sit down and look at the appetizer and go, oh, you know what? I think I'll have soup.
3: I like a bisque.
4: I do. This is creamy.
1: Is it like creamy like Italian wedding soup?
4: It's ground sausage, bacon, yes, chicken broth, yes, heavy cream. Looks like there's some spinach in there. It looks delicious.
1: So it's creamy Italian wedding soup.
4: Yeah.
1: Which I also like, but if it's on the menu, I never order it. Mm-hmm. I never order soup at a restaurant unless I know I'm getting that soup.
4: It does look good.
1: They said it's the best thing on the menu.
4: And nobody orders it?
1: Yeah, nobody orders it. It's the best thing at Olive Garden, and nobody orders it.
4: Because I'm filling up on salad and breadsticks.
1: No, and lasagna and Alfredo. Yeah, there's a million things at Olive Garden that are great.
3: Not at that one in Bayshore.
1: What happened at the one in Bayshore?
3: I told you, the employee was bleeding.
1: Oh, that's right. Oh, and I did read a review of the new Pringles dippers. Don't waste your time.
4: No.
1: Pringles thought they would come out with a thicker, wavier chip and that it would be good for dips for the start of football season. Mm-hmm. And the truth is they break just like regular Pringles.
4: Oh.
1: Yeah. Which, by the way, is fine because then you get like ranch or hell of a good on your fingers. Yeah, it's totally fine. You got to stack them together. Where am I going? Line six. I got to go quick, Kristen. Andrew took up all our time. Hi, Elliot. Good morning.
5: Good morning.
1: Yeah,
5: how are you?
1: I am great, thank you. What can I do for you?
5: I do order the Zuppa Toscana at Olive Garden, and I like it so much that I make it at home.
1: Do you really? Is it really the best thing on the menu?
5: I don't know. I like their tortellini with the beef. Yeah. And the mushrooms.
1: You're damn right. Oh, this is a girl right after my heart. All right. Very good. Very good. Now I got to go to line four. I got to go quick. Hi, Elliot. Good morning.
6: 100% best thing on the menu at Olive Garden. 100%.
1: Really? We got to go. I must try the soup. I must have it. All right. Very good.
6: Fantastic. It's like a sausage potato broth-y soup. It's banging.
1: There we go. All right. Very good. Banging. Very good. Thank you. All right. Quick break. We come back. Let's do some news. Give away some cash next.
7: 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Elliot in the morning.
4: Storms likely this afternoon and evening, highs near 90.
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0: right, we got to get into some news. Right after that, I do have cash for you. It's Elliot in the Morning's Hundreds a Day. Give you a chance to win $100. Thank you very much to our partners at Long Home.
1: Tell us how you manage.
0: Diane, let's get into some news, please.
2: Big announcement yesterday that Meta has agreed to pay as much as $18 billion to settle a federal lawsuit brought by California and several other states that accuse them of using practices intentionally designed to keep kids addicted to their platforms. They said that part of the deal includes a caveat that they will really only pay the remaining $5.3 billion if TikTok and YouTube also put these different implements into place. So they said that's anything from having kids age 13 to 17 only getting 2 hours per day on their platforms, blocking the apps between midnight and 6 a.m., and then also no push notifications for teen users during school hours between 8 a.m. and 3 p.m. Clearly, Mark Zuckerberg was unbothered because he just bought a castle in Ireland for $35 million.
3: They made in revenue.
2: Isn't that like what they do?
3: $200 billion last year.
2: And they have 10 years to pay it, and that's basically what they make in a month.
0: Yeah, easily.
2: Yeah.
0: Easily.
2: Because when you hear that sizable settlement, you're like, oh boy, that is a lot of money, but it's like a drop in the bucket to
0: nothing.
2: Them. Yeah. A couple of drowning incidents to report on. A man found dead in a swimming pool yesterday morning at a residence in Leonardtown. Apparently a person had gone outside to cut their grass, looked over and saw that a man was floating in his pool. The thing is, so firefighters, the guy who spotted him can't swim. So he called 911. And
0: could you imagine how helpless you have to feel?

0: Yeah.
1: Oh, that's horrible.
0: So when firefighters arrived, so they found him yesterday morning about 9:30. The thought is he may have been in the water since Tuesday night.
2: No kidding.
0: They are not sure. They said they have not identified anything suspicious around this man's death. And yesterday also in Hollywood, Maryland, a 75-year-old man fell from a pier into the water. They said initially the calls were saying he was not conscious or breathing, but by the time paramedics arrived, they were able to see family members who were actually kind of holding him up, buoying him in the water.
1: Oh, to keep him out of the water. Great.
0: Until the paramedics were able to get him and take him to the hospital. We're still, all we knew is that he was conscious and breathing when he was taken to the hospital.
2: Good.
0: So we're still waiting on an update regarding his condition. Teenage boy hurt yesterday at a local 7-Eleven. According to Montgomery County Police, this happening at the one on Crystal Rock Drive, which is about a half mile away from Seneca Valley High School. This young person suffering serious but non-life-threatening injuries. At last check, no suspects were arrested. But come on, it's the first week of school.
2: I get it.
0: Right? Also in Montgomery County, a goat has gone missing from a local nonprofit animal sanctuary, and the owners of the sanctuary are asking the public's help in trying to locate this goat. Three anonymous donors have already offered up a $2,000 reward for the goat's safe return. The three-year-old goat is named Miggles, and his...
2: typo. Tiggles.
0: Miggles.
2: Tiggles.
0: And apparently, Miggles' son, Phineas, is missing his mom.
2: Wait, so there's just a goat running around where?
0: In Montgomery County in Potomac. So they said they'd only had the goat for a day, probably got through.
2: A day?
0: Yeah, but they had rescued it.
2: Oh, it's a sanctuary.
0: Yeah, they had rescued it and brought it to their facility, and they think it may have slipped through a gate. So the owners of that sanctuary saying, if you see Miggles, you should whistle loudly and call her by name.
2: Oh, we need our caps lady. She'll take care of Tiggles right immediately. There we go.
0: Miggles.
3: Didn't Guinness just release their new book this week?
2: Did they really? Well, yeah, but we wouldn't be.
0: Oh, the actual book?
3: So are we waiting for the next edition?
2: Yeah, well, I'm still waiting to hear that everything is official.
3: Has Kristen heard?
2: You heard nothing, right? No.
0: Also in Finksburg, Maryland, they are still trying to catch that horse that has been on the run since the end of June.
2: June. There's a horse running around since June, and they're like, can't find it.
0: No.
2: Didn't they say, like, at one point, like, people see it, like, in the middle of the road?
0: Mm-hmm.
2: Right.
0: That's what the concern is.
2: There it is.
0: Is that it's going to, yeah, but then by the time they, I guess, try to gather up the means to maybe catch it, the thing's long gone.
2: Right.
0: That's why, like, neighbors have been putting
2: it's been
0: up
2: out
0: signs.
2: Since June.
0: Neighbors have been putting up signs telling people to be especially careful along Deer Park Road in that area of Finksburg because they're worried that not only is the horse going to get hit, but that's really going to hurt somebody.
2: Oh, yeah. No, you hit a horse, you're done.
0: Yeah.
2: So, that's not good.
0: So they are.
2: I bet they find the.
0: The goat?
2: You'll find the goat. The goat's running around Potomac. How hard would it be to find a goat running around Potomac?
0: A new study says people who primarily drink wine scored higher overall on new tests and said they have higher IQs that tend to know more about wine.
2: Oh, look at Diane.
0: No, I don't.
3: You know, celebrity name that tune is coming back next month.
0: Oh, God.
2: Oh, yes. I'm ready. This is how I break the curse. This is how I break the Sarah curse.
3: I saw Robin Thicke promoting it yesterday.
4: Mm. Wow, life-threatening disease.
0: A Florida man out on bond after police say he attacked a teenage boy on a local golf course for playing too slow. 50-year-old Rhett Drummond had to post a $500 cash bond after he was arrested on child abuse charges earlier last week. He started arguing with a 15-year-old because the kid was playing too slow.
3: That's a problem.
2: Playing slow?
3: Yes.
2: Like, I'm sure it's...
3: the child abuse. Or, slow play.
2: Right. So I'm sure it's annoying.
0: He's yelling at him, but then you don't get into your golf cart and ram the golf cart with the 15-year-old in it. And then the kid essentially got thrown out of the golf cart onto the ground, and then he goes over and hits the boy in the head.
2: Are you serious?
0: Yeah.
2: Wow. Yeah. No, that you don't do.
0: Yeah.
2: That you don't do. Like, I don't golf. I have no idea. I'm sure it's annoying. It's like being stuck behind a slow car, I'm assuming.
3: Yes.
2: But what are you... Is there a decorum of what you're supposed to do?
3: You just don't strike them with your fist.
0: Yeah.
3: With the cart, you're fine. You asked to play through.
0: Is it that common knowledge?
2: Don't they wave you around? Yeah, but he's a kid. He may not know.
3: Remember my t-shirt in high school, get off the green and let the big dogs play through? Those the big dog t-shirts were very popular.
2: They were great. I love them. Rover, move over and let the big dog eat.
0: NASCAR is going to honor Kyle Busch with an annual race in his name.
2: Yeah, so out in Vegas, when they go to Vegas every year, it's not the Cup Series race. It's actually a race for, I think it's called the Bull Ring.
0: Yeah.
2: For kind of like up-and-coming drivers, where Kyle Busch competed in that. Obviously, he's from Vegas. So that will be, that race will be named after Kyle Busch moving forward. I thought that was really nice.
0: Yeah, so the first annual Kyle Busch Classic happening on Friday, October the 2nd. Also this weekend, Colonial Downs is going to be collecting children's books to honor Dolly Parton's memory.
2: I thought this
0: was really nice.
2: That's nice, sure.
0: So Saturday is going to be Dolly Parton Day. The first 100 people to bring a kid's book will get free tickets in the indoor air-conditioned jockey club. Very important if it's going to be a little steamy this weekend.
3: Did you see what Lyft did with their discount?
0: For Dolly?
3: If you use promo code Dolly Forever and thought about going to a library, 50% off your ride.
2: Okay, that one I don't like. That I don't like. That's bad.
3: Maybe they want people to explore their local libraries.
2: How about this? Free ride to the library.
3: Oh, 50% off, pretty good.
0: Yeah.
2: Yeah, I don't know. That one I don't like. I like the Colonial Downs one. It's free.
0: Mm-hmm.
2: Yeah, give them a free ticket.
0: Four preseason games on the stack for tonight. The Bills and the Steelers, Cleveland taking on New England. You're looking forward to the Raiders and the 49ers game.
2: I'm looking forward to Raider Nation letting the 49ers owner have it.
0: Chargers and the Rams are at SoFi tonight. Also,
2: if you're Jed York, can you even show up? I know tonight's game is at Allegiant. Fine. But, like, when the 49ers have a home game, can he even show up and sit in the owner's box?
3: I treat it like the meeting he ducked out of yesterday.
2: But you can't sit there with 70,000 fans and you're sitting in the box eating shrimp cocktail like nothing happened.
3: No, you know, show it like the owner's meeting.
2: Yeah, you have to.
0: Yeah.
2: Like, for example, like, this would never happen to Ted. But if Ted did that and showed up at a Caps game or a Wizards game, and he's sitting courtside or up in the box, you can't do that. How long does he have to miss the entire year? Like, at some point, I'm going back.
3: If you're the owner?
2: Yeah. Or do you just own it, walk in week one wearing your Yankees t-shirt and call it a day?
3: Same t-shirt? I don't know if I'd do that.
2: I mean, there's no getting around it.
3: No, and this is where I think it was on Tuesday. Was that when we first got word of it?
2: Yeah, I think
3: so. Or reported it Tuesday?
2: Yeah.
3: Didn't Diane say you just hope it goes away?
2: It ain't going away.
0: No. The Nats got blown out by the Rockies last night. They lost 13-1. They've got another game this afternoon. Orioles beat the Cardinals last night 8-7. They will also wrap up that series just after 2 o'clock. Kyle Schwarber for the Phillies becoming the first player to hit 40 home runs this year.
2: Yeah, back-to-back years, he's got 40. We hit a little cold slump there for a while, but now he's back to raking and putting up home runs.
0: NASCAR releasing their schedule for next season, and as expected, Richmond is going to be a part of the chase, so it's Saturday night, September 11th.
2: Saturday night, September 11th. They are the first race of the chase. Once they get into the 10, they will be where the chase kicks off.
0: And for planning purposes, the Daytona 500 is going to be on February 21st.
2: Like it.
0: Yeah. That's a look at news and sports.
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0: It's 8. Hi, Elliot in the morning.
1: Hello.
0: Hey, who's this?
1: This is Carson in Leesburg.
0: Hey, how you doing, sir?
1: I'm not too bad. I'm working.
0: Excellent. What do you do for a living?
1: I'm a land surveyor.
0: Excellent. All right, dude. Well, listen, I am going to give you $100 cash, just a little bit of spend it money with Elliot the Morning's Hundreds a Day. So let me get some info from you and make sure you get your money. Hey, can I ask you something real quick before I pop you on hold?
1: Yes, sir.
0: Hey, are you married, single, dating? What's going on there?
1: Yeah, I'm dating. Just moved in with my girlfriend.
0: Oh, beautiful. Excellent. Excellent. No. Well, first of all, I like that. That's cool. How long have you two been dating?
1: It'd be like 2 years in October.
0: All right. What got you guys to the point where you're like, okay, let's move in together?
1: Honestly, to save some money.
0: And right now, no, that makes sense. That makes sense. And I mean, obviously, you like her enough that you want to live with her.
1: Oh, yeah, of course.
0: Right. Do you think, and listen, I'm not going to hold you to this. Do you think you guys will eventually tie the knot?
1: I think so, yeah. I already started to look at rings, honestly.
0: Oh, congrats. No, that's great. Oh, I love everything about your love story. Hey, let me keep digging a little bit. So right now, you and she have separate bank accounts, correct?
1: Correct.
0: Do you think that you two will ever join them, even if you do get married, or you think you'll always keep separate?
1: Honestly, I'm not too sure. I think I see how having separate accounts would be nice, but I think for the convenience of bills, it would be nice to have like one account where we share
0: right,
1: the money.
0: What's your divvy plan like with you two moving in together?
1: So I'll like pay most of the rent because she makes a little less than I do, and then the rest of the bills we split like 50-50, and then groceries we'll also split.
0: Okay, so let's just for argument's sake, it's 60-40. Rent is you. Bills are 50-50. And groceries and like other expenditures are also 50-50. That makes sense. That makes sense. Let me ask you this now.
1: Mm-hmm.
0: And you already said that you make a little more than her, and that's fine. I mean, I don't need to get into anybody's finances.
1: Mm-hmm.
0: If you found out, let's say it's 6 weeks down the road, right? 2 months, 3 months down the road, and she didn't tell you, you found out that she has a whole other extra bank account that has, let's say, $35,000, $40,000, $50,000 in it. Would you be a little pissed?
1: I think I would. Yeah.
0: Yeah. Of course you would. Of course you would. Yeah.
2: You seem that would be something that you would fess up, right? Here's my little nest egg that I've been saving.
0: At what point do you have?
2: But if
0: to
2: you're getting to the point where you're living together and he's already talking about a ring,
0: is that where you have to fess it?
3: And not live a lie?
0: Is it living a lie?
2: Lying by omission?
0: Is it? Like, at what point do you have to disclose that?
3: Are you constantly presenting yourself as an equal?
0: Well, yeah, because when you sat down and figured out hold on one second, enjoy your cash. Hey, don't tell her you have it. Hold on one second.
1: Yeah, right.
0: Hold on one sec. No, but like just like he did. They sat down and they said, here's how much money I make. Here's how much money you make.
2: Yeah.
0: How are we going to, and whether it's equal, whatever, but let's figure out how we split the finances, mm-hmm. right? So he's going to pay a little bit more because he knows he makes a little bit more. That's fine. And so he's going to pay 60%, she's going to pay 40%, and then for all the utilities and all the groceries, 50-50. And the rest of it's your money. You want to go out with your girlfriend? Go out with your girlfriend. I want to go out with my girlfriend? I'll go out with my girlfriend. But when it comes to finances, we've split it up because it has to be equal, not equal, but fair for both of us.
2: Right.
0: And again, she's not telling him. He finds out 3-4 months down the road, she's sitting on $50,000 nest egg.
3: Right. So
0: which she was collecting before they were together.
3: So it's a one-time discussion of the salary, and this isn't an inheritance?
0: What do you mean? Doesn't matter.
3: The money in the account?
0: I don't think that matters.
3: If you misrepresented your salary?
0: Oh.
3: Yeah, it does.
0: No, I understand what you're saying. That instead of saying that you make 40,000, you make 30. Or instead of, you said 30.
3: Yeah, 30 and you're
0: make
3: 40.
0: 40. And, yeah, no.
2: Tucking the other away.
0: Okay, I understand. If you misrepresented your salary, that's a problem. No, but this is money like I had from like back in the day and gifts. And I don't want to call it an inheritance. No, but like you got
2: little
0: birthday
2: things that you've
0: money.
2: Tucked away
0: yeah,
2: over the years.
0: Exactly. I won some lottery winnings. Whatever.
3: It's a lot more than little things.
0: Yeah,
3: you're throwing tens of thousands of dollars.
0: Let's say it's 40.
3: That's a ton of money.
0: Yeah. Okay. When do you have to fess?
3: You have to say something when you have the discussion.
0: Yeah, I know. But now you're going to
2: moving
0: make,
2: in
0: now. But now you're going to make me raise my rent.
3: But you can. But you also can't. That's why I was asking. Is it constantly sort of played into that you're on equal footing where
0: yeah,
3: it's like
0: because that's comment, how you're living.
3: But is it a comment? Are they comments that don't need to even be made, but you're playing a part? So an example would be like paycheck to paycheck. Am I right?
0: Mm-hmm. Maybe they are.
3: Damn bills. Wish we had more money saved.
0: Right. But that's a whole different account. That's not our day-to-day account.
2: Well, you can say that, but at least let the person know about that.
0: Why? What do you want that money for? Now I got to use that
3: expenses.
0: Money.
2: Yeah. Something that comes up unexpectedly that's a huge repair that's
0: so
2: like,
0: then you would say then you know what? We're not 60-40-ing the rent. We're 50-50-ing the rent.
3: Or maybe if you're moving in for the first time, you can still 50-50. It's just you want honesty.
2: Yeah.
3: And I think that if you omit that,
0: it's my what if money.
3: I don't care
2: no, but
3: what
2: it's
3: you
2: just
3: call
2: like,
3: it.
2: You yeah. would be pissed off.
0: Like,
2: if
0: what
2: you
0: if something
2: it.
0: Comes up?
2: You would be angry too.
0: What if we break up?
2: If there was a massive amount of debt that you didn't know about too.
3: Yeah.
2: Same thing.
3: As you co-sign on everything?
2: Yeah.
0: Oh, didn't think of that part of it. Yeah.
2: Suddenly you're responsible.
0: Because I was going to say, but they're that's coming. What if they said they had a lot of debt, but that's what that accounts for?
2: Oh.
0: Well, you don't even know
3: but
0: that account exists.
2: To chip away?
3: It down?
2: Yeah.
0: Say again?
3: Diane and I asked the same question. Are they actually using it to try to eliminate the debt?
0: I don't tell people how to spend their money.
2: Or that's girls' night out.
3: Because then you're judging everything. Just like you said, hey, you can do with your money what you want if you have it. But if you're aware of a big pile of bills and credit card debt.
0: Right.
3: And they're not using the secret savings account and spending it in ways. This relationship is doomed.
2: Yeah.
0: Listen, I don't know how you got that $40,000 that's sitting in that extra account, right? I don't know how you got it.
3: But, remind me, how did you even learn about this money?
0: Oh, so how did I learn that she has this money?
3: Yeah.
0: Oh, because we were sitting at the table working on her computer, and she opened up her computer, fired up the site, and I see that there's this $40,000
2: account. Oh, there's this other
0: account
2: pops up.
3: Okay, so you weren't.
0: No, like, I didn't snoop.
3: I don't use the word snoop, but you didn't stumble on it.
0: No, I saw it.
3: And then, so she
0: and I was
3: knows
0: like, "What gives?
3: Know.
0: Yeah,
3: okay.
0: What gives?
3: Oh, yeah, you addressed it. All right.
0: Yeah, what gives?" Like, where'd that $40,000 come from? Humming. I will say this. So this couple that I was reading about, the person was honest. They were like, listen, it's money that I've just saved. It's my what if money.
2: Yeah.
0: And like, what if what? And they were like, what if

0: What if an emergency comes up? What if we break up?
1: Exactly. I'm trying to think back to when Lindsay and I first started dating and moved in together. It would be shocking.
0: If I found out now that Jackie had an account on the side that I didn't know about, I'd be hot.
1: It's very different this far into a marriage.
0: Yes, I'd be hot.
1: That's why I'm taking myself back.
0: But early on, that's what I'm saying. Yeah. Early on, how do you know?
1: I never knew exactly what Lindsay was making. So we never had a discussion about, she knew how much I was making because I couldn't afford gas in my car working here. So she knew exactly how much I made. But because she would give me money for gas, I figured she was making more than I did.
0: Like, I know how much Jackie makes.
2: Right.
1: No, Elliot. Go back in time.
0: Yeah, I couldn't tell you, like, when Jackie was working, even when she was working here, when she got here and was working for Hess, I had no idea how much money she made.
2: No?
0: No.
1: How about this? Because when we moved in together, we had a third roommate.
0: Right. Ooh.
1: Would you wonder, now I'm thinking to myself, would I have asked, hey, why did we need the third roommate?
2: Yeah.
0: Oh, that's good. Hey, why do we have a third roommate? You got all that hidden cash sitting in the back.
1: Mm-hmm. And I understand you may not want to deplete savings.
2: No, but do you say maybe you're not saving as much each time?
0: It's our savings.
1: It's not instantly your savings, just moving in with a third. I mean, you're dating.
0: Right. Okay. But then when
1: he was talking about shopping for rings.
0: Yeah. Okay. Well, what if he wasn't shopping for rings? What if people live together for 10, 15 years? Oh,
1: but they're basically married.
2: Yeah. So common law, right?
0: No, stop. When do you become
2: it is common law after a certain amount of time.
0: Oh, okay, Shannon.
2: It?
0: When are you not just basically dating anymore? Like, at some point, you're not just basically dating.
1: Yeah, no, I know. And it is subjective. There is not a established...
0: When Jackie and I moved in together, I wasn't like, God, I hope she's not still seeing people. Like, her dating days are done.
2: Right, there's an assumption of trust there.
0: Well, how about monogamy? Like, I'll start there. Oh, I trust that she's not out giving cooter to a bunch of people.
2: Right.
1: What if now she's in a thruple?
0: I'd be hot. Because that means she's cheating with two other people.
1: No, you're part of it. You just don't know.
2: Yeah, there's a third.
0: Oh, so that's how she's like, well, you know, I'm in a thruple. I'm like, with who? You and another guy. I'm like, I'm not even in on it. Then I'd be pissed. Where am I going? Line three? Hi, Elliot in the morning. Hello?
3: Hello?
0: Yeah, hi, who's this?
3: This is Crystal.
0: Yes, Crystal, what can I do for you?
3: So I was calling to say I received an inheritance of $100,000, and my boyfriend and I lived together, but we still kept the bill split at 50-50.
2: But did you look at that inheritance as just like, okay, we're just going to save that. Nobody's touching it for anything unless they're like an emergency comes up. We're going to keep things as they are.
3: That's how I wanted to keep it, but he wanted to spend it.
0: Mm. Yeah, no kidding. Yeah, that's because at some point it becomes our inheritance.
2: But did he want it to spend it on stuff for you both or just for him?
3: Yeah, to get
2: Like, let's get a boat.
0: No, like, why does
1: it... To get what together?
0: To get what together?
3: We bought a vehicle together.
0: Yeah, okay. Like, but did you guys need
1: a... practical car?
0: No, it doesn't matter. Did you guys need a car?
3: I needed a car.
1: Okay.
3: But when we financed it, I didn't pay cash for it, which I could have, but we financed it, and his name went on it also.
0: Was he paying for it at all?
3: No, I was paying for it.
0: Oh, dog.
3: But when we got it, he said he would pay for half of it, but that didn't happen.
0: Are you guys still together?
3: We split up for 3 years, and then we got back together.
0: Did the money have anything to do with the split up?
3: No. But he thought that he should keep the truck.
0: You paid for it.
2: Yeah, why?
3: don't know. He felt like he was entitled to.
0: I love this guy.
2: don't say anything bad. They're back together.
0: Yeah. How did you get back? How did you get back together?
3: Just put the differences aside.
0: Oh, very good. You know what? Sometimes you realize that even with the warts, you love somebody. Are you guys married now?
3: No, we're still not married.
0: How much
3: we've been back together now for a year and a half.
0: How much of that $100,000 is still $100,000?
3: None of it.
2: You blew it?
0: You blew all $100,000 of the inheritance?
3: Yeah, kind of.
0: What'd you buy?
3: Nothing. I just kind of lived off of it.
1: Oh.
0: Oh, okay.
1: So that's not blowing it.
0: No, good for you. Well, all right. Very good. I don't know what to say there. Like, now, you want a shirt? No, you know, like, I was not expecting that. I thought she was going to say, like, $80,000.
2: Give her a sticker for a new vehicle.
0: No, it's his vehicle. I'll give it to him. All right. Very good. Thank you, ma'am.
3: Well, I'm driving it at the moment. So
0: okay,
3: no.
0: There you go. Now you can get a sticker. All right, girl. Hold on 1 second. Oh, my God.
1: But the reason I asked if your initial story was an inheritance, I was thinking, because that money already existed, that was bequeathed prior to... Oh, I sound like Colton. Yeah. Which, by the way, as I posted on TikTok yesterday, and people refused to believe Josh, it was not dumped.
0: No, Josh, listen, I have my own issues right now. Josh did not dump Colton yesterday.
1: The evidence is right there on TikTok.
0: Yes, Josh did not dump Colton.
1: But
0: who did say queef?
1: It's different if you have someone die and the inheritance happens during the relationship. I was curious if you were, what'd you say, it was 40,000, 30,000?
0: Yeah, some 30,000, 40,000.
1: If that was money passed down.
0: No, it wasn't, though. It was money that was...
1: Because the money already existed. I was just curious if, like, oh, it was inheritance. Like, I couldn't do this to my grandmother to open this money up to a partner. Because it was meant for me to save one day for a house or higher education or whatever.
0: Right.
1: As if there were instructions. It's harder to get around money when the inheritance happens during the relationship.
0: Right. No, I get that. And by the way, I think that if Jackie... Well, I mean, this happened with a buddy of mine. Mm. I mean, I'll keep names. Yeah, would he care? Yeah, it doesn't need it. Buddy of mine was married. They're divorced now. He was married, and she stood to inherit a ton of money. Mm-hmm. A ton of money from her old man.
2: While they were married.
0: Say again?
2: While they were married.
0: Well, when her father died,
2: yeah.
0: She stood to inherit a ton of money. Mm-hmm. Like, he did really, really well. While they were married, they lived at their means, mm-hmm. right? They lived at their means. And so when they were getting divorced, she wanted half of his, like, 401k and all this other stuff. And he was like, you know, you're inheriting a ton of cash.
2: Right.
0: And so he finally said...
2: So was he saying, well, I'm entitled to half of that?
0: No, he said, let's stay married until we get the inheritance, and then I'll take half of that. I'll refuse the divorce. It got very contentious. Very contentious.
2: What ended up happening?
0: Well, they ended up just getting divorced, yeah. And I'm sure she got the inheritance, and he lost a good chunk of his in his 401k.
2: So she still got half.
0: But welcome to the state.
1: On the topic of hiding assets, divorce, and inheritance, just divorced after 20 years, I'm paying my husband's child support, but he is sitting on $1 million inheritance that he is using and unemployed.
0: Okay.
2: But she's paying the child support.
0: Why is she paying child support? Oh,
1: he's hiding the inheritance.
0: Tell your lawyer. Or can I ask that?
1: But is it a matter of quote unquote hiding? I think they actually wrote that. They did. So is somehow
0: is inheritance untouchable?
1: Is it in a category? Yeah. Is it in a bucket where the spouse can't access it?
0: It may be. Like, the inheritance, like, was it, like, you can't have this until you're, I don't know how old this person is, until you're 40, 50,
2: like
0: 30,
2: if it's
0: whatever.
2: Like, in a trust or
0: so
2: something.
0: So there's that, number one. Number two, also, and maybe this is wrong of me, I feel like I treat an inheritance differently than somebody who just saved money. Like, for example, if Jackie inherited $1 million from a relative right now, I think I would go, that's Jackie's money. That's not my money.
1: Really?
0: Yeah. I think I try.
1: After this many years together?
0: Yeah.
1: No way.
0: I think I treat inherit, but I would feel the same way. Now, also, I know, what am I inheriting? A TJ Maxx return bag? but I would feel the same way, that if one of my family members died, that inheritance goes to me.
2: After 20-some years of marriage?
0: Correct. Yes.
1: No. Absolutely not. Now, I'm not saying that the courts don't see it that way.
0: Right.
1: But
0: why do I view it that way?
1: I don't know.
0: But like if Jackie's aunt, none of these people exist. This is not happening to us. But if like Jackie's aunt was like, "Hey, I'm gifting you $1 million," I'd be like, "That's our money. Like that's our money." But if Jackie's aunt died and she inherited $1 million, I'd be like, "That's yours."
2: That doesn't make sense.
0: I realize that as it's coming out of my mouth.
1: Yeah.
0: But. Because why wouldn't they inherit it to both of us? Like, this is for your family.
2: It's just the fact that the document only gives it to her.
0: Yeah, I think so.
2: Maybe this was something that has been in play since, you know, you were only married 2 years when this document was created.
0: Yeah, we've been married forever.
2: Right.
0: Yeah, I would look at it as hers.
1: Is it because,
0: I would want her to take care of the boys with it.
1: Well, is it because if she wasn't with us, it would go to the boys? Is that why you feel like you're just not on that list of the handouts?
0: I'm not family.
2: Because you're not blood.
1: I get that that's the way the court sees it, or possibly sees it, depending on the state, but that's the couple's money.
0: If we got divorced, I'm getting part of it.
1: No, we just said the court doesn't.
2: You just said it was hers.
0: Well, I don't know. That's what we're assuming.
1: But when you're
0: getting, now I want half of it.
1: When you're not a couple?
0: Yeah.
2: Here's a digital file of him saying, "It's my money."
1: Now you're arguing out of both sides of your mouth. When
0: yeah,
1: you're
0: I know.
1: Together, it's hers, but when you're apart, it's yours.
0: No, because then I want some. Because I imagine at some point that million is going to go towards, like, when we retire, like, she's going to spend some money on our retirement. Mm-hmm. I'd like some of that money.
1: Mm. But I still want to get back to the original story.
0: Right. That guy saved it. I do know that.
1: Is there advice on when you need to
0: be honest? Oh, that I don't know. That I don't know. Nobody said, like, you need to tell them at blank that you have this money. And remember, in this case, he never, was he? Yeah, he never told her. She just found out. And they've been living together for 2 years.
2: Yeah.
0: I'd be hot. Where am I going? I think. I don't know. Hi, Elliot in the morning.
4: Is it me?
0: Yeah, hey, what's going on?
4: Hey, so I kind of had a similar situation, but I was open and honest with my now wife. I had about six figures of inheritance in a brokerage account, and she always kind of knew about it, but I was like, when do I tell her how much, you know?
0: Ooh. When did you tell her?
4: Probably after, I think before we got engaged, or a little after we got engaged. We were always open and honest about our, you know, kind of finances, and it worked out. You know, it's something we don't touch. It's a safety account,
0: right?
4: Retirement. But
0: would you spend it on her?
4: Still have our.
0: Would you spend it on her?
4: Would I?
0: Yeah.
4: Yeah, if there was something she wanted.
0: No, needed. Yeah, you want. She wants shoes.
4: No, not like that. Needed. It'd be a deep conversation.
0: Right.
4: But, I mean, we both have our own separate accounts, you know. We have a shared account, and it works great.
0: All right, good for you. No, that's good. That's good, and you told her early. So there's some value in that.
1: Yeah, you can see where maybe if there is an upfront discussion right away, could somebody want to stay in a relationship for the wrong reasons?
0: Well, if you said to somebody, hey, I inherited $1 million, I'd be like, you're the most beautiful person I've ever seen in my life.
1: But I think honesty wins out, as always, the best policy.
0: No, because again, I don't want you staying with me. I'm being honest that I have this massive account, Now I don't know whether you're with me for my money or for me.
1: But hopefully, if the person...
0: You love me when I was broke.

0: dating then?
1: Yes.
0: You were?
1: We were dating before we moved in.
0: And you had separate rooms?
1: Because I was in that apartment already with a room.
0: Oh, okay. That makes sense.
1: Yes.
0: That makes sense.
1: No, of course we shared a room when we moved in together.
0: Right.
1: But I'm just saying it wasn't as intimate as a couple living in a studio together.
0: Right. No, no. But once you divvy up finances, yeah, that's when you got to say. And by the way, you can say, then tell them right up front, I have $40,000 sitting in this account. We ain't touching.
2: Yeah. I think that's fair.
1: Oh, yeah. Just set the rules.
2: Uh-huh.
1: Yeah. From in jump. My head, that wasn't even an option. Yeah.
0: That's my money.
2: Mm-hmm. Or just say, we're not going to touch that. You don't have to be so bold as to say my money.
0: Right.
2: If maybe that's kind of understood.
0: Right.
2: But then when
0: you... Well, what's it for?
2: When you...
0: Isn't... What's it for?
1: Gifts for you, Elliot.
0: Or if we break up.
2: Saving for surprise expenses.
0: All right, let me do this. Give me a quick break. Oh, you know what? I know where I'm going next. Give me a quick break. It's Elliot in the Morning.
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4: Storms likely this afternoon and evening, highs near 90.
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0: You win anything on the show tomorrow. We'll give you a case of beer from Lone Oak Farm Brewing Company. And then don't forget, tomorrow, early, I will have passes for you to see Switchfoot. It is our Tiki Takeover with Switchfoot, so you'll join us. 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So we'll do it at 6:20, just like we've done all week. And then next week, we'll do it later in the show during Dirt. Gallaudet University.
1: Mm-hmm.
0: Is it fair to assume everybody knows what Gallaudet is?
2: No.
0: Really?
1: No.
0: Oh, Gallaudet's the deaf university.
2: They don't call themselves that.
0: You didn't know that, Kristen? Yeah, so it is, I don't think not everybody at Gallaudet is deaf, but it is the largest, this part I believe is right, I'm going to probably phrase this wrong. Gallaudet is the largest deaf university, what do you say, deaf servicing? What is the word? How do I do it? It's a deaf college.
1: Oh, for the deaf?
0: That's probably better.
1: Yeah. Isn't that its official title? Like school for the deaf?
0: That I don't know. No. I just know that like that's what they specialize in.
2: They describe themselves as the global leader in education for deaf and hard of hearing students.
0: Okay, there you go. For the deaf. But yeah, and it is, do you say the global largest? World's
2: global
0: largest.
2: Leader.
0: Yeah. And very famous university. Very, very famous university. Located in D.C.
1: Mm-hmm.
0: Do you know what they do for... So, like, colleges are underway. Do you know that they have a program that they've had since 1977? It's their Jumpstart program.
1: Is this, a thing for incoming freshmen, or...?
0: Well, yeah, it's kind of for incoming freshmen or just incoming students. It says, the weeks before, incoming freshmen and transfers at Gallaudet, as they say here, the world-renowned institution for deaf and hard-of-hearing students, why didn't I just read that, have a range of deaf experiences and hearing ability. So they go on and say, this Jumpstart program for incoming students, it's 3 weeks to learn and perfect ASL, that's American Sign Language, ASL before putting their skills to real use in real time in classes like stats and chemistry. So it's like a warm-up program.
2: Because students come in and don't know ASL?
0: Maybe they don't know all of it.
1: Or they're not, quote-unquote, fluent in it. Maybe they use kind of... a bunch of different methods in order to...
0: That could be.
1: Right?
0: That could be. Or it may be different where you're coming from.
2: Or because it is not just deaf, it's hard of hearing. Your ability.
0: Yeah.
2: You may be able to...
0: Read lips.
2: Well, read lips you can do if you're deaf. I'm saying you may be able to hear some.
1: Yeah.
2: But they want you using sign language.
0: So is there no choice? Do you have to use American Sign Language?
2: It sounds like no. If they're making people take this class...
0: No, at Gallaudet.
2: That's what I'm talking about.
0: Yeah, you have to be fluent in sign language.
2: I guess I never really thought about that.
1: No.
2: Oh, yeah, it says right here that some live their lives through technology, lip reading, or hearing aids, so they don't know ASL at all after enrolling in Gallaudet.
0: You know what's weird? If I was going to Gallaudet, I would have assumed I have to know sign language.
2: That's what I'm saying. I just read that.
0: I would assume that you already know that.
1: Mm-hmm.
0: Horrible assumption. I assume deaf people know sign language.
2: I think I told you my son is taking sign language as a sophomore in high school. And it was funny. All summer, I kept hyping him up for a teacher. And I actually just messaged this listener this morning about it. But someone had told us that the teacher at Northwest was amazing. And so as we got school supplies and clothes, I kept saying like, oh, I can't wait for you to get in the sign language class. Like, I heard so much about this teacher and good things. Teacher's not his. He has a different teacher.
1: Oh.
2: And he told me, he said the first day the teacher didn't speak at all. And I was like, oh, my God, it's one thing when it's...
0: Wait, the teacher's deaf?
2: Immersion. No, the teacher's not deaf.
0: Oh.
2: But the teacher just chose to treat it like direct matriculation or immersion programs like they do for foreign language. Right, Kristen?
0: No. You go to an immersion school for that.
2: But when it's Spanish, and maybe you've had Spanish before.
1: Yeah.
2: Yeah, a couple words might stand out when it's sign language and they don't say anything. Ooh, he said it was rough.
0: Yeah, no kidding.
1: It's notoriously hard. I registered to take it at Radford, heard how hard it was, dropped it right away. So you went like, I'm not here to drop. I'm not here for this.
0: D-R-O-P
1: exactly.
0: Out.
2: So you didn't even go to a class.
1: No, people were like, oh my God, why did you sign up for that? It's so hard. And I was like,
0: sign language. No, but like my kid took sign language in high school, and he doesn't know nothing from sign language. But he still knows some stuff. Like, he's not fluent. He's not walking into Gallia
1: Dent. Remembers enough.
0: Enough.
1: A couple of words or phrases?
0: Phrases, yes. But, like ASL is hard.
1: I know.
0: ASL. But
2: no, you heard.
1: That's what you I heard. That's why I dropped it.
2: My son comes home yesterday, and he says, hey, watch, I can do my name. And I said, oh, do me next. And he said, I didn't learn your letters.
0: Wait, did you know, ask him when he gets home today, ask him what is the sign for Oregon?
2: The state?
0: Yeah.
1: He's that would be a random that. Thing to learn the first week of school.
0: Okay.
1: Well, if we don't live in
0: three
1: Oregon.
0: Weeks, these freaking people got to know.
2: So what level? You keep saying fluent, but is 3 weeks enough time to be fluent?
0: No. What's that phrase? Baptism by fire.
2: Is it I know it's not 24 hours a day, but is it literally they are in for those 3 weeks, a classroom from morning until night?
0: Oh, I don't know. I don't know the hours. Yeah, I don't know what the hours are. You know that. So anyway, there's two different ways to sign language Oregon.
1: Okay.
0: Well, I don't know what they are.
1: Well, spelling it out.
0: No,
1: probably.
0: No. Well, then you could do that for anything. You can spell anything. I can. I don't know all the letters. I know most of them.
1: You do?
0: I do. A, B, C. I'm using the wrong hand. I hope you've noticed that. Aren't I? Don't you have to do it left-handed?
1: You do?
0: Huh?
1: I just assumed you do it
0: okay,
1: in your dominant.
0: You can't talk. You dropped.
1: No, but I'm because don't you just use your dominant hand?
0: Is this a C?
2: Thank you. I brought that up last night at dinner when my daughter said, I know sign language from TikTok. And I said, no, you don't. And then she worked her way through the alphabet. And I said, but are you using the right hand?
0: It's got to be left-handed.
2: And she said, you just use your dominant hand.
0: I don't think that's right.
2: I said, but it would be the relationship of the letters to...
1: If you're seeing it backwards.
2: Yeah, what you're showing me versus what...
0: This ain't a C.
2: What you're seeing and what I'm seeing, if you're using your other hand, it is different, right?
0: Yes. I think for sign language, I'm telling you right now, it's left.
2: Or are you that flexible? Hmm.
0: Wait, are you...
2: As someone who interprets sign language.
0: Let me ask you something. If I spoke backwards, would you be like, oh, I'm flexible, I got it, cuff you in the sack. Like that, you know what it is. No, but like, look, like I don't even know, like this is a C to me. Does that look like a C to you?
2: No.
0: It's backwards.
2: Yes.
0: So maybe you have to go back. Does that look like a C to you?
2: Yes.
0: Because to me, it's backwards.
2: But that's not your dominant hand.
0: No. So maybe? So maybe you have to
2: see?
0: Spell... Maybe you've got to spell with your weak hand. I can't do it. I only learned how to do the letters on my dominant hand.
2: Listen,
0: A, B, C,
2: right.
0: D, E, whatever, G, H, I, J, J's easy, J, K, L, M, N, O.
2: Why are you looking at us for confirmation? I have no idea.
0: Because your kid's taking it.
2: Kristen seems to know.
0: She doesn't. You think she knows? We barely get through English.
2: She just did it.
0: Okay. That I'm doing letters. You're doing phrases.
1: What was that?
2: What did she say?
1: You are.
0: Beautiful. Thank you, Kristen.
2: Okay, I would
0: Thank
2: not
0: you.
2: Have guessed that no. because
1: Thank
2: it
1: you.
2: Was directed at him in 1,000 years.
0: I am erect.
2: Which week was that for your son?
0: That's okay. So that's question number one. Do you know what the sign is for pizza? No, Kristen, doing like you're eating a sandwich or corn or anything else, that's just eating. But they said it's like ASL's harder than you think it is. It's not just spelling. Like it's phrases and terms and sentences.
2: Uh-huh.
0: For example, there are four different ways to do pizza. Four.
2: And you don't know one, though.
0: I don't know any of them.
1: Oh.
0: No. Also, I would just say pizza. The other thing that I learned is, so you know how sometimes depending on where you are, I don't know if everybody knows what dialects are, but like depending on where you are, people sound different. So they'll say people in the Northeast talk faster than people in the South, where it's sweet and long and drawn out, versus in the Northeast where people talk faster. Same thing with ASL. People in the Northeast sign faster than people in the South.
1: That's funny.
2: I didn't know that.
0: Yeah. So they said like sometimes, so they'll start and then all of a sudden, you, by the way, and it sounds like they really hammer these kids during Jumpstart. So they'll have them start like with some small discussions and one day they show up and it's like, okay, debate. And then they just give them the thing and they got to go.
1: Ugh. This sounds like a big stress your first couple of weeks of school.
0: You know what? I'll keep that. And they said that for a lot of people, like those that go in with hearing aids or other aids,
1: yeah.
0: By the time that you get a couple weeks into class, they ditch them and they go all sign language.
1: Thing.
0: No, I would be like, give me the hearing. Like, I can't. I'm messing up pizza. I don't even know what I'm doing.
1: I haven't eaten in 3 days.
2: We have talked about how devices are controversial in the community.
0: Right. No, I understand that.
2: And I don't mean the community of Gallaudet. I mean the deaf and hard of hearing community.
0: Right.
2: But now I'm wondering, where is my son's teacher from? I'll ask her tonight at a back to school night.
0: Oh, yeah, back to school? I bet she can hear.
2: Or maybe she won't, though.
0: Oh, you know what? If you go in there and she's just like sitting on her hands, well, she can't. That'd be like me sitting on my lips. No, but if she's only going to communicate with parents in sign language,
1: she can't do that.
2: That's kind of cool.
0: No, it's not, because you know what she'd get from me? Good. You know what? See you later.
1: See ya.
0: Here, does kissing my hand distinguish I'm leaving? If not, look at my butthole because I'm walking out.
2: Why would you be that rude?
0: I can't talk to you. I'm not taking the class.
2: But maybe, because he did say the first day, it almost felt like...
0: Torture.
2: He said charades. And I wondered aloud, is that appropriate? Is that a way we want to be describing a sign language class?
0: But what are you laughing at? You dropped the goddamn class.
1: I can still laugh at that.
2: Before even testing the waters.
0: Yeah, because Diane thought she was taking another bowling. Oh, the waters. Diane.
1: Mm-hmm. That's waters, yeah.
0: Test.
2: That reminds me of when we saw Little Mermaid at Toby's. Because you swam.
0: I swam.
1: Oh, that's right.
0: Because that's how they did all of their
1: when you were trying to go get ice cream.
0: Yeah. Father, where is the prince? Yeah, exactly. Yeah, by the way, they can't do, if they do back to school night, you just save yourself 15 minutes.
2: But that would make it memorable.
0: What are you going to say to her?
2: He told me this could be my hardest class this year when he got out of the first day.
0: Yeah, no, but he's going to learn. You're not going there tomorrow. You'll get there tonight and she's going to be like, and you'll walk in and wave and then she'll wave.
2: No, she is going to talk.
0: No, but you don't know that.
2: With her hands.
0: You won't understand anything. You didn't even know what "you are beautiful" is. What if she says, what if you go,
2: its intended recipient.
0: Where are you from? What if she does the version of Oregon that you don't know? You can't communicate with a deaf person.
2: So, but if there may, she's, well, one, she's not deaf.
0: You don't know that.
2: I guess maybe she is hard of hearing. I don't know. I'll learn all this
0: stuff
2: tonight.
0: She hasn't spoken in the class.
2: This is where maybe she's lip reading, too.
0: Oh, I hope not, because you know I'm already on. Hey, Jackie.
2: Well, why did it look like you had facial paralysis?
0: Because I don't want her to read my lips.
1: He's throwing her off the trail.
0: Exactly.
2: That no one's ever done that in her life.
1: Right.
0: Hi, Elliot, in the morning.
2: Hey, Jacker. Why are you also talking
1: just
2: like
1: cover
2: a
1: your mouth.
0: No, that's rude. That's rude. I'm sorry, who is this? Hello? Is this the bit, like now are all the deaf people calling?
1: They're not mute.
0: No, but they can't hear me saying hello. Oh. Hello? Oh, maybe, here, can you hear this? Well, no, they can't hear anything. Hello? All right, back on hold. Where am I going?
2: I just got a note about the teacher that I promised my son he was getting.
0: And, the cool one.
2: Well, I didn't say cool, but
0: The one that you knew.
1: The one that people really like.
2: Yes, I just got a note about that teacher that said he was deaf.
1: What? Oh, wow.
2: He was, and that he had an interpreter for parent evenings and conferences and back to school night.
1: Wow.
0: Man, that's putting in effort.
2: And this should make my son feel good. These are two other students. They're devastated that he moved on.
1: Oh, boy.
2: This old teacher.
0: Oh, wow.
2: I told you, people loved him.
0: How about that? They got an interpreter in class.
2: You said there's no way that the high school teacher could be deaf.
0: No.
2: The doctor was.
1: Yeah.
2: And the doctor confirmed it.
0: Hi, Elliot, in the morning.
3: Hey, good morning.
0: Yes, sir.
3: So I do work for Gallaudet.
0: Oh, you do?
3: Yes, I'm an electrician. I don't work for Gallaudet for them, but I'm a service electrician.
0: No, I understand what you're saying.
3: So on that campus, they have everything from elementary to college, all in different buildings.
0: Right.
3: One of my first jobs there was in elementary school, and I was on the ladder. The little girl had to be 3-4 years old. She taps me on my leg, and she starts doing sign language to me. This was my first job. I don't know sign language, so I felt bad. I just kind of gave her a little thumbs up.
1: That's universal, though.
3: So she went on her way. You know, they were in line. They kept going, and they were on their way back, and she taps me on my leg. I looked down. She gave me a little thumbs up. I gave her a thumbs up.
0: Oh, that's cute. That's cute.
3: But that made me want to learn sign language. Like, I got to learn sign language just to be able to kind of communicate with them, because a lot of the people that work there are also deaf.
0: So did you
3: trying to communicate?
0: Did you go and learn sign language?
3: No, I still haven't. Just because it's hard. It is hard.
0: Oh, it's very hard
3: to learn. Like you said, there's three different ways to say pizza.
0: Right.
3: And there's a lot of things, like thank you is almost the same motion as F you.
1: Oh.
3: So it could go wrong if you don't know what you're actually doing.
0: Which hand are you supposed to do sign language in? Seriously.
2: The letters.
3: I use my right.
0: Yeah, no, the letters. You don't know. You thumbs up with either hand. No, but if I'm spelling something, hey, thank you, sir. By the way, good. I like that. That little girl was like the impetus for you wanting to learn sign language. I need somebody who can tell me which hand I'm supposed to use. Line two.
2: Do you think your son's teacher was deaf? Now that you look back.
0: In high school?
2: Because we're getting a lot of notes from different districts, and they're saying, yeah, our teacher's deaf. Our sign language teachers are deaf.
0: My son's teacher was 100% not deaf. I talked to that teacher.
2: You went to a conference?
0: I never missed a parent-teacher conference.
2: Oh, just all of the appointments with the OBs before they were born?
0: Yes. No, because I didn't want the school to think that I was a piece of garbage. No, because remember, I don't know why it worked out, but every year for parent-teacher conference, there was always, right before school started, not intentionally, but it always worked out that we were having a big anal sex conversation.
1: Oh.
0: And I would show up at school and it'd be like, oh, there he is. No, I never missed a parent-teacher conference. Hi, Elliot, in the morning.
2: What's that sign?
0: Which one, anal sex?
4: Is this me?
0: Like, oh, no, but that's regular sex. What is, no, I got it. I'm sorry, yes, who's this?
4: Is this me?
0: Yes, sir.
4: Hi, I graduated Gallaudet this past May.
0: Did you really?
4: Yes, sir.
0: Did you, can I ask a question? Are you deaf?
4: I'm hard of hearing.
0: Like, how hard? Like, you're hearing me.
4: Yeah, so in small one-on-one situations or like four-on-one, I'm cooling. But like if it's a busy place, like 30, 40 people, even 20, I need my hearing aid.
0: Right, I gotcha. Hey, did you do the Jumpstart program?
4: Yes, I did. And that's where I met two of my best friends. So,
2: how much ASL did he know before he enrolled?
0: Good question.
4: I took some ASL in high school from sophomore to senior year. And then I went to Gallaudet, and I was a bit rusty when I started.
0: Is that did that jumpstart program, like, I'm assuming it was very, very beneficial.
4: Oh, yeah. No. There was no talking. Like, it was quite the adjustment period. Like, it was just all sign, basically. Like, most of the jumpstart counselors were deaf. Most of the students there were deaf or hard of hearing.
0: Right.
4: It was actually quite a shock. My mom went on a business trip, and so then I decided to go visit my dad, and he was like, wow, Nate was really talkative this past weekend. I didn't realize that was the first week face-to-face conversation I had.
1: Oh,
0: wow. Oh, that's funny. Hey, can I ask you this?
4: You know?
0: Can I ask you this? And you would know, like in spelling, like spelling words out, which hand are you supposed to use?
4: So when you finger spell, you do your dominant hand. If you write with your right hand, you sign with your right hand. If you write with your left hand or use your left hand, you sign with it.
0: So now, even if I use, like, to make the letter C,
2: he can't hear you, sir.
0: I'm left. I'm left-handed. It's going to be backwards to you.
4: No, well, yeah, but like the shape is a C. Like, you can do it backwards or not, and like when you do sign and you round it all the time, you know, the hand preference isn't an issue at all.
0: Okay, like, I'm just trying to be sensitive.
4: Yeah, no, dude, no. Hey, it's cool, man. I make jokes about him all the time. You know, like, hey, you know, like, it's...
0: Hey, did you
2: D&B? What are the signs for D&B? Did you
0: for
2: show
0: what?
2: Us those D&B?
0: D,
2: not sexual. D&B.
0: Oh, yeah. D, B.
2: Okay, so they're not the opposite of each other.
0: No.
4: Basically a four with a close. B is basically you make the four with your
0: tuck your thumb in.
4: And tuck your thumb in, yeah.
0: Yeah, and D is like you round all your fingers and stick your pinky up.
4: Mm.
0: What do you mean? Mm.
2: No, but for someone that didn't know that, and I'm thinking they're mirror images of each other, but you get to choose which hand.
0: Oh,
2: it would be so confusing.
0: Yeah, no,
2: but
0: that would be.
2: That's why it's like they thought of that already.
0: Hey, did you enjoy your experience?
4: Once you pick
0: at
4: a hand, you got to stick
0: Christ.
4: With the hand.
0: Yeah, exactly. Did you enjoy Gallaudet?
4: Yeah, it was an interesting experience. I had a lot of it's a very small community. Like, it's crazy how. Like, you'll walk around campus and you won't know someone's name, but you'll know them as soon as you see them. You're like, oh, I know this person.
0: Right.
4: And you might never have talked to them, but you know what they're about and stuff.
0: No, I gotcha. I mean, listen, it is the world. The school's world famous.
1: Yeah.
4: No, I spent a lot of time my first year there just talking to the wall. I I loved my roommates, but they were both deaf, so it was just like, you know, my hands were tired, and I was like, man, you know, I'm used to talking all the time. So.
0: No, but I mean, you know,
1: is that common?
0: In.
1: Your hands get tired?
0: Of course. Imagine, yeah. Like, you don't think about it, but you're flapping your lips all day. Imagine all that is with your hands. I would have such like arthritis. All right, very good. Thank you, sir. Go ahead.
4: And the thing is, I grew up in a hearing community, so, like, I was around speaking my whole life.
0: Right.
4: So, you know, it's second nature. Now, most of the people in the deaf community have been signing their whole lives and all that, and so their hands won't, just like you speak your whole time, your mouth doesn't really get tired. Their hands are...
0: Right. Mine does sometimes. All right, very good. Thank you, sir.
1: Poor you.
0: No,
2: doesn't
0: but I,
2: it
0: I
2: seem
0: think
2: unfair?
0: That's all, what do you mean?
2: Not being deaf, but he made it seem like it was almost, there's a lot of things at college that surprise you or you experiment with or try new thing, but like to go to Gallaudet and be shocked that your roommates are deaf.
0: Right.
2: It's like going to a school around here and being like, oh, my roommates are from New Jersey. Like, just, the majority are.
0: Yeah. No, I get that. No, but it, like he said, like he's hard of hearing, but he spoke it, so he never had the sign language. He would just speak his whole life. And now all of a sudden it's like, oh my God, you guys, with the hands already.
2: I'm talking to the wall.
5: Meredith wants to know if Elliot ever learned any Black American Sign Language.
0: I just know American Sign Language. Like, is that a joke?
5: No.
0: There's Black American Sign Language?
5: It's a dialect.
0: Is it really?
5: Mm-hmm.
0: Is there Jewish American Sign Language?
5: I don't.
0: Just asking for money. I don't know. I'll be honest. This is the first I've ever heard of Black American Sign Language. Blassel.
5: Basil. Used most commonly by deaf Black Americans.
0: Well, no, duh.
5: In the U.S., the divergence from ASL was influenced largely by segregation.
0: No kidding.
5: Wow. I don't think I've ever heard of that.
1: No.
0: I don't know if I... Well, never mind. Like, I'm thinking of all the people that I've seen out doing sign language. Like, I was at... Oh, what's the name of that Chinese restaurant over by Capital One Arena? It's Chinatown, Elliot. There's a lot of them. But there was a whole table of, like, Chinese deaf... But I don't know if they were using Chinese sign language. I don't know if I've ever seen a Black deaf guy.
5: She goes on to write, a friend of mine is a BASL interpreter and frequently does so at hip-hop shows. Flow and body language play an important part when interpreting.
0: That's awesome.
5: These styles.
0: That's really cool.
5: Wow. We're going to learn a lot this year.
1: Yeah.
5: You didn't share so much with us when your son was doing... sign language.
0: Yeah, I just think maybe different interest levels. I was
5: from
0: more
5: him or you.
0: I was really more concerned with like how was practice today.
1: Right.
5: And maybe that's why
1: how many pucks did you stop?
0: Yeah, exactly. Using your hands, tell me how many pucks you saved today.
5: But just like the caller said, you maybe end up missing talking if you're able to.
0: Right.
5: And that's why he actually discussed his day with me.
0: Yeah, probably. He was probably, oh my God, thank God somebody can hear me. Hi, Elliot, in the morning.
6: Hello, is this me?
0: Yeah, hi, real quick, please.
6: Hey, I am a CODA, child of deaf adult, and I'm a sign language interpreter.
0: Are you really? Do you know Black Sign Language?
6: Yeah.
0: No, you don't.
6: Okay, you tell me I don't, but...
0: No, so like, do you know?
6: My grandparents are deaf.
0: Do you know? Are you Black?
6: Yes.
0: Oh, are you really? Oh, I met my first Black deaf dude. Well, you're not deaf.
1: He's not. He's a child of.
0: Yeah. No, but that's close. That's
5: didn't
0: like
5: you
0: only
5: see the
0: one,
5: movie CODA.
0: That's only 1 degree removed. Hey, what is the?
6: Yeah.
0: So you've grown up around it your whole life.
6: Correct. My mom was a teacher at MSD when I was growing up, all through elementary, middle, and high school. And my father was an interpreter.
0: Oh, wow. No kidding.
6: Yeah. And so that's what I do for a living.
0: Oh, that's awesome. I've worked at
6: NASA, NIH, Department of State. I've traveled internationally interpreting.
0: Is it, dude, that's awesome. It's really hard, right, to learn?
6: I don't remember learning. It was just
1: part
6: how
1: his,
6: you learned English.
1: Part of his life, right?
0: Right. So that was just yeah. It. Oh, dude, that's awesome, though.
6: Language.
0: Good for you.
1: Mm-hmm.
0: Good for you.
5: Can he comment on this remark?
0: Oh, wait, hold on. Tyler's got something for you. Hold on. Yes, go ahead, Tyler.
5: If you're speaking with a deaf person and have an interpreter, it's rude to only stare and talk to the interpreter. You need to still keep eye contact with the deaf person directly.
6: That's correct.
0: Whoops. No, I would have looked at the interpreter because then the interpreter has to turn around.
1: Yeah, but wouldn't
0: talk
1: you think
0: to,
1: you would look both?
0: I would spend most of my time looking at the interpreter.
5: Well, it's a good thing you're
6: the interpreter
5: back to school
6: is
5: night.
6: Looking at the deaf person.
0: Yeah, but that's not who I'm talking to, sir.
5: Yes, it is.
0: I'm really talking about them.
6: No, you're talking to the deaf person and you're looking at the deaf person to be socially conscious.
0: This is also, this is...
1: Right?
5: What does that mean in any language? He doesn't know. Socially conscious.
0: All right. Oh, no, that's good. That's good. Hey, did you know...
6: No, you still want to interact with the person directly, you know what I mean?
0: So yeah, I know, but I'm not. I can't.
6: Yeah, well, you learn.
0: Right. Hey, is that your full-time job now is interpreting?
6: Yeah.
0: I think that's cool. I really do. I think that's awesome.
6: Hooray. I don't know what to say. It's what I do for a living.
0: All right. Very good. Very good. Thank you, sir. Thank you.
6: All right. Have a great day, guys.
0: You do the same.
2: while that phrase may have stopped you in your tracks.
0: Which one? Hooray?
2: No. Socially conscious.
0: Oh.
2: I will give you credit via the listeners. Many of them are impressed that this entire discussion, you never solicited for Blind John to call.
0: Actually,
2: sometimes
0: you do. Two things. Number one, he mentioned that he is an interpreter for NASA.
1: Yeah.
0: I need Dr. Amber. That's number one. Number two, I thought of Blind John yesterday.
2: When?
0: When did I think of him?
1: Yeah.
0: In the afternoon. All right. Let me do this. I know why. I'll get there. All right. Can we track down Dr. Amber, please? All right. Give me a quick break. It's Elliot in the Morning.
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8: Storms likely this afternoon and evening, highs near 90.
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0: Turn that mic on. It's Elliot in the morning. Please welcome our friend from NASA. Please say hello to Dr. Amber. Dr. Amber!
1: Good morning.
0: Hey, how are you?
1: I'm doing great. It's a fun, busy time here at NASA right now.
0: I was going to say, you guys have a very, very, very busy weekend ahead of you.
1: We do. We are launching the next big telescope into space on Sunday morning down in Florida. So, yeah, busy time.
0: It is the Nancy Grace Roman Space Telescope. I will tell you this. Can I tell you the first thing that I learned? But I'm going to be stupid for a second, Dr. Amber, okay?
1: All good.
0: Yeah, you know me. When I first saw it, I was like, seriously, why is Nancy Grace's name on it? And then I did some, no, I'm being completely honest. I was like, what did she do to get her name on a telescope? But then you start reading who Dr. Nancy Grace Roman is, and you're like, oh, now I get it.
2: Different Nancy Grace.
0: Oh, completely different Nancy Grace. And it's Nancy Grace Roman, so that's why it's the Roman telescope. Dude, she is a badass.
1: Yes, 100%. Total badass, amazing leader at NASA. Back in the very, very early days, she is sort of affectionately known around NASA as the mother of Hubble. She was one of the primary drivers on getting Hubble into space back, you know, over three decades ago. So she was setting up science at NASA, just an absolute legendary trailblazing woman in the early history of NASA.
0: And so it's my understanding. So now I'm just going to refer to it as the Roman telescope for our conversation. But it's my understanding that the Roman telescope is that much further advanced, as you would expect that it would be. But how advanced that it is over the Hubble telescope is night and day.
1: Yeah, so it's different than Hubble and Webb. And of course, y'all know that I've worked on Webb at NASA for years and years.
0: Sure.
1: So both Webb and Hubble are telescopes that look at really tiny pieces of the sky very, very deeply. So when you see an image from either Webb or Hubble, you can think of them as being like teeny tiny pieces of the sky. Like if you hold your pinky finger out at arm's length, that'll cover up the patch of sky that both Hubble and Webb see. The main difference with Roman is Roman's not going to stare quite as deep as Webb, for example, but it's going to see a huge patch of sky. So it's going to be completely different than both Webb and Hubble and really complementary in what kind of science it can do.
0: When Roman goes, and Roman's big, right?
1: Yeah. So Roman's big. It is, let's see, it's like over 40 feet long, about 14 feet wide. It's kind of the size of like a tour bus. So yeah, it's big.
0: How big was Webb?
1: So Webb is bigger. Webb was about, like three stories tall, and sort of the sun shield was about the size of a tennis court. So Webb was bigger. But again, it's different. It's different than Roman. One of the main things that gives Roman, it's this huge, what we call the field of view, like how big of a patch of sky it can see, is it's really advanced detectors. So it has this amazing camera that's going to allow it to see this huge swath of the sky.
0: So here's where I want you to fill in the blank, Dr. Amber, right? I was reading about Roman a little bit yesterday. It says Roman is expected to transform the way we see the universe and settle essential questions about some of the biggest mysteries out there. Like what am I going to learn? What are you guys going to learn?
1: Yeah. Okay. So let me give you a little short crash course in astronomy. Okay. So if you go outside tonight, look up at the sky, all the stars you see in our nighttime sky are part of our home galaxy of the Milky Way, right? And a galaxy is just a collection of stars that are held together by gravity. So our Milky Way galaxy has a couple hundred billion stars, a lot, but it's kind of average as galaxies go. Now, we know from NASA's other telescopes that there are hundreds of billions of other galaxies in the universe. So the universe is huge, hundreds of billions of galaxies, trillions of stars, countless planets, but all of that stuff, as much as we've seen and observed, all of that stuff only makes up about 5% of the universe. And the rest of the universe, that other 95%, we actually have no idea what it is. And so when astronomers don't know what something is, they call it dark. And so we think that about a quarter of the universe is made up of what we call dark matter. And then about two-thirds is made up of what we call dark energy. We've learned a little bit about dark matter, so we have some ideas of what it might be, but we still really don't know. But dark energy, this other like weird property of the universe, and it's what's causing the universe to speed up and accelerate, we have no idea what dark energy is. And so one of the primary drivers of this telescope is to be able to help us understand more about the dark universe, about 95% of everything.
0: So, okay, so now I have a couple of other questions. When you say causing the universe to speed up, what does that mean to me?
1: Yeah, so, well, what it means is that the planet that we live on and the galaxy that we live in is part of this huge, orchestra of galaxies. And when we look at other galaxies, we can tell that they're flying away. So all galaxies are speeding apart really quickly. And the surprising thing that we learned back in the late 90s was that galaxies are moving away from us faster and faster all the time. And we don't know what this property of the universe is. That's what we call dark energy. And this telescope is going to help us understand more about it.
0: And why? And I get that you want to understand it. I understand that. But why does that, like if NASA knows that all these galaxies are separating from each other, and that's fine. And I understand wanting to know why. Is the assumption is whatever that reason is, it means something?
1: Well, it's helping us understand like the big picture of how the universe is evolving, how it's going to change in the future. And it also helps us understand the past as well, to help us understand how galaxies got to be, how they are and where they are. And of course, that goes into helping us understand how our planet formed and how our stars and all the stuff that's within our galaxy, how it all came to be.
0: You know how
1: it's sort of part of our like history, our cosmic history as humans.
0: You know, the other thing, like when we like every so often, Dr. Amber, when we talk about how space is so big. And that people get like this little, we're just a little itty bitty little insignificant, not insignificant, but just an itty bitty little part of it. And it almost feels like it's awe inspiring. When you start talking about all the different galaxies and universes and stuff out there, we really are a speck of dirt.
1: We are a tiny speck of dirt. We are a teeny tiny speck in this huge, huge universe, which may actually ultimately be infinite. We don't know. But yeah, we're a tiny little speck of dust. And so it is pretty easy to think about all this and to get overwhelmed and to think, oh my gosh, nothing else matters. We're tiny, we're insignificant, we don't matter. But on the other hand, I think it's awesome that we humans can put our minds to building machines like this that help us understand our surroundings. You know, I think that's incredible. So I don't know. So you looking out at the universe and thinking about all this stuff doesn't make me feel small or insignificant. It makes me feel like, hey, awesome. I'm part of a species that can learn really cool things.
0: Oh, I think what you guys are able to do to me, you know what it seems like to me? Like, it doesn't make me feel insignificant. It makes me feel overwhelmed. Like, thinking of like all that's out there, I'd be like, I don't know how to figure that out.
1: Yeah, well, for sure. It is overwhelming, 100%. And it's overwhelming even to, you know, those of us that study the universe. But it's also, it's like the universe is full of questions. And that's what we're doing at NASA, is we're trying to build things that will help us answer these fundamental questions about how things work.
0: Hey, now it's also my understanding, you guys are way ahead of schedule on this launch, correct?
1: Yeah, absolutely incredible. This team has been just phenomenal at getting this telescope ready. So yeah, we are many months ahead of schedule. We're under budget. Things have just gone so well. The management of this mission here at NASA has done a phenomenal job in getting this telescope ready to go. And of course, part of this was also, this telescope was being built during COVID. So we had a whole lot of, challenges, supply chain challenges, the same kind of challenges everyone else had.
0: Right.
1: But the team still managed to get it to the launch pad early, which is incredible.
0: Hey, so Dr. Amber, I remember when we talked when Webb was launched. And I remember asking, how long will it be before we're going to see something? Having no idea what we were going to end up seeing. And what we saw was amazing. How long will it be after Roman launches this weekend? How long will it be before, number one, NASA knows that it's working, and number two, that we see something?
1: Yeah, so just like every other telescope that launches, there's a very sort of detailed plan of what happens after launch. In the first few hours, the solar panels will deploy, the antennas that allow us to talk to the telescope will happen in a couple of days. And then we'll start turning on the cameras on the telescope. And so all of that together, it'll be about 3 months after launch that we expect to see the first images. So fingers crossed, kind of early December-ish.
0: And is there even an expectation of what you'll see?
1: Yeah, there is, in terms of like what the images will be. And so part of what we're going to do to help us kind of unravel these mysteries of the dark universe are take these images of what will end up being billions of galaxies, so studying galaxies in detail. And these images are going to be massive. Like I said, one of the really huge technological leaps of this telescope is the images that we're getting back are going to be huge. And so we will get stunning images of galaxies. We're going to be taking pictures of like the center of our own Milky Way galaxy. So, thousands and or billions of stars. So the images will be phenomenal. And in fact, they're going to be huge. Again, you think of like images of Webb, they look big, but it's really a teeny tiny piece. So the images from Roman will be like over 100 times bigger than images from Hubble.
0: That's awesome.
1: It's going to be really cool. It's also an enormous amount of data. And so we're trying to sort of optimize how we're going to deal with these huge amounts of data that we're getting back from the telescope.
0: I assume you're going to be in Florida for the launch.
1: I am heading down there tomorrow. Can't wait.
0: That's cool. Hey, and the other assumption I'll make is that on Sunday morning, 7:26 is the targeted launch time. Our time, 7:26 is, yeah. I assume just like I watch all the other ones, through NASA's streaming, I'll do the same thing for this one.
1: NASA.gov, and you can find the launch streaming there. I think launch coverage starts about an hour before launch.
0: They do a good job.
1: Yeah, they do. The communications teams here at NASA are really, really great at getting this stuff out to the world. So
0: you know what I like? Like, it's like, listen, Dr. Amber, you know this. It's nerdy, and they are a little bit nerdy, but they do it in a way that's fun. And obviously you learn a ton from watching them. But it's cool, and it's totally a behind the scenes thing that you would never get to see.
1: Yeah, that's what I love about part of what I love about NASA is that we just embrace the nerdiness, right? We're all here because we want to do cool things and learn about the universe and build awesome machines, and we embrace that and we try to get that out to the public and give you all a behind the scenes look, and that's what we're planning to do this weekend.
0: Hey, did

0: So same thing for Roman. Roman will be limited by fuel. So some of that will depend on how awesome of a launch we get. But Roman is planned for a minimum of 5 years, which was the same as Webb. But we sort of, you know, plan out for the possibility of 10 years, same as Webb. But at the end of the day, it depends on, you know, the fuel that's left and of course, funding in the future if the missions are, if the funding for the missions continue.
1: And then one last thing, like, obviously you have Hubble, then you have Webb, and now you have Roman. If I walked into NASA headquarters, would I be amazed at what the next version is that they're already working on?
0: Yes. So the next telescope that we are already working on, it's just a concept right now. And so what we're doing right now is starting to work on the very early technologies. But it's a telescope called the Habitable Worlds Observatory, and it is going to be specifically designed to find a planet with life on it.
1: Yes!
0: So to search.
1: Yes!
0: Yeah.
1: Yes!
0: Yep, that's the next big one, and we are just getting started on it, but it's going to be incredible. We've learned a lot about these planets orbiting other stars from the telescopes that we've launched already, and we'll learn about a lot about those from Roman as well. But we've never really built a telescope that was specifically designed for that purpose, to find life. And that's what this next one is going to be designed for, and it's going to be incredible.
1: Now, we've met in the past. Is there any chance I'm alive to see that happen?
0: Absolutely. So, again, as with all things at NASA, it kind of depends on what our funding profiles are for these missions. But we are, again, we're developing those early technologies now. We're hoping to launch that in the early 2040s. Again, if technology development goes well and if funding the telescope goes well, it could be earlier than that. So it's not that far off.
1: You said 40s. I was like, okay. All right. Well, listen, what is the NASA version of like good luck or break a leg? I want everything to go super smoothly and super well on Sunday morning.
0: Yeah. Good luck, Roman. Go Roman is what we're all saying around here.
1: Go Roman. Go Roman. All right. Very
0: go
1: good.
0: Roman.
1: Dr. Amber, I always appreciate the time. You're fascinating to me.
0: Oh, thanks, Elliot. It's great to catch up with y'all.
1: You got it. We'll talk to you later. All right. Give me a quick break. It's Elliot in the morning.
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1: Are you feeling your health?
0: I watched that on Sunday. That's going to be awesome.
2: Refresh our memory, the time again.
0: 7:26 a.m. on Sunday is when I am scheduled to launch Roman into space. So I'll watch that. Thank you, Dr. Amber. All right, we got to get into news. Oh, don't forget, tomorrow's Free Beer Friday. We'll get into news.
3: Second to last.
0: No.
2: Yeah, because Labor Day's coming up.
0: When's Labor Day? Next weekend? Yeah, mm-hmm. If it's second to last. Are you serious? Well, yeah, that makes sense because Tiki Takeover is that Tuesday right after Labor Day. Oh, damn. Oh, let's give away a lot of beer tomorrow. Yeah, just like we normally do.
3: Talk to Joan.
0: Say again?
3: Talk to Joan. See if she can hook it up.
0: All right, let's do some news. Right after that, I do have cash for you. With Ellie of the Mornings, hundreds a day. Diane, let's get into some news, please.
2: The news out of Nepal continues to become more and more grim as the hours tick by. Now there are 359 people who have been declared dead. More than 900 are missing, and among the missing, at least 47 American tourists. According to Nepali officials, the rescuers also saying they're dealing with the risk of more flooding, which is making things even more hairy.
0: God, those videos are horrible.
2: Yeah, as they search for survivors. Another rabid animal, this time a rabid bat, was found in Carver Hall on the University of Maryland Eastern Shore campus. Apparently, the positive test just came back yesterday.
0: Who was our doctor from Richmond?
3: Krista Edelman.
0: Edelman, that's right.
2: That story went everywhere in the last day or so.
0: Daily Mail went with it.
2: Oh, did they?
0: Yeah. They were like bat in mouth. Remember her? Oh, that's TMZ. Never mind.
3: TMZ will go with it today.
0: Yes, they will.
3: To see if you remember the Daily Mail story. Mm-hmm. But they should get her to go eat it. Not Daily Mail or TMZ. University of Maryland, Eastern Shore.
2: Eastern Shore.
3: She's already got some of the shots. She's ready to go.
2: Anne Arundel County Police investigating a carjacking that happened late yesterday morning in Glen Burnie. Authorities called to the 6600 block of Ritchie Highway, where somebody forcibly took a vehicle and drove off. They did say some injuries were recorded during the carjacking, but they have yet to find the missing vehicle. Also, you may have seen this if you live in D.C.'s Eckington neighborhood. Woman saying that she was walking along U Street northeast on Sunday night when she was groped as she was walking down the street. Apparently, you can see her on cameras from some of the nearby businesses with her yoga mat walking down U Street near Lincoln Road about 10:30 on Sunday night when a guy comes up jogging up behind her, reaches out, grabs her butt, and then keeps going. And then you can see the guy running down an alley. So they're trying to enhance the footage that they have as they search for whoever is doing this. Also in Prince William County, police there have released some photos of a guy accused of making some obscene gestures toward employees at a business in Bristow. This happened at the Miss Kibble's shop on Bristow Center Drive for reports of a lewd sexual display that happened the other day. Apparently, he was also taking pictures of a 33-year-old employee before making these gestures and leaving. They've got clear shots of his face, though.
0: Oh, yes. Anybody, very clear.
2: Anybody who knows him is going to be able to call authorities right away. A high-ranking Rutgers University official has been arrested after state authorities say he secretly recorded upskirt videos using his mobile phone on campus. 51-year-old Joshua Kohut.
0: And he's a dean at the school.
2: Yes, the dean of research at the School of Environment and Biological Sciences, now charged.
0: And he's upskirting students.
2: Yes, now charged with
0: Jesus.
2: Fourth degree invasion of privacy. He's been placed on administrative leave and banned from campus pending the outcome of this investigation. Heads up, donut recall, a new one involving some prepackaged cake donuts that are dipped in chocolate, apparently because there's been at least one person who had an allergic reaction because they didn't have the undeclared milk notification put on the package. These are your Better Bakehouse Snack Company Donutful Chocolate Dipped Vanilla Cake Mini Donuts.
0: Sounds fantastic.
2: Very distinct packaging. Also, residents in Virginia, you can now add your driver's license or other ID card to your Apple Wallet. So you can use it at DMVs throughout the state. Also, ABC stores, select businesses. Just open up Apple Wallet, tap the little plus button at the top, select driver's license and ID cards, and then you can follow the instructions.
0: Do they allow that to be used at airports?
4: I can't remember what the rule is.
2: Why did I think
4: that
2: is okay for TSA, isn't it?
4: For your ID? No, because, like, well, some, that, like, this
2: instead
4: is
2: of putting
4: weird.
2: It in the little slot?
4: Yeah, but in not all places do you have to put it in the slot. Sometimes they just take it and they look at it. So I guess it would depend on what the setup is at the airport.
3: Yeah, I'm not sure.
4: Yeah.
2: Olympic champion skater Alyssa Liu going to sit out of the 2026-27 figure skating season, taking a break from competition, continuing to train ahead of a planned return the following year. She is just 21 years old. She says a break at this point just makes the most sense for her. Former NBA All-Star Blake Griffin launching a weekly late-night show that's going to be called The Step Back, which is going to debut in October on Prime Video and on YouTube. So this is him sitting behind a desk talking all things sports topics, anything from NILs to gambling and analytics. They said there's a lot of comparisons being drawn to John Oliver's format, but he's a big fan of John Oliver, too.
4: Yeah. No, he's good.
2: The squirrel was the highlight of the Mets game last night.
4: Oh, I saw the video. It's good.
2: Cute.
3: It certainly wasn't their good. One run.
2: Nats got blown up by the Rockies. The Orioles beat the Cardinals 8-7. Don't forget, 4 preseason games are on tap for tonight. Bills, Steelers, Cleveland, New England, the Raiders and the 49ers, and the Chargers and the Rams from SoFi.
4: By the way, Kristen, are you watching the Little League World Series at all? Your Ohio team's crushing it. Yeah, they beat Alabama last night. Yeah, no, in a big way. They were crushing it last night.
2: Mystics have the Phoenix Mercury again tonight. That'll be at 10 o'clock. NASCAR out with their schedule for next season. Richmond is going to be part of the chase. They will have that race on Saturday night, September 11th, the first one of the chase. And we mentioned earlier, too, that starting in October, there's a race that's going to be taking place in Las Vegas that'll be called the Kyle Busch Classic.
4: Yeah, right. It's the Bullring race. It's not a Cup Series race. It's for up-and-coming drivers, but that's a nice touch for Kyle Busch.
2: A Ferrari that was once owned by Michael Jordan, which actually disappeared from public view for some 20-plus years, but was found last year and is going to be selling at auction this September. They expect this Ferrari is going to go for $1.3 million, which isn't a lot because that jersey still has estimates of $10 to $15 million.
4: Unbelievable. That's unreal.
2: So this is the 1997 Ferrari 550 Maranello, which had the presale estimate of up to $1.3 million.
4: Beautiful car. Beautiful car.
2: But they said, I guess, they said they even went through and when they finally figured out where it was and got it back after the guy in California sold it, there's still Michael Jordan, like, titles that were in the trunk.
4: God, that's awesome.
2: From the 90s. That's a look at news and sports.
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6: Storms likely this afternoon and evening, highs near 90.
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0: 866-2-ELLIOT, 866-235-5468. Hi, Elliot, in the morning.
1: Indeed.
0: Yes, it is. What's your name, dude?
1: Joey.
0: Hey, Joey, where are you calling me from?
1: Calling from Richmond, Virginia.
0: Excellent. Well, listen, I'm going to give you $100 cash. Pretty easy. Thank you very much to our friends at Longhome. Our partners are giving away cash. So if I could just put you on hold real quick, I will get some info from you. And I hope you enjoy and have some fun with the money.
1: Hey, man, I appreciate it. Thank you so much.
0: Hey, you got it, brother. Hold tight 1 second for me, please. So earlier, I had mentioned I thought of Blind John.
2: Mm-hmm.
0: Very sciencey show today. Very sciencey show. I read about it yesterday. I don't know how far back it goes. They took a blind woman and they did a retinal transplant on her. And now she can see again.
2: Completely?
0: Well, yeah. Well, kind of. So this woman, how old is she? She is, do I have her age? Why do I want to say she's 67? She is. She was in a car accident 5 years ago that left her blind in both eyes. Which is weird. I never think of that.
2: Of that being a possible injury?
0: No, you really don't. Not in a car accident. Like you think of broken bones and stuff like that. I don't think of somebody going blind from a car accident.
3: How bad was the accident?
0: I have no idea. I have no clue. I just know that her injuries from that accident was she went blind. Yeah, I don't know if it was glass.
3: Facial and then the nerves are all messed up.
0: Yeah, no, I just don't think of that. Like, I know a lot of people that have been in car accidents and have broken bones and stuff. I don't know anybody that was in a car accident and went blind. Anyway, that's neither here nor there. So anyway, what caused her to go blind was different in one eye than it was in the other. Meaning the cause of it was mm-hmm. completely different. Said she became, her name is Elena. She became blind in a car accident that caused irreversible damage to the optic nerve in her left eye, as well as damage to the retina and the cornea transparency in her right eye. Now, I'll be the first to admit, I'm not sure on a diagram that I know the difference between the retina and the cornea.
3: You always talk about the cones.
0: Cones are for...
3: You bring this up a lot.
0: No, but that's
2: isn't that the cataracts or something?
0: No, that's your vision. Like if they say like when, oh, you're,
2: when it gets worse,
0: when your eyes start getting blurry, yeah. They're like those are your cones.
3: Do you want me to put up a diagram?
0: Yeah.
3: Like when
0: you
3: big screen?
0: When like at one point they thought I tore something and I can't remember.
2: It's a cornea.
0: It hurt like hell. It hurt badly. And I did. I had a little scrape. Okay.
2: Yeah. Retina's in the back. Cornea's in the front.
0: Huh?
2: See the retina in the back above the optic nerve?
0: But does it run all the way around? Oh. Yeah, that's the optic nerve over here.
3: It says that.
0: No, the cornea.
2: So you want cornea part of the lens?
3: You want just the retina?
0: I don't know. What's that?
3: I'm trying to get you zoomed in here on the retina.
0: The iris.
3: I'll go back to that for now.
0: Yeah, there we go. The cornea. Isn't the cornea the... First of all, why is it when I say that word, it doesn't sound like I'm saying a real name?
2: That's right. Cornea.
0: Cornea. Isn't the cornea like the protective bubble over like the part of my eyeball in the front that has the color and my pupil in it that you can see?
3: I don't know why you put the accents on the words that way, but yeah.
0: I feel like I'm talking normal. So anyway, that's the cornea. What's the iris? Is the iris just the color of my eyes?
2: That's what I thought.
3: The iris between the cornea and the pupil?
0: The pupil is... No. Doesn't the cornea cover the pupil?
3: Yeah.
0: And the iris?
3: Yes.
0: Okay, so that's the hat.
3: If we want to call it that, sure.
0: The iris is my eye color.
2: Yeah.
0: The pupil is the black dot in my eye. What's the lens? That's inside all of that. That's where my cones are. So where's my retina?
3: Isn't it in the back? I know that you wondered if it runs all the way around, but I do think that it's the thin layer in the back.
0: So there, so the retina doesn't come around the front at all.
3: That's closer to the optic nerve you mentioned. Acting much like the sensor or film in a camera, the thin, light layer of tissue in the back of the inner eye is the retina.
0: That's the retina in the back. Okay, so my retina's back here. My cornea is here.
3: I wasn't looking, but I think you got it.
0: I'm up here for cornea. I'm back here for retina.
3: Eyes over here.
0: That way.
3: Eyes up here.
0: So wait, what did she do? She damaged the retina and cornea in her. So she went front and back. Ooh. So when I jacked up my eye, it was definitely, it had to be the cornea.
3: Yes. And Diane made it seem like that's the more common
2: injury. Yeah, I thought so.
0: Well, I mean, think about it. It's easier for me to scratch this part of my eye than get to the backside of my eye.
3: Give it a shot.
0: So anyway, so okay, so her left eye, she damaged the optic nerve. Like, that's donezo. The right eye was the retina and the cornea.
3: Mm-hmm.
0: So they transplanted the anterior segment of the eye and the central portion of the retina from one eye to the other.
3: Oh, okay.
0: So they took the parts that she needed from the left and put it in the right.
3: Mm-hmm.
0: Like, when I first saw it, I thought they took it from someone else.
3: That's what I was going to assume.
0: No. Oh. So they took it from the working parts of her left eye and put it into the non-working parts of her right eye. 6 hours.
3: I would have guessed longer.
2: Yeah.
3: Or something.
0: Oh,
3: like
0: really?
3: That.
0: That's a long time.
2: It is delicate.
3: But this is an incredible advancement.
0: Doctors described the 6-hour procedure as very complex and a surgical marathon, but it was worth it considering the groundbreaking results. Elena, that's the woman, is responding very well to the surgery and has shown progressive functionality in her restored eye, meaning she'll no longer need to depend on her dog.
3: Oh.
0: No, that's good.
3: If you need glue.
0: Isn't it
3: hard to pair a service dog like this to another person?
0: I'm going to say no.
3: Even
0: well, hard
3: learn the mannerisms and so much about their owner.
2: Why can't she just keep the dog?
0: Because if it's a service dog for the blind, wouldn't you rather give it to a blind person?
2: Well, what happens in 2 years?
0: Well, I think that...
2: What if that could fail?
0: But she can see.
3: This says you cannot transfer an active guide dog.
0: Are you serious?
3: Because they know your pace, gait, and lifestyle.
0: But, and they can't
2: so
0: learn a new one?
2: She just keeps the dog.
3: I mean, can you run him through school again?
0: So it wouldn't know? Like, listen, obviously, like, John's got a dog. Let's say John wakes up tomorrow and he can see.
2: There's no way somebody's going to be like, okay, well, see you later.
0: No, take it back.
3: You were going to say there's no way that happens. Well, you know what? I know you didn't bet on Ariana Maddox becoming the host again of Love Island, even though you could have won market prediction. Did you see that prediction?
0: Kelsey,
3: market
0: yes,
3: money.
0: Exactly.
3: She could have won. She refused to bet. She even said, well, of course she's going to be the host again. And then she gets
2: the I don't like to get involved in that
3: But if
2: betting.
3: You want to bet that Blind John doesn't wake up seeing tomorrow, that's a really, really safe bet. I dare say sure.
0: But why wouldn't I? To me, it seems like, and listen, I get, they're not going to just say, oh, well, on Tuesday, John can see. So on Wednesday, Blind Frank gets the dog. I get that. But why wouldn't you try to, like, recycle it?
2: Because that's, while
0: it, every blind
2: while it is
0: person,
2: a service animal, it's still your pet.
0: No, it's not. They're not pets.
2: I would bet that...
0: When you look in the mirror, do you look at your eyes and go, hello, pets? No, they are your eyes.
3: It says that when a guide dog is retired, it does not go to a new person, as we've basically established.
0: Does it stay with the old person?
3: It can stay as a pet, or often it will go to a family member that wants a dog.
0: I almost feel like it would be too hard to have it as a pet.
3: Are you kidding?
2: Why?
3: The most well-behaved
2: dog. Like, super obedient?
0: Yeah, but it's not like, has John ever said, like, is his dog fun? Igor. Yeah, I know the dog's name.
2: But meaning it's, he's always on the clock?
0: Yeah.
2: So to speak.
0: Like, that dog's working.
2: Yeah.
0: That, those are his eyes. Mm-hmm. Like, I know you guys like to have make fun. Those are his eyes.
3: When did that happen?
2: How am I making fun?
0: But that dog's working.
3: Yeah. He's making money.
0: But so you know what I mean? But like, is Igor fun?
3: Oh, like, can you get it to be at ease?
0: Can you get it to be at ease? Can like, it lay on the couch with you and just snuggle you?
2: I feel like when he's been in here, you've seen evidence that he's maybe not like all serious.
3: What was it eating?
2: Oh.
3: What food, Kristen, what food had spilled that the dog was eating off the carpet? And you kept telling John, don't worry.
2: It's fine.
3: It's not eating anything. I promise. That's me crunching barbecue. Elliot's the only person that has made Rockland sound like a salad. You did it during news and you did it during Amber.
0: You couldn't hear that.
2: It was the cucumber salad.
3: Oh, you were having a salad.
0: Yeah.
2: The cucumber tomato.
0: But yeah. You could hear
2: either
0: that
2: or
0: news?
2: The corn.
0: No, because I had to be good and not eat. So I ate during news.
3: At one point, you had to put it aside during the talk with Dr. Strong.
0: Yes. But first of all, it's Dr. Amber. Like, don't go all pro. Because it's sitting right there, and I know she's going to explain the telescope.
2: Burn ends don't make no noise.
3: I thought.
0: Hey, can you zoom in on this?
3: At one point, I thought you heard yourself, and you were like, God.
0: Anyway, back to Blind John.
2: Mm-hmm.
0: What was I saying?
3: We were talking about the dog.
0: Oh, the dog. The dog.

0: Because it's not a pet. Like I
1: think it's both.
0: Yeah, I don't.
1: It's a working pet.
0: No, it is a working dog. It's not a working pet.
1: I think Blind John would say it's his pet. I think anybody who has dogs that help them if they have seizures or they're diabetic,
0: right,
1: or any number of things. Yes, well, those dogs are there to help save their lives.
0: I'm sure they love them.
1: They're still their pets.
0: I'm sure they love them. Yeah, I would. But it's not your pet. It's your eyes.
2: Kristen is worried that Igor is so tired all of the time.
1: Why?
2: Because when they come in, Igor will go into her booth
0: and just lay down
2: and fall asleep.
0: Right. No, but I mean, think about it. Well, you wouldn't know this because you don't have a dog. But like, if you like, training a dog is like dogs have to think to sit. Like they have to think, sit and don't move.
1: Mm-hmm.
0: Like I don't. I just sit here. But
1: for example, I don't need a trainer. Okay.
0: No, but
2: he would like a treat. Thank you, Rocklands.
0: No, but if you tell a dog to sit, that dog that dog has to think. So every time
2: you realize that you do. I know that it's second nature to you sitting.
0: Right.
2: But there's a process that allows you to sit.
0: Yes, but for a dog, they literally have to think. Sit means this position. Sit means this position.
2: Your brain's doing all of that for you.
0: Yeah, but I'm
1: and
0: not
1: you
0: a
1: learned,
0: dog.
1: You learned that as a baby.
0: I'm also smarter than a dog. No, I am.
1: Well.
0: By the way, like we learned, was it last week? We learned that we are actually using our muscles to keep our buttholes clenched. If not, they would just be open. We learned that last week. That, by the way, I'll never forget that factoid. Like when, like sometimes we like, do you work out? I'm like 24/7
1: right now. No days off.
0: 24/7.
1: No days off.
2: That booty though.
0: Anyway, I don't even know how. Oh, but I'm. That's why
2: you
0: I
2: were
0: think,
2: saying you're smarter than a dog.
0: No, that's why I think service dogs are exhausted all the time. Like they, when you're a dog, you just don't get to take things for granted. Like you are thinking
1: on.
0: And thinking and thinking, and brain work is hard. It's tiring.
2: So back to Elena.
0: Yes, who now has one eye back.
2: And so,
0: hair lip.
2: So when you said to
0: great
2: Diane,
0: old joke, yes.
2: When you said to Diane, sort of, when Diane asked if it, the
0: right.
2: vision was fully
0: so she,
2: restored.
0: She's still blind in her left eye.
2: Okay.
0: But they were able to take the pieces, essentially, the parts, from the left eye and put it into the right eye. Like, that's pretty good. If I'm Elena, I am thrilled.
2: Yeah. And it's just in terms of
0: a medical breakthrough.
2: Science, yeah, to have this done.
0: Does that mean there'll be a, because we've heard, where's the cornea again?
1: The cornea's
0: front.
1: In the front.
0: The front. Because
2: yeah.
0: Haven't we heard of corneal transplants before?
2: I believe so, yes.
1: Yeah.
0: Right, so that they can do.
1: Mm-hmm.
0: But I think this is the, well, I know it's the first time you're getting cornea and retina. That work.
2: Did they give a percentage, though?
0: Of what?
2: Is she still going to need glasses?
0: Oh, I know she doesn't need a dog. No. I mean, that's a step in the right direction.
1: Yeah, that's huge.
0: Is it blurry? I don't know.
2: My daughter...
0: Give her contacts.
2: Was doing a follow-up at the eye doctor yesterday, and they put contacts in her eyes, and she hasn't gotten the glasses yet that she ordered.
0: Right.
2: So the contacts, outside of the machine, where they go, what's better? That was the first time where there was some sort of independence with the corrective vision, where she could look around and not just stare at a chart. And she had this moment of realization, like, how bad has it been for how long?
1: Like, oh, God, it's so clear.
2: She said, that was the word she used, the C word. She was like, I can't believe how clear everything is now.
0: Yeah. No, it's amazing. It's amazing.
2: I know. But as we've discussed this as a parent, you're like, damn it.
1: Why didn't you
0: well,
1: say
0: you didn't
1: something?
0: Know.
2: I asked her constantly. It's because I wear glasses.
0: But if you
2: Lindsay wears glasses.
0: But if you don't know, you don't know.
2: But when you, I, and that's what she said.
0: Oh, hi, senpai.
1: Well, oftentimes it's like teachers are the ones that tip the parents off. Like, hey, I've noticed that your kid's like squinting.
0: Yeah.
1: When they're seated or seating.
0: I told you, my kid would see two of everything, but he didn't know that's not how everybody sees.
2: Maybe the teacher was trying to sign it the whole time.
0: You'll find out tonight.
2: No, that's my son's teacher. But yeah, so I'm very excited.
0: But is
2: and
0: she...
2: ask your kids if they if you get up.
0: But they don't know. But you can ask them.
2: But look for clues. We saw it when she would get up off the couch to get closer to the television.
0: And walk into the wall. No, but if you don't know, you don't know.
1: That's true.
0: Is she going to stay with contacts?
2: She needs them for dance, so she needs them for some of her activities. But
0: oh, good.
2: She is pretty fond, even though it took some convincing to get her to go.
0: Oh,
2: over.
0: So she wants the glasses?
2: She likes the style she picked out.
0: Oh. Mm.
2: Now they just have to arrive, Warby Parker.
0: Did you tell me you didn't go to the one at the Tyson's Corner Center?
1: No, just
0: that's the
1: online,
0: worst
1: right?
0: one in the world.
2: No, remember they don't do the home try-out anymore.
1: And that's right.
2: We did it at Downtown Crown, but they deliver via like DoorDash.
0: Oh.
2: And so
0: it may be at my house.
1: I have a chicken sandwich and some glasses.
2: It's taking longer, but I think she's going to get into the classroom now once the contacts come in and the glasses. The contacts are from
0: In for a great year.
2: The doctor, obviously. The glasses are just from Warby Parker. But it should really help with...
0: It's going to change your life.
2: She gets upset when I call it this, but when you need to look at the blackboard... It will obviously be
0: help tremendously.
2: Not as strenuous on your
0: No, it's life changing. Line two. Hi, Elliot in the morning.
3: Elliot, I hear you need me.
0: There he is. Hey, Blind John, how are you?
3: I'm good. Thank you to Timmy from Toronto who told me that you needed me.
0: Oh, yes. Very good. Thank you, Timmy. Hey, by the way, number one, is Igor a pet or a service dog?
3: The IRS says he is durable medical equipment.
0: Thank you. He's not a pet.
3: No.
0: Right. The same way, no, Diane, your eyes are not dog. A pet.
1: No, but you don't think of
0: Igor
1: him.
0: Igor is not a pet.
1: While you think of him as an important piece of equipment, as you say.
0: Right.
1: It's still your pet.
0: No, it's not. It's not a pet.
3: So,
0: what's an important piece of, excuse me, John. You know what's an important piece of equipment for me? My arm. But I don't think of my arm as a pet. Go ahead, John, your turn.
2: Heavy petting.
3: I think that's the special thing about service dogs is they're kind of both, right? So Igor is a dog, no matter what. These dogs are amazing animals and they're trained to do amazing things. And Igor helps me a lot. But... you know, at the core, he is a dog and still does dog things. So, people think, oh, you can just tell Igor, hey, take me to Starbucks. And Igor will just be like, okay. And he just, you know, walks you to the Starbucks. Not quite. Igor and I work together as a team. So I still need to know a certain amount of things. And he needs to trust me to know a certain amount of things. And we work together to get to where we need to go. But, you know, when he's not working, he's a dog. I mean, I play with him.
0: He does play.
3: You know, yeah. In fact, my wife jokes around that one of the best parts of having Igor is he gets to do all the fun things with him and I have to do all the serious things with him. So to her, Igor definitely would be a pet or a companion, you know, kind of.
0: Right. You know like why? Because pet. She has eyes.
3: Well, yes. Yes. But the other thing is that, you know, for Igor, he's both. And that's one of the reasons why when you go to school for these dogs, for almost any service dog, no matter what the disability is, they tell you that the handler really needs to do all the majority of the care and feeding and all the things,
0: right.
3: Disciplining and things like that, because I have to trust Igor with my life. And to have that kind of bond, you know, he needs to basically know that I am his person. And family pets are, of course, very important, but I don't think the average family, you know, depends on their dog for their life. I mean,
0: no, not at all. No, like, listen, I love my dogs, but I can also just walk out in the street. You can't.
3: Right. And so I think the conversation was like, does Igor do normal things? I mean, he is tired a lot. So first of all, dogs, they say, have the mental capacity of about a 2 or a 3 year old, right? So I am trusting basically a 2 or a 3 year old to not get me killed, which is pretty impressive, right? But that also means how smart a dog really is, because Igor has been trained for something called intelligent disobedience. So if I tell him to go And when I'm at a street corner and I tell him to go and he sees a car coming, he is trained not to listen to me.
0: Oh, wow.
3: And that's impressive, right? Like, that's pretty impressive for a 2 or 3 year old. So when he does work, he is, after he's done, like, he is extremely tired.
0: Because yeah, he's
3: exhausted. Done a lot of stimulation to use his brain like that.
0: Hey, did you know this, John? That, like, let's say, for example, like this woman I was reading about, Elena, let's say that you get, like, your vision and you can see. You know, you can't, Igor can't go work with somebody else.
3: No, he would find it very concerning and probably would think the person was crazy. Before I got Igor, I had another friend who had a seeing eye dog, and I walked with him using the harness that I hold on to. And Igor, or her dog, Denver, looked at me like I was crazy. He kept looking back at her, looking at me like, what am I supposed to do with this person?
0: Right. No, because
3: you're not my person.
0: It's a 2-year-old. Yeah, they don't know.
3: Right. And so he literally was like, I don't understand. This is confusing, and I'm not going to, you know, do it. And he didn't. He just kind of walked, but he didn't do anything. Like, he just kind of...
0: Interesting.
3: You know, yeah.
0: Hey, one other thing. So the whole reason we ended up talking about you, I didn't mean it like that. Did your phone read to you the story about the woman, Elena, who they took the cornea and the retina of one eye and moved it to the other, and now she can see out of one eye?
3: Yes. And that is quite impressive. Ophthalmology is a wonderful field. And I also heard the comment about Tyler's daughter and how, you know, when she looked around with corrective lenses, it was like a whole new world for her, right?
0: Right.
3: And I'm sure that this lady had the same kind of feeling, just like, you know, people say, well, if you get your sight back, you know, will you just start doing normal things? Like, will you start driving tomorrow? And I'm like, no, I probably would have to get used to the fact that my brain is being stimulated in a way that has never been stimulated before.
0: Right.
3: And I would probably need to get counseling and all kinds of other stuff because I would be so overwhelmed by processing the world around me with this thing that I've never dealt with in my life. Right.
0: Wow.
3: So, in fact, when I went to, I do a lot of stuff with the Wilmer Eye Clinic at Johns Hopkins. And I remember when I was like in elementary school, I went there to get my normal checkup. And it was the first time I met this new doctor. And she was asking me a whole bunch of questions. And finally, I just started crying. And I'm like, I don't want to see. You know, I thought she was going to like snap her fingers or something and like, you know, bring my sight back. And I'm like, I don't want to see because I would be so afraid of, you know, how much I would have to learn new things and just overstimulation that, you know, it's scary to me. Right. And I know that sounds kind of weird, but I don't know, if you had a sense that you never had before, and all of a sudden that stuff comes back to you all at once, like...
0: I take it all day.
3: That's a whole new thing.
1: Yeah, he knows who he's talking to.
2: I'm sitting here utterly fascinated by his thoughts on that.
0: Right.
2: And you are like, no big deal.
0: No,
1: because... See you all day.
0: No, because I think about all the fun things that I get to see that John's never seen. And I think, like, I'd love to see
2: that.
0: But
2: he's
0: that.
2: Not just talking about seeing. He's talking about doing.
1: Yeah.
0: Yeah.
2: And that would be overwhelming.
0: Yeah.
2: How many times can you throw your hands up in succession?
0: No, because I would, like, my two things come to mind, right? Mm-hmm. Both of them begin with a C. Capital One Arena and Camelot. Like, it'd be awesome to go to both.
3: I mean, we could just stick to good guys. I hear they have good wings, right?
2: No. Well, yes.
0: Mutsy sticks. Mutsy sticks. Although you...
3: Oh, that's right. That's right.
0: Thank you. Yeah. Thank you. I do think... Now, let's get back to seriousness. The idea, though... And this woman, by the way, she was 62 when she lost her eyesight. So it's not like you, John, okay, where it's like, oh, my God, like, I've never experienced that. So, and she only got it back in one eye, but that is pretty amazing that they were able to do that.
3: Oh, 100%. And like my brother-in-law had a corneal transplant surgery about 15, 20 years ago. He's actually technically due for a new one soon. I'm surprised it lasted this long.
0: Oh,
3: but,
0: really?
3: No, it's truly amazing. Yeah, it is totally amazing.
0: That's pretty cool. All right. Anything else for Blind John? We're good.
4: I love when he's on.
0: Yeah, no, I do too. I like when he fixes the radio station. All right, Blind John, I appreciate it. Thank you, sir.
3: Love you guys. Take care.
0: All right, love you too. Thank you.
4: I know you said today's show has been science-y, but man, we have explored so many different worlds.
0: Yeah, no, that's what's great.
4: And
0: I mean, it's not all going to be Colton.
4: People are still saying, nah, Josh dumped it. I'm telling you, go to TikTok. Josh did not dump it. It's rare you hear Josh be defended, but he did not.
0: Yeah, don't listen. I wish he did. Colton. That way I could get after it. But no, he did not dump it.
4: But you know what I decided? Because you're aware that I'm not a big fan of the butthole thing.
0: Right.
4: And so.
0: Of kids saying it.
4: I don't need anyone really saying it. Right. I don't like to say it.
0: What, butthole?
4: Yes, Elliot. We've established what word it is.
0: Well, what do you want to say in its place? Anus?
4: Anus. That's right.
1: That's not funny.
4: But here's my hope. Perhaps, and I need you to think of this in terms of acne, because yesterday you said something when... I will say the words, but when Colton said, butthole bagoon queef.
0: Right.
4: You said, wow, that's really taking it up a notch or up in the ante, something like that. Maybe it's like acne medication where it will disappear, but it's going to get bad first. Maybe Colton has done for me what I haven't been able to figure out for 2 years, which is how to stop it. Kristen's no help because she encourages it. But did Colton put out a challenge that...
0: Like, how do you top butthole bagoon queef?
4: Or just not top it, but to meet it. Everyone was just saying BH. They weren't trying to top it until Colton did it. Did he exceed what kids are willing to do? And for that reason, it all goes away.
1: Nope.
0: What was the...
1: I mean, if I just had to guess.
0: Wait, but what was the word in here? Remember, take your kids to work day?
1: Uh-huh.
0: And I gave all those kids, when they came in here, I gave them a choice. They could either say blank or queef. It was butthole, right? And they all chose queef.
4: Because they didn't know what it was. Remember, that's what you heard them next saying. What's queef? Please, Earl Larson.
0: Oh, that's right.
4: Can you play Lush Life? We did.
0: Right. No, but they all yelled queef.
4: Because they felt comfortable with it.
0: So maybe that's the replacement to butthole.
4: No.
1: Is that better?
4: No. And just because those kids.
0: But butthole is funny.
4: Those kids were quite young. If you've listened to the show long enough, you've heard Diane queef.
1: What?
4: So you know what it is. Hopefully those youngins that came in for Take Your Kid to Work Day.
0: The diaper peers.
4: They're not tuning in every day. They were requesting Zara Larson, which I do play.
1: Like elementary school. They're not wearing diapers.
4: They were a top 40 station.
0: Can I go to line two? Hi, Elliot, the morning.
5: Is this me?
0: Yeah, hi, who's this?
5: My name's Bill.
0: Yeah, Bill.
5: And Bill? I was in a car accident, and my eye came out.
0: Oh, come on.
5: And they put my eye back in. They told my family it was just for cosmetic reasons. They said I wouldn't be able to see out of it. But I see better out of that eye than I do the opposite eye.
0: Wait, so you're, first of all, turn the radio down. Like, your ears work.
5: Okay.
0: Hey, what is the...
5: But I'm...
0: When you say that your eye popped out, like, was it out?
5: Yes.
0: And they just pushed it right back in and you can still see?
5: I guess they did some. They must have hooked something back up or whatever. But yeah, I see better out of my left eye than I see out of my right eye.
0: That's amazing.
5: I wasn't supposed to see out of it at all.
0: So they were like, we're just going to put it in, but it doesn't work. And now it works better than your other eye.
5: Yes.
0: Wow.
5: I guess I'm lucky.
0: Very much
4: poor
0: so.
4: Diane is very unlucky. Did you bet on him? No, Diane, you would have bet no. He's not going to wake up seeing better.
0: Hey, how did your eye pop out in the accident, just out of curiosity?
5: I hit the windshield.
0: No kidding.
1: Oh, God.
0: No kidding.
5: I had a seatbelt on, but we hit head on with a Smecker truck.
0: Oh, my God, dude. Wow. I mean, forget seeing. Yeah. You're lucky to be breathing.
5: Yeah. Well, my girlfriend in the accident, she didn't make it. So, yeah, I am lucky. Yeah. Yep.
0: I'm sorry. No, can I get your shirt?
4: Colton. Colton. Please call in.
5: Yeah, I'll take a shirt.
0: All right. Okay. Butthole begin queef. All right. Very good. Very good. Thank you, sir. Hey, I'm sorry about that. I'm sorry about that.
1: Just made junk.
5: That's all right, man. Thank you.
0: All right. Very good.
5: I love listening to y'all.
0: And I love you. All right. Very good. Thank you, sir. Oh. We do need Colton on a hotline.
4: His teachers will understand. They just hit the button.
0: All right. Give me a... where was Colton? Oh, Colton was from Atlanta, right? Wasn't he from Georgia?
4: Yes, because I thought the three words were going to be, let's go Braves.
0: Oh, that's right. All right. Give me... Oh, you know what I need, Kristen? Kristen, as we get into news, will I be able to find... an adult Lego fan?
1: Yes, of course.
0: No, I'm being serious. If I'm being honest, I feel like adult Lego fandom has really, like, died off.
4: Not at all.
1: No.
0: Really?
1: No.
0: So it's still out there.
1: Who's buying all those expensive sets?
0: Well, no, I know, but is it a shrinking group?
1: I would say it's growing.
0: Bigger?
4: It's becoming more expensive to be a fan, like Diane said. So I think the adult population is a bigger piece of the pie.
0: Okay. All right, then I need an adult, what do I call them? Adult Lego fan.
4: Remember, they're A-Falls.
0: Adult fan of Lego. A-Falls. A-Falls. Somebody, give me a grown-up that likes Legos. 866-2-ELLIOT. 866-235-5468.
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7: Storms likely this afternoon and evening, highs near 90.
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0: But once we get there, I'll have tickets for you to see Roger Daltrey. And then don't forget, tomorrow's Free Beer Friday. You win anything tomorrow, get yourself a case of beer from Lone Oak Farm Brewing Company. All right, I need my adult Lego fans. Let me go to line 8. Hi, Elliot, in the morning. Hello?
1: Yes,
0: yeah.
1: How's it going?
0: Hey, good. Who's this?
1: This is Kenny.
0: Hey, Kenny, you're a big Lego dude?
1: I am, yes. I've been since I was a kid.
0: Right, and what, how many, are you one of those people where, like, you build them and display them and things like that?
1: I build them and I'd like to display them, but I have nowhere to display them, so they're all down in the guest room, just hanging out.
0: I gotcha. Hey, are you, I'm assuming the answer is yes, but I'll just start at the beginning. You're part of the Ultimate, or you're familiar with the Ultimate Collector series, right?
1: Yes.
0: And what can you, for somebody that isn't, you'll do a better job than me. Can you explain what that is?
1: So the Ultimate, from my understanding, is it's a special club where there's special releases for different builds. But that's my only knowledge of that.
0: So, okay, let me run this by you, because this says this is part of the Ultimate Collector series, a high-end series of Lego aimed at adult fans. So I didn't know if it was a, or it doesn't read like it's a club. It almost

0: reads like it is a level of Lego that's being released, or a set that's being released.
1: Yeah, so it started as special releases, but now recently, as you can tell, if you look at the age restrictions on all the, like, you know, it would say 6+, 8+, the majority of these Legos nowadays are 18 and over. Huh. So they're targeting adults now.
0: And 18 and over just means that it's like for your brain, like you need to be 18 or over.
1: There's more complicated builds and more pieces.
0: Are you familiar with the Executor Superstar Destroyer that's coming out?
1: I have seen it. Yes, it's going to be one of the most expensive Legos.
0: It's unbelievable.
2: How much?
0: $800.
1: It's incredible.
0: It's $800.
1: Yeah, I mean, there's plenty out there that are in the 600 level, but that is going to be one of the nicest, biggest builds.
0: Is $800 the most expensive set that's being released? Or has been released?
2: I think there have been other ones more expensive than that we've talked about.
1: I think there's a $1,000 one.
0: Man.
1: It's incredible.
3: It says Star Wars Death Star is $1,000.
0: Oh, okay. All right.
1: Yeah.
0: But still, $800? Dude, that's expensive.
1: That is very expensive.
0: Over 6,000 pieces.
1: Yeah, I haven't built... I mean, I think the biggest one I've built... is probably about 4,500 pieces.
2: How long did that take?
0: I was just going to say, like, how long? I'm over 18. How long should it take me to build a 6,000, or in your case, a 4,500 piece set?
1: It took me about 3 nights of, you know, 2 to 3 hours in the evening.
0: Wow, that seems fast.
2: Yeah.
1: Yeah. I mean, I love doing it. Once I get started, it's hard to stop.
0: I gotcha. No, that's your passion. I like it. All right, very good. Yeah. Very good. Thank you, sir. Thank you. Yes, Tyler.
3: All of the headlines refer to it as the largest.
0: Yes.
3: What I can't tell, though, the scale is off to me. Like, how big is this?
0: Lego's new Star Wars set of a Superstar Destroyer delivers, and then some, over 6,000 pieces that, when assembled... is just over 4 feet long.
2: Where are you going to put that?
3: Here's the tape measure.
0: They said, they joke, it is the longest Lego set ever released.
3: So this is exactly 4 feet, but you said it's over 4 feet?
0: Yeah, well, actually, like, that one has hairs and inches. 53.5.
3: Extra hairs?
0: No, 53 and a half inches.
3: All right. There you go. You could touch Diane with this.
0: Yeah. They said that it is, like, they were like, if you're a collector, you want this thing. If you want to display it, you essentially have a toddler living on your table.
3: But also, you can't have a toddler.
2: No, because they'll destroy it.
0: Oh, yeah. No. But, I mean, size-wise.
3: That
0: look
3: is
0: at how big. And by the way,
3: wild.
0: It's not a straight line. Give it some width and some depth.
3: Yeah, because even when they had those buildings, because didn't Josh buy, didn't he buy one of the Spider-Man?
0: Oh, God. Of course he did.
3: Lego builds. It's just all vertical height. So in terms of storing,
2: but that was maybe
3: it,
2: like, what, 1.5, 2 feet high?
3: No.
2: Was it bigger?
3: Yeah.
2: Oh.
3: Yeah. But like, you can put that a lot of places because it's not taking up much space on the ground. It's just shooting straight up.
0: Yeah, this is horizontal.
3: Wow.
0: It's enormous. It's the longest one. Say again?
3: Does it look good?
0: Does it look good? Yeah. I mean, listen, they do a good job.
3: Yeah, I always thought the Death Star one, the $1,000 one, I thought it kind of looked cheesy.
0: Does it look like the one in the movie? It resembles the one in the movie. It's made out of Legos. So it looks like Legos.
3: But do you have a picture?
0: I have a black and white picture.
3: Because I just saw the headline.
0: Yeah. No, I have a black and white picture. Comes out October 4th. $800. Also comes with... 7 minifigs, including.
3: Ooh, I would have guessed more. Are they backing off?
2: Yeah,
3: some,
2: for
3: some
2: that
3: of
2: much
3: these
2: money,
3: sets, they drop you. They give you like 20 minifigs.
0: They just made you get Boba Fett. You get obviously Vader himself. Yeah, you get 7 of them. Where am I going? Line 2. Hi, Elliot. The morning.
4: Hi. Is this another Lego fan?
0: Yeah. Hi. How are you?
4: An adult. I'm good. How are you?
0: Good. It's weird to talk to a human, huh? Yeah, I'm kidding.
5: My name's Siri anyway, so.
0: Yeah. Hey, what so you're a big Lego person?
5: I would say so. I've been doing it since I was a kid.
0: Are you hip to the Superstar Destroyer that's coming out?
5: I have definitely heard about it, and even my therapist, who's a huge like Star Wars fan, is freaking out about it because he thinks it looks so cool. And I kind of want to build it just because of how big it is. But
0: in two ways, what is the most pieces of a set you've built?
5: The most pieces, I know I built the Titanic not too long ago, and that was around 9,090 pieces.
0: Oh, my God.
5: Which, incidentally, after I built it, because I built it at my parents' house when I was visiting for Christmas, my dad went to move it and recreated the Titanic by splitting it in half.
0: Oh, my God. Did you flip out?
5: I mean, you can't really flip out at your dad, but you can be very, like, disappointed inside after it's like, this has been 5 days straight.
0: What do you do with your builds when you're done?
5: The ones that I really like, I'll display. I mean, like, we have a bunch of Harry Potter ones around the house. Mm-hmm. We have the Yellow Submarine, like, because the Beatles have their own in the basement. We even have a Harry Potter actual, like, castle. That one was really big and came with all the characters and the mentors. And
0: what's the most expensive one you've purchased?
5: Oof, I want to say 600, 700.
0: God damn. God, that's amazing. All right, very good. Very good. I appreciate it. Thank you, ma'am. Thank you.
3: Josh confirming he did get the Daily Bugle. And it's just under 3 feet tall.
0: Okay, how much did he pay for that?
3: Wasn't it when we made fun of him for it, like $300, $400?
0: Man, he loves blowing money.
3: But it's now a retired product, and he's got it, so.
0: Yeah, so now who's laughing?
3: What could he get on the secondary market?
0: Nothing.
3: Lego definitely is how you can make a money and create a business. You see it all the time.
0: As long as they go out.
3: No, it can be high demand, too, or just hard to get.
0: I don't know. How does this thing sell? It goes on sale. It's set for release October 4th. And I guess, like, there's a pre-sale, and if you get in on that, you can also get, like, Darth Vader's lightsaber, which, like, some people were like, that's the
3: And I looked it up, too, but this is going back to the Daily Bugle. It came with 25 minifigures. So that's why I'm shocked that this only comes with seven.
0: Seven. That's it.
3: Is it because
0: there's no more room?
3: I'm looking at it now. The playability with the minifigs, because it's the way that it's scaled and minifig size.
0: For $800, we're not playing with it.
3: I'm just saying the minifigs are, they don't.
0: They're not inside. They're actually to be assembled outside on like their own little thing.
3: There you go. So they're not. It's not to play with.
0: Mm. No. No, they kind of stand on the outside.
2: New in box on eBay for the Daily Bugle, $630.
3: Yeah, that's $250+ profit.
0: Let's do it, Josh.
2: Unplayed with.
3: Pretty sure he made his. And he definitely played with it.
0: Hi, Elliot, in the morning.
6: Hi, is this me?
0: Yeah, hi, who's this?
6: Hey, this is Jared from Leesburg. How are you?
0: Hey, I'm doing great, thank you, sir. You all geeked up about the Superstar Destroyer?
6: I'm very excited. I'm very well-versed in spending a lot of money on Legos. I have a lot of understanding about the UCS series, everything about that.
0: Is that the Ultimate Collector series?
6: Yep, Ultimate Collector series. I have purchased quite a few of the more costly ones.
0: Like what?
6: So I bought the Death Star around when that first came out, the one that's the $1,000. The big Millennium Falcon that they had, I bought a couple years ago, which was about $850. Those are the two big ones that I have from just UCS, but I've bought all the different like big tower ones they have. I've just been obsessed.
0: Will you buy this one?
6: There's a good chance I'll buy that one, yeah. It's just, the last...

0: last one they had was from, I think, 2010, and it's been years since they last made a big UCS of that exact ship, and it's exciting that they brought it back.
1: Can I ask you this? And I'm not judging, right? But have you spent $10,000 on Lego?
0: I would say it might be a little bit under, but it's getting close.
1: Wow. God, that's a lot of money.
0: I've definitely spent over $5,000-$6,000 on Legos.
1: Yeah, but you know what? Like, that's your thing. I have no problem with that. It's not like you're homeless.
0: Yeah. Exactly. I think it's me just embracing the inner child, not getting all those things, and I'm finally able to just spend adult money and have a little bit of fun.
1: What do you display them all?
0: I do. I have all of them displayed. I keep the boxes. All the boxes are up against the wall, too, so that way I can just kind of look at the build, at the boxes, and they're just all over my basement.
1: And do you go down in the basement and just look at them with wonder and go, like, this is amazing?
0: Yes, exactly. I have some from early 2000s that are sealed that I've just kept as, like, the grill pieces because they're just so cool to have, and I just have all sorts of just stuff down there that I just can't get enough of looking at.
1: Do you have the Daily Bugle?
0: I do have the Daily Bugle, yes.
1: Oh, yeah. All right, Josh does, too. You don't care. Yeah. No. Yeah, nobody does.
2: Does he have the Avengers one?
0: I do. I have both of them right next to each other.
2: Because I remember when that came out, too.
0: Yeah.
2: Avengers Tower, yeah.
1: Hey, the...
2: Oh, that one is 3 feet tall. Damn.
0: It is huge.
2: Whoa,
0: yeah.
2: That came with 31 minifigs?
0: It did, yep.
1: Why is this one... Is this one not with a lot of minifigs just because you can't play with them?
0: I'd imagine so. I do know that when it comes to those Ultimate Collector Series sets, they put like a, it's a premium build. The minifigures are more specially designed. They have different printing, so they're a lot more valuable because you have to get the higher price set to actually get them. So I imagine because there's not much play skill with that actual ship that's coming out, that's the reason why there's not too many.
1: But you don't play with your Legos. You just build them and they're
3: yeah.
1: And
3: then admire them.
4: Yeah.
1: You don't sit on the floor and go,
0: buy all the big ones. Yeah, exactly.
2: I bet when you got that Avengers Tower, you did for at least a second play with that really mini fig Ant-Man.
0: Oh, absolutely. I had to.
2: Thank you.
1: All right, dude. I appreciate it. Thank you, sir. What is that?
2: That is from a listener who says, damn, the older Superstar Destroyer Executor I have at my office will need to change. But you see, it's cool. There's an R2-D2 and a couple other Star Wars builds. But do you see right to the side? That is a NASA Lego of the Hubble Space Telescope.
1: Oh, that's cool. Is there a build for the Webb?
2: For the James Webb?
1: Yeah.
2: I don't remember if they came out with one. Let's see.
3: Does Dr. Amber have those?
2: I see on Lego Ideas, like ideas.lego.com. I don't see if there's an official release.
1: That would be cool.
2: Do they have one up for Roman?
1: Like no, a, like a, it I, hasn't no, even
2: idea,
1: gone up
2: an
1: yet.
2: Idea.
1: Oh, put it up there and say it's ours.
2: Lego Ideas. People submit to this all the time.
1: Yeah, I have an idea. Dr. Nancy Grace Roman Telescope.
2: Nancy Grace Roman was a featured minifig in a set.
1: Was it really?
2: Yeah.
1: What was the set?
2: Released in 2017. It was called Lego Ideas of, or Lego Ideas Women of NASA. Oh, but that's Lego. No, that's got to have, did that come out or not? Why is it on the Ideas site? No, I see it here. It's for sale. Cool. What else did this come with? You got.
1: Oh, wait. Famous Women of NASA? Krista McAuliffe.
2: So you got Sally Ride.
3: Sally Ride.
1: Right, that was number two.
2: Mae Jemison and Margaret Hamilton.
1: No Krista McAuliffe?
2: No. You get those four. And Nancy Grace Roman came with a small posable Hubble telescope.
1: That's awesome.
2: And a projected image.
1: I want
2: of
1: a Dr. Amber minifig with the Webb telescope.
2: Planetary Nebula. Amber, if you want, Mr. Brick gave us Stone Cold Steve Austin. If I can't get you a Dr. Amber, I can give you a Stephen.
1: Line five, Kristen says I have to go to. Hi, Elliot in the morning.
5: Hey, how are you? It's Mr. Brick. How are you guys?
1: Oh, Mr. Brick, how are you?
5: Good. Yeah, I can get you guys any of the wrestling figures you want. So tell Josh and Jonesy if they want any figures. We're printing those out pretty good now. But this set, to comment on this set, Tyler is 1,000% right. It has zero playability, which is what us nerds want to do. We want to put the little dudes into the ship.
1: The real fans, they want to, I hate saying it because it makes it sound like you guys are like babies, but you guys want to play with your toys?
5: Well, so my daughter, Elliot, she sometimes tells me, Dad, leave me alone. Go downstairs and play with your Legos. And I say, I'm not playing with them. I am assembling, interlocking. But yes, that the whole point is that it reverts your brain back to the little kid where you put the little pilot into the cockpit and you fly him around. And yeah, cool for like a display thing if you have that much space. But it's just they paywall you with the figures. They put exclusive figures behind the box of this set. So you have to pay $800 if you want this only one chance getting this figure.
1: Right.
5: It's only in this set. So it's a scam. Legos, you know, I love them to death, but they're going the wrong direction with these sets.
1: So it's like, it's like everything else where it's like, I don't want to say greed has gotten in the way, but everything's like a
3: money grab.
1: Yeah, exactly.
5: Yeah, and there are other ships that they need to build. They don't need to keep rebuilding these same ships. There are no ships from the Andor show. I've written letters. I'm commenting on stuff that isn't even Star Wars related. Oh, like, God. Where's the next Andor ship? They suck. They're driving me crazy. But I love you guys. I love when you guys talk about Lego. It's great. Check out my Instagram if you want to see my wall of ships because I have them all displayed. I probably have spent close to $20,000, Elliot, on everything that's in my collection. But it all appreciates in value. So anything that's getting off the shelf now, it doubles immediately in value, right? Because you can't buy it at a store anymore.
1: Hold on 1 second. Tyler, you have to put that up for Diane to see.
3: What is it?
1: I don't know that you're ready for this, Diane. Get ready to fight back the horny.
3: That's a bold statement.
1: Whoa,
5: you know,
1: dude.
5: You know how many, Elliot, you know how many women walk out of that basement?
1: That's his basement.
3: Oh, my God.
1: Diane, that's his basement.
5: I stopped letting people down there.
3: That's a good plan.
2: To protect the Lego.
5: But they all have appreciated in value, and it's really comparable to gold, where it just every year increases.
1: I'll take gold.
2: Yeah, let's ask Diane.
3: Yeah.
1: Dude, like...
3: For Christmas, I got a gold Lego bar. Thanks.
2: Whenever they did the gold brick on the show, that was a big deal.
1: Right. Say that again, sir.
5: Where would you even put that 4-foot long ship? I mean, it's ridiculous.
1: Yeah, no, most people don't have the mess going on down there that you do.
5: That's actually organized, my friend. All right, I love you guys. Thanks for taking my call.
1: All right, love you too. Talk to you later, man. All right, quick break. We'll come back. Let's do some dirt, giveaway tickets to see Roger Daltrey next.
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0: 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Thank you, Rocklands. All right, we got to get into some dirt. Right after that, I'll have tickets for you to see Roger Daltrey at MGM National Harbor. Diane, let's get into some dirt, please.
1: So RIP to Tim Curry, who also passed at the age of 80, same age as Dolly Parton, obviously known for his roles on the Rocky Horror Picture Show, Stephen King's It, the old ABC TV adaptation, which aired back in 1990. Also, the butler in the 1985 movie Clue. He was in Annie. He was in Muppet Treasure Island, The Hunt for Red October, and Home Alone 2.
0: Ton of video games.
1: Yeah.
2: As we just heard, Spamalot originated the role of King Arthur, and I believe was nominated for a Tony.
0: Was he really?
2: Mm-hmm.
0: Good for him.
2: Well, multiple Tonys, but I think for that role, he got a nod.
0: Good for him.
1: Back to Dolly. As of this morning, the National Hurricane Center is initiating advisories on Tropical Storm Dolly, which is located
0: in the tropical
1: Atlantic. It's just odd that that's how the lettering and the natural progression of things line up.
0: Okay, but there's, you know, there are people out there like, man, they're naming a hurricane after her.
1: No, but it's
0: timing.
1: A little bit odd with the timing, exactly. Right?
2: I hate it, actually.
1: Yeah?
0: Oh.
2: I wish they could
1: change
2: it.
1: Because it's a negative thing?
2: They decided these years ago.
1: Yeah.
2: But I do hope this ends up being nothing.
0: Like a nothing burger.
1: Yeah.
0: Right.
1: By the way, they were saying how much Dolly Parton, even up until the end, was still very involved in all of her business dealings. And they said she had everything lined up weeks ago, obviously before things really took a turn for the worse in terms of all of these different things that she's got coming out in the next weeks, months, and years. The Tennessee and Travel Stops are going to do National Truck Driver Appreciation Week. That'll start in mid-September. The Songteller Hotel and her Life of Many Colors Museum is opening up at the end of the month in Nashville, the end of September. Dolly's Dolls is going to be available online mid-September. Her Cup of Ambition Coffee is launching online. Also, Dolly on the Holly is coming out this holiday season. They said it's kind of, everybody thinks this is like her Elf on a Shelf, right?
0: Oh, but it tips forward. Come on.
1: Obviously, the Broadway production is moving forward as usual. There's a new 9-to-5 jewelry collection that she did Kendra Stott that is coming out in January. Dolly's Dog Treats are expected to come out next year. Bedding and Home Decor that's probably coming out next summer. And then we already know about the song that's coming out supposedly in 2045.
0: Right.
2: It just sucks because it shows that this was a very sudden illness.
1: To have all of these things in plans.
2: She planned to be there for all of this.
1: Yeah.
0: Right.
1: Yeah.
0: I think it's great, though, like that she was working on all that stuff.
1: Absolutely.
2: And that's what a lot of people have said. She, as we last saw her, even though she wasn't 100%, she was able to joke at the truck stop opening and made that line about leave it to beavers. You never saw her in decline.
1: No,
0: that's never.
2: That's the one benefit, because if she had all this stuff planned for the next few years and her health started to go and you saw it a lot, you remember her last days, and I'm not actual days, but months or years, very differently than we all get to, which was Dolly Parton.
1: Mm-hmm.
0: Yeah. No, I mean, you're absolutely right.
1: So, I mean, we were talking about, it was like when Betty White died, and then Dolly became the kind of default person of who was very much loved by everybody. And we were talking, I think, earlier in the week about, like, who does that crown go to next? And there were some people.
0: Oh, I can't even think of who that
1: were commenting.
0: Person is.
1: Mel Brooks.
0: No. I don't think so.
1: No?
0: No, and not because I don't like Mel Brooks, But I don't know that Mel Brooks is as known is not as known as Betty White was, and
1: definitely not as much.
0: Oh, not nearly as beloved and not nearly as well known.
2: He also is political.
1: Yeah, that's
2: you
1: true.
2: You can't be political.
1: Yeah.
0: Yeah,
2: he openly endorsed Biden.
1: Mm-hmm.
0: I can't think of anybody.
1: Dick Van Dyke, his name has come up.
0: No,
1: Carol Burnett.
0: She needs more time to get comfortable in those shoes.
1: She is 93.
2: More time.
0: Oh, well. No, you know what I mean? Like, I don't know that I'm ready to anoint somebody the new Dolly Parton.
1: Or somebody else said Julie Andrews.
0: But you know what? Yeah, no. You know what the difference is, though? With
2: yeah, Dolly's American. Julie Andrews is not. Big difference.
0: No, but I mean, like, yes, you were just taking Betty White, the celebrity, and saying, who's another love celebrity? But because of it being Dolly and all of the philanthropy and all of the, like, just the business acumen.
1: Yeah.
0: And just go to the philanthropy. Like, that's a hard one to fill.
1: Yeah.
0: Because you're not just going for a likable celebrity.
1: Mm-hmm. That's true.
0: So much more than that.
2: Yeah. And remember, and you don't want to speak ill of the dead, but Betty White fat shamed Suzanne Somers.
0: Oh, I don't care about that.
2: Don't you recall she went to grab a cookie?
0: Oh, that's right.
2: Was it Suzanne Somers?
0: I think it was. Yeah, it was because Suzanne Somers was the leg master.
1: Thigh master.
0: Yeah.
2: Oh, no, it was Sally Struthers.
0: Struthers. That's it. Yeah.
1: That's more acceptable.
0: All in the family. And accurate. No, because Sally was up and down.
1: Yes.
0: Yeah.
1: That's what I was going to say. I don't. How could she fat shame Suzanne Somers?
0: Oh, I thought because of the leg master. But yeah. That's okay. Either way, it's fine.
1: Also, Peter Cullen, famous for voicing Optimus Prime in the Transformers franchise, has passed away.
0: Oh, no, did he?
1: Apparently, his family said he died earlier yesterday at his house in Los Angeles. No cause of death was given for him. Also known for voicing Predator in the 1987 movie. He was 85 years old.
0: Wow.
1: Yeah. Barry Manilow apparently hitting pause days after he scrapped a couple of Las Vegas residency dates. He shared on Instagram this week that he's taking a break from touring.
0: No kidding.
1: He called it after a packed summer run of 29 shows in 68 days. He said the concerts and his vocals had been strong, but he acknowledged he's been pushing himself a little too hard. And he said, now we all need to sit down and shut up. So his next plan is to be back at the Westgate Las Vegas on October the 8th. Don't forget to.
0: Why doesn't he just Bret Michaels it and just can it for the rest of the year?
1: He need the money? I would think not.
0: No, but like we had that conversation about Bret Michaels. Bret Michaels just loves being on stage.
1: I think he does too.
0: Does Barry Manilow need money?
2: No. I'm answering yes to he loves
0: oh,
2: being
0: Oh, yeah. He just loves being on stage.
1: Yeah.
0: Right. Okay.
1: Yeah. I mean, feed off that adoration.
0: Okay. That's fine. But I mean, he's not helping himself.
1: Don't forget, later on Netflix, Grand Theft Auto 6 is debuting the extended look. So that happens at 3 o'clock our time ahead of the November 19th release. You've got NFL preseason football on the NFL Network as well as on Amazon later on today. And our good friend Bert Kreischer is on Jimmy Kimmel tonight with guest host Jelly Roll.
0: Jelly Roll's hosting, that's right.
1: In case you missed it, Universal Studios has unveiled the Ozzy Osbourne Prince of Darkness haunted house that's happening for this year's
0: I hope it's a flop!
1: Halloween Horror Nights. It begins in Orlando tomorrow and then in California on September the 3rd. Also, they announced that the final season of Emily in Paris is going to be out on Christmas Eve. The season started.
0: People love that show.
1: Season started production in Greece back in May. A new person is joining the Real Housewives of Beverly Hills. Leah Remini has now been named as a full-time cast member.
0: Has she been on before? Full-time?
1: No. But that means she's not going to be a friend where she'll pop up on occasional outings and dinners and stuff like that. I don't know that she's ever been on. I mean, she may have been background at a party.
0: Right.
1: I don't know. I always just, she's like besties with J-Lo.
0: Jennifer Lopez?
1: Yes.
0: Oh, okay.
1: Yeah. So she is joining the Housewives along with Tracy Tudor from Million Dollar Listing Los Angeles. Love Island USA has been renewed for a ninth season on Peacock, and Ariana Madix is going to be coming back to host.
0: And Kalshi is happy.
1: Are there still Garth tickets available for Capital One? I got a couple of emails over the weekend saying there were, but I haven't checked
0: aren't
1: recently.
0: They, I know that I, it's in are. The round, but is, aren't a lot of them mostly behind the stage? Like where you see his back most of the time. I get that it's in
2: he's,
0: the
2: he's
0: ramp.
2: Playing to the whole arena. Remember they got the whole like drum pod thing?
0: Right.
2: The stage is a turning 360. It's not just like Springsteen plays in the round, sort of. It's just behind him. He has fans.
0: Mm-hmm. Right.
2: That stage is not a 360 degree alive mechanism.
0: Yeah. Right.
2: So there are tickets available still.
0: Yeah. Mm-hmm. There's still some available.
1: He also announced a new stop on his arena tour. He's going to go to Orlando, Florida, performing at the Kia Center on September 25th and the 26th. Pabst Blue Ribbon has released a limited edition Jason Voorhees collaboration. This 12-pack packaging will double as a wearable hockey mask. You can just cut it out or you can just put the box on your head and you are good to go for Halloween. So this is a whole promotion that they've got that runs September through mid-November. Bars, stores, and events everywhere. They also put out the pictures for Cinemark and Regal Theaters, two new popcorn buckets for the re-release of Avengers Endgame,
0: right,
1: which is coming out next month. One is Iron Man's helmet, and the other one is his Infinity Gauntlet.
0: I mean, they're cool looking. I'm not a big popcorn bucket guy.
1: You can't put enough popcorn in there. The hell? Oh, and your girl Livy Dunn is getting all ripped and ready for her role in Baywatch.
0: Oh, the video with Ponton?
1: Mm-hmm.
0: Yeah. Yeah, that's a good video. Yeah. That's good. I watched that a couple hundred times yesterday. All right, very good. Thank you very much, Diane. 866-2-ELLIOT. 866-235-5468. 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
1: Hey, good morning.
0: Hey, who's this?
1: This is TC.
0: All right, dude, listen, I'm going to give you tickets. I will send you to go see Roger Daltrey. That show comes up September 24th, MGM National Harbor. So if you can hold on 1 second, I'll get some info from you. Dude, I hope you have a great time at the show.
1: Awesome. Thanks, sir. I appreciate it. Love you guys.
0: Hey, love you too. Hold on 1 second for me, please. Thanks again to Dr. Amber, from NASA. The Roman Telescope launches Sunday, 7:26 Eastern Time, Sunday morning. So thanks again to Dr. Amber for checking in this morning. Thank you to Rocklands. Thank you for coming in today. Don't forget their September special. Logan Smoked Bratwurst on a pretzel roll smothered with sauerkraut. And their spicy mustard barbecue sauce goes perfectly with the late summer tomato salad, the Mexican street corn salad. 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The holidays will be here before you know it. 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Our Tiki Takeover with Switchfoot. More Roger Daltrey tickets and, of course, cash for you at 7:30 and 9 o'clock. If you missed anything from this morning, you need information on anything, Facebook, X, Instagram, at EITM Online. Everybody have yourself a good, safe day. We'll see everybody back here tomorrow. And see you soon.
2: The day has closed. Another day. It's gone from us. It's gone away. It'll be back tomorrow, though. We'll celebrate tomorrow.

We got a busy day ahead, so let me be the one to take care of keeping an eye on the weather. We do have the chance of storms rolling into the area later today, but I got you. It's Tammo on DC 101. What's most important is getting you on all these guest lists. I've got tickets for you to see Candlebox, 12:45 during the 90s at noon. I'm going to get you on a plane to Vegas with $1,000 in your pocket to go to our iHeartRadio Music Festival. See Muse, Goo Goo Dolls, and Weezer at 125. 155. I will get you two spots on the guest list for Young the Giant at Annapolis Songwriters Festival. And then at 225, I am going to get you in to EITM's Tiki Takeover with Switchfoot at Tiki TNT down at the Wharf in a couple weeks. It's a lot. I'll remind you throughout the show. Don't worry.

0: 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That is Dominic Fike, who I think is the coolest, but that's his new song, Baby Doll. 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
0: Steele?
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1: Hey, Tammo, I just wanted to see if we could hear New Divide or What I've Done by Linkin Park, since we just lost the voice of Optimus Prime, Peter Cullen. Thank you. Love you.
0: Love you, too. A lot of loss in the last few days. And yes, unfortunately, we learned earlier in the hour that Peter Cullen, voice of Optimus Prime in Transformers, has passed at 85. May he rest in peace. 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

The only time we use AI is for our grocery list. Wait a minute, why is this so healthy? Where's chocolate-covered things that I love? DC 101, guaranteed human. AI is a real blind spot for junk food.

0: today we celebrate a big anniversary for a band that is quintessentially 90s. This album, iconic. 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Otherwise, I would be failing you to not pick the song to celebrate. Oh, I'm so excited. It's TMO on DC 101. 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
4: Today, thunderstorms off and on, highs in the mid-80s. Tonight, thunderstorms and lows near 70.
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And I'll get to that in a second. I just first want to remind you of what this hour is. 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Or you can give me a call. My number is 866-91-DC-101. And today, August 27th, 1991, 35 years ago, Pearl Jam released their album 10. And while there's so many good songs, I feel like there's only one way to start. The song that had another moment in the sun earlier this year, a whole nother generation discovering how amazing the song that me and my best friend Lauren would put on the jukebox on repeat at Pizza Hut in Virginia Beach. We gotta play Black.

0: Today, 35 years ago, August 27th, 1991, Pearl Jam released the iconic 10. So, took the liberty of kicking off the 90s at noon today with Black. If there's another track from the album, let me know. We can play it. That's not one that we're going to follow any rules on. And it can be throughout the day, too. 866-91-DC-101. Damn it, I just bit my inside of my mouth, my cheek. 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
1: Hey, Tammo. I am headed to the Nats game today. I was wondering if I could hear my favorite 90s song, which would be Your Woman by Whitetown from 1997. Would love to hear it. Thank you.
0: Yeah, let's go Nats also. This is all 90s and all requests, and we're going to do Whitetown, Your Woman right now.

0: What's awesome about the 90s is you really can go in so many directions, from Pearl Jam, Black, 10 turning 35 today, to White Town, Your Woman, right into this request.
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0: Ellie. Feed the Tree on the 90s at noon. My name is TMO, and before I play this next request, just wanted to remind you that around 12:45, I am giving away a pair of tickets for you to see Candlebox at the Fillmore. So, yeah.
1: Hey, TMO. It's Nikki from Richmond. Thank you for starting this hour with some Pearl Jam. So I'm still not over the Foo Fighters show in D.C. last Monday. Can we hear some early Foo Fighters, please? Your choice. I love you. Thank you.
0: I love you, too. And oh, my God. It's so funny. I was just talking to Foo Fighters record label like an hour ago. He's like, so how was the show last week? I'm like, how is the what? You don't have to. Whenever Dave does a hometown show, it's. There's always a little extra love in there. And then it's coming from the crowd, too. It was magic. And I still tear up thinking about getting to see Wheels so close to the B stage. Oh, what a night. Tap the microphone in your free iHeartRadio app if there's something else you want to hear. But I feel like I just played Big Me and Monkey Wrench. How about I'll stick around.

0: some Foo Fighters for Nikki, who was like, I'm still not over the show from last week. I'm like, same. What a great night. All right, DC 101, this is Tamo. Who's this?
1: This is Kyle.
0: Hey, Kyle. Where are you? What you getting into today?
1: Well, we're unloading a trailer. We're getting ready to go eat.
0: Oh, good for you. What's for lunch?
1: Old Town Restaurant, serving breakfast. So we're going to have something big to eat.
0: Ooh, I like that. Well, enjoy. What can I play for you on the 90s at noon on your way there?
1: How about Pretty Fly for a White Guy?
0: Yeah, I can do that for sure.
1: All right, cool.
0: All right, my dude. Well, have a great day. I love you.
1: All right, love you too.
0: Yeah, we'll do that next. And let me know what else you want to hear. We get the whole hour, so plenty of time to get on your requests. 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
3: Capitol Beltway is really in great shape. The heaviest slowdown is to get past the work zone set up each direction just north of the American Legion Bridge. Crash in Virginia is now giving us delays. 95 north coming out of Dale City heading toward the Prince William Parkway. Two left lanes are blocked. I'm Jamie Witt.
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0: 101. This is Tamo. Who's this?
1: Hi, this is Clara from Springfield.
0: Hi, Claire. How are you? What are you getting into today?
1: I'm picking up my mom from the airport. She's coming for my son's first birthday.
0: Oh, you're a real one for an airport pickup. But also, congratulations. 1 year old. That's exciting.
1: Oh, yeah. He's a sweetie.
0: Oh, I love it. My nephew's about to turn one at the end of October. And I'm like, what? Where'd the year go?
1: Exactly.
0: Well, be careful getting there. I know you got precious cargo in the car. Oh. What can I play for you?
1: I would love to hear Man Who Sold the World with Nirvana Unplugged.
0: Yeah, let's do it.
1: All right. Thank you so much. Love listening to your show.
0: Oh, thank you. I love you.
1: Thank you. Love you too.
0: Bye. God, it's a good day. My name is Tamo. This is the 90s at Noon, all 90s, all requests. So let me know what you want to hear next.

0: 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And you know how to get a hold of me. 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
1: Hey, Tamo. Good afternoon, and I hope you're enjoying the weather. Just wondering if you could play Metallica one for me.
0: All I got out of that was Metallica. All right. I always pick Fuel. So, and I just played Enter Sandman earlier in the week. Let's do Sad But True on the 90s at Noon right now. And then right after this, I'll get you on the guest list for Candlebox at the Fillmore.

0: Metallica, Sad But True on the 90s at Noon. My name is Tammo, and before I give away these tickets for you to see Candlebox at the Fillmore, squeezing in this request.
1: Hey, Tammo, think we could get System of the Down Spiders? Greatly appreciate it. Love you. Have a good day.
0: Love you, too. And yeah, I can do that after Goo Goo Dolls. I'll play System of a Down Spiders for you, of course. But yeah, if you want to go see Candlebox at the Fillmore in October, give me a call and I'll get you on the guest list. My number is 866-91-DC-101.

0: I love how you'll hear a song like System of a Down, Spiders. And I see the message that just came through. It's like, how about System of a Down, BYOB, or Sugar? Like, you know, it just helps trigger your brain. Like, oh my God, I forgot about those songs that I loved. Yeah, we'll do that tomorrow. But right now, let's give away these Candlebox tickets. DC 101, this is Tammo. Who's this?
1: Hey, this is Eric.
0: Eric, where are you at? What are you doing today?
1: I am headed to the gym.
0: Oh, good for you. I'm doing that after work today, which I'm probably going to regret. It's nice to knock it out, you know?
1: Right.
0: Have a good workout. And hey, I'll see you at the Fillmore October 20th because you're locked in. You got two spots in the guest list for Candlebox.
1: Thank you so much.
0: Oh, you're very welcome. And I'll talk at you later. I love you.
1: I love you too.
0: And still to come today, around 1:25, I'm going to give away the flight to Vegas and $1,000 so you can really have a time at our iHeartRadio Music Festival next month and see Muse, Weezer, and Goo Goo Dolls. 1:55, I'll get you on the guest list for Young the Giant at Annapolis Songwriters Festival. And then at 2:25, what you've been waiting for, which is Into Elliot in the Morning's next Tiki Takeover with Switchfoot at Tiki TNT.
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I told you yesterday about my friend who saw this meal prep idea on TikTok and is actually doing it now, and I think it's hysterical. Just like going to Chipotle and getting two bowls for the week. It's like rice, beans, and like double or triple meat, and then all the fresh stuff on the side. Okay, if it works, it works. But that to say, it reminded me that Chipotle is doing free double protein on your entrees today. You just use the code protein, and now Chipotle sounds so good. DC 101.

don't have kids, but I'm shocked that not all schools do this. And with back to school happening, Montgomery County Public Schools, just reminding parents of the new cell phone regulation where students in all grade levels will be expected to keep personal mobile devices put away from first bell through dismissal. Like, why isn't that a thing everywhere? You don't need your phone in class. We weren't even allowed to have calculators.

0: Stop the spirits when I need you. 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
1: 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And as of right now, nothing has developed that looks promising. We are still sitting at a 50-50 chance of precipitation with the possibility of severe storms later. If something actually, we get a window of something or we can see on the radar storms moving in, I'll let you know. It's Tammo on DC 101. Later in the hour, around 55 after, getting you on the guest list for Young the Giant at Annapolis Songwriters Festival. But first, getting you a trip to Vegas. 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
6: I'm Josh, and here's what's coming to town. 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
7: Interloop has that work crew near River Road. Still got at least one lane blocked off over on the left side of the roadway. Delays back towards the Dulles Toll Road. Outer Loop's got one as well in the same spot. Just be careful. Outer Loop's got a crash near 201. Left side of the roadway blocked off with delays back towards 450. Let's look at your...
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39: Guest list.

actually going to make sure it's in the system to play for you tomorrow. New music from Brandon Flowers from The Killers. If you're looking for something new to check out, he dropped his first solo album in like 11 years on Friday. It's called Thrasher. Tiger's Blood is where you have to start. That's the song I'll play for you tomorrow. It's a little country western, a little Americana. A lot of it inspired by the music his dad played for him when he was growing up. But it's really good. I don't want to overhype it, but if you're looking for something new to listen to, it's good driving music too. DC 101, DC's alternative rock. My name is Tammo. A reminder that around 55 after, get me on the guest list for Young the Giant at Annapolis Songwriters Festival.

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1: This is Tamo. Who's this?
2: Hey, Tamo. It's Charles from Woodbridge.
1: Charles in Woodbridge. What's up?
2: Oh, not much. I just thought it was funny. I was listening to Elliot all morning, and he must be taking some notes from you because I've never heard that man say, I love you so many times. I thought it was hilarious.
1: People like the love. We don't get enough of it.
2: I just kept thinking to myself, I'm like, damn. What, is Elliot on this morning? No, I think he woke up on the wrong side of the bed.
1: Because
2: it wasn't Elliot. It was funny. I just figured I had to share.
1: Oh, I appreciate that. Yeah, I didn't catch it. But Elliot spreading the love, that's the best. So
2: that's awesome.
1: Truly, we got to love on each other.
2: Hell yeah. Well, you have a good day. I'll talk to you all later.
1: Hey, you too. Love you.
2: All right. Love you. Peace.
1: That makes me so happy. Hey, on top of the Young the Giant tickets, I'm giving away in about 7 minutes. Speaking of Elliot in the morning, I'm going to get you into his exclusive. His next Tiki Takeover with Switchfoot at Tiki TNT around 2:25 today.

0: I refuse to do the whole summer's over after Labor Day weekend. I'm squeezing every last drop of summer there is to be squeezed. September 12th, get into it. We'll still be in tank tops and shorts out at Annapolis Songwriters Festival for Young the Giant. And I'm locking you in with two spots to go so you don't have any excuses. If you want to see Young the Giant, give me a call. My name is Tammo and my phone number is 866-91-DC-101.
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0: DC 101. This is Tammo. Who's this?
1: Hi, this is Celia.
0: Celia, where are you at? What you doing today?
1: I'm heading to work.
0: Oh, where do you work that you're going to insulate?
1: I work at a distillery in Boyd's.
0: Oh, awesome. That would be a terrible job for me.
1: Yeah, it's pretty fun. It's on a good property, so it's nice to be able to have a good view.
0: Yeah, amongst other things. Good news as you head into work. September 12th, you're locked in for two tickets to see Young the Giant at Annapolis Songwriters Festival.
1: Cool. Thank you.
0: Thank you, and enjoy the show. I love you.
1: I love you.
0: And still to come this afternoon, it's going to be closer to like 28, 29 after, because I can't ever keep my ass on time. But I'm going to get you into Elliot in the Mornings. Tiki Takeover with Switchfoot.

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0: Fighters doing My Hero song 6 out of a 3-hour set, you knew you were in for a ride. It's Tammo on DC 101. Looking forward to making some new memories together. And we get to do that September 8th at Elliot in the Morning's Tiki Takeover with Switchfoot at Tiki TNT down at the Wharf. It is invite only, but don't worry about it because I'm going to give away 2 spots on the guest list right now. Give me a call. My number is 866-91-DC-101.
1: If someone says day after Labor Day, what comes to mind? Everyone's back in school and everyone's back at work, right? Which is why we'll call it by the 3 T's. Tiki Takeover Tuesday. Elliot in the Morning presents the actual end of summer with a Tiki Takeover featuring Switchfoot. 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
2: Crash reported northbound BW Parkway soon after the NASA Goddard exit. You got dramatic delays back towards about 410. Be patient there. Outer loop earlier crash cleared near 201. Still got delays back towards 450. And you're slow northbound 395 towards Duke Street because of the work crew. That's your traffic.
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1: This is Tamo. Who's this?
2: Hi, this is Savannah.
1: Savannah, where are you at? What are you getting into today?
2: Driving home from work.
1: Oh, nice. Good for you. What do you do for work?
2: I'm a nurse at a surgery center.
1: Oh, my gosh. Well, thank you for everything you do. Nurses have the one of the toughest jobs out there.
2: Yeah, thank you.
1: Of course. Well, hey, are you free on September 8th?
2: Yeah, I am.
1: Okay, well, good. Make sure you're not working so you can really enjoy yourself because we're going to be hanging out for a really special night. EITM's Tiki Takeover with Switchfoot at Tiki TNT down at the wharf. It's always a party.
2: Yeah, I'm so excited.
1: Yay, it's going to be a good time. I'll see you there, all right? I love you.
2: Love you, too.
1: And you'll have another chance to get on the guest list for this invite-only show with Mike Jones, brother, during the afternoon adventure and then again tonight with Alex Mack.

0: Elliot in the morning.
1: Hey, do you guys mind? I just need to make a couple bucks for OnlyFans real quick.
2: Jesus. No one is amused by that.
1: Kristen is. Look at her. Look at her.
2: Never mind.
0: 5:48 till 10 something on DC 101.

Okay, this would be a game changer. VDOT is studying a plan to make the I-95 express lanes a two-way operation at all times. It's why whenever I have to go down to Virginia Beach, or I shouldn't say I have to. I like to go see my family. I leave at unreasonable hours, like 4 o'clock in the morning, just so that way I don't have to deal and I don't know which direction the express lanes are going, because God forbid you're working against them. It's a nightmare, but that'll be awesome. DC 101, DC's alternative rock. My name is Tammo. I lost my train of thought. Just saw that.

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1: Self-aware on DC 101. My name is Tammo. Off to do a Barry's class because working out after work, doesn't everybody want to do that? Kind of mad I committed myself at the moment. But look, nobody ever feels worse after working out, right? So if you committed to yourself to do it, do it. And I will talk to you after Elliot in the morning tomorrow. Remember, we got the Friday 90s at noon where we get to have a little bit more fun. So if you want to get a jump start on requests, send those in by tapping the microphone in your free iHeartRadio app. And I'll get to them first thing tomorrow. Oh, I'll be coughing on the treadmill. Mike Jones, brother, in next with the afternoon adventure on DC 101. I love you.
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afternoon adventure on DC 101. Things are definitely going to be a lot better from here. We're going to give you tickets for, they might be Giants. They're doing a residency at the 930 Club. You're getting in for night number one of their four nights around 4:15. We'll have Dave Matthews Band tickets at 5:40. Switchfoot, they're playing Elliot the Morning's Tiki Takeover at Tiki TNT. You want in on the guest list? We'll do that at 6 o'clock for the one, our song of the day. Plus, we got to get ready for the Commanders, their final preseason game tomorrow with the Ravens. We're going to talk about that and give you an hour of commercial-free music. We'll kick that off around 3:30. Yeah, just the start of the show is getting me in a much better mood. Let's do this. Linkin Park is kicking off the afternoon adventure on DC 101.

I hope from this point forward, Patrick Stump introduces himself as not just the leader of Fall Out Boy, but also as a part of the Marvel Universe, because there's going to be a Halloween special with the cartoon Spidey and His Amazing Friends. And Patrick did music for it and also voiced one of the villains, Jack O'Lantern. So he's now a Marvel villain, just like Thanos and Magneto and Doctor Doom. He's on that same level. At least he should say it is. DC 101.

0: things to look forward to with Cage the Elephant. Their new song is coming, Dying in Reverse. And as soon as we get that, you'll hear it on DC 101 first, just like their other new song there, Beaches in Tennessee. I'm Mike Jones. And then we're also looking forward to the Commanders. Their final preseason game is tomorrow in Baltimore against the Ravens. It's an important game for those guys that are right there on the cusp of making the team. Will they get to be starters once the season comes around in just a few weeks? That's why tomorrow's so important. So we'll see what happens with them. 6 o'clock kickoff tomorrow for the Commanders and Ravens. We'll have it all for you on our sister station, Big 100, and the free iHeartRadio app.
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2: I'm Josh, and here's what's coming to town. 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And September 13th, Fantagram at Nevermore Hall. 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
3: Northbound side of 395 dealing with a crash right after Washington Boulevard. Left side of the roadway blocked off. Looking at the cameras now, traffic was temporarily stopped there for a few moments. Traffic should be getting by over on the right-hand side of the roadway, so follow any police direction. But the damage is done. You got delayed.
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you hang out when you're listening to DC 101, know that we got you. You want an hour of commercial-free music? We're doing that right now in the Afternoon Adventure. You're looking for tickets to see Miles Smith for his show coming up at Pier 6 in Baltimore. Alex Mack, he has those tonight. And tomorrow, he's giving them away all week at night on DC 101. And if you're wondering what to get for dinner, pizza. See, I told you, we got you.

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2: 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Oh, no, he passed.
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1: I'm sorry.
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0: 5:48 till 10 something on DC 101.

Mike Dark from Green Day, he's going to have a reverb shop opening up soon, selling a bunch of his old bass guitars and other equipment. And some of those basses were either burned and or smashed on stage during shows. I'm trying to convince Boss Man Dustin to get us one of those smashed and or burned guitars for the DC 101 studio. That'd be so cool if we could have that in the corner. We spend so much money on other dumb stuff around here. That should be nothing. I'm working on it. DC 101, we're commercial free with Somber in the Afternoon Adventure.

What a time it's been for the Foo Fighters. We just had a huge DC 101 show with them at Nats Park. Then they played at the Hollywood Bowl with the LA Philharmonic Orchestra. I hope that show looked awesome. I hope they do a live album or something with that. Dave Grohl, the people need it. Give us what we want. Well, I'll tell you what is happening. They might be Giants. They're doing four nights at the 930 Club. Hang out with DC 101 in less than 10 minutes. We're going to have your tickets to get you in for night number one. Pierce the Veil. We're commercial free.

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The only way to make an hour of commercial-free music better in the afternoon adventure on DC 101 is while we're going nonstop to also hook up some tickets. And what a show this is going to be. The first of four great shows with They Might Be Giants. They're doing a residency at the 930 Club in November. You're going for night number one, November 19th, 866-91-DC-101. Let's get you in.

0: 101. Been talking with Christy for a second. She just moved her daughter into college. They just finished up a little while ago. Where's she going?
1: She's moving into College Park. We just literally dropped her off.
0: Very nice. Go Terps. And was it an easy, silky smooth moving day? Everything went all right?
1: As smooth as it can go, you know.
0: Well, when you got like 500 other people trying to get in the same elevator at the same time, I understand.
1: Exactly. Yes, yes. You know the deal.
0: My niece just went through the same thing. She just went to Pitt and they did all that last weekend. Awesome. Well, Christy, now you got your daughter moved in. Everything's good there. And you got some tickets, too. They might be Giants. We're going to send you to night number one of their four nights at the 930 Club. You're in.
1: Thank you so much. That made my day.
0: That's what we do. DC 101, we aim to please. We will have another They Might Be Giants hookup tomorrow around 4:15 in the afternoon at Ventro DC 101. And the rest of the residency is sold out, but you can still get in for night number one if you grab tickets. There aren't many left, so get on it at 930.com.
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3: Northbound 395 is shut down. All lanes northbound 395 closed. As of now, traffic gets detoured at Glebe Road. You've got dramatic delays stretching back before King Street. Be patient. Inner loop of the Beltway, new crash near Tyson's. Looks like the left side of the road.
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We had the Foo Fighters a little bit ago. Now My Chemical Romance on DC 101. And last week, we had both of them back-to-back for two of our biggest shows of the year at Nats Park. If you all want to do that again sometime, we wouldn't mind round two on that. Foo's My Chemical Romance. We

the scary Cheetos that are coming out for Halloween and plans for Walter White's birthday for Breaking Bad Day on September 7th. Got all that for you. The Mike Jones Minute Con is on the way in 6 minutes on DC 101. You get the scoop about all of it.

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2: Elliot in the Morning.
4: Slow on the northbound side of DC 295 coming off of the 11th Street Bridge. Those delays take you all the way up towards Route 50. Southeast-Southwest Freeway slow both ways from the 11th Street Bridge to the 14th Street Bridge. You're on the brakes headed across the Roosevelt Bridge as well. Northbound 395 earlier crash cleared.
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tomorrow, it'll be the last preseason game for the Commanders. They got the Ravens in Baltimore. We'll find out who's going to make the team. Lots of interesting things are going to happen during it. We'll have it all on our sister station, Big 100, starting at 6 tomorrow.

Days from 3 to 7, it's a journey of music and gibberish. The afternoon adventure with Mike Jones, king of gibberish. Behold the great king, gibberish. Behold him. On DC 101.

We should really call him the well-traveled Weezer. Blessing the rains now in Africa on DC 101. And in a couple weeks, they're going to Vegas for the iHeartRadio Music Festival. You could be going too. And you don't have to sneak in one of Weezer's road cases or anything. No, you can win a trip and $1,000 in 7 minutes of the afternoon adventure.

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0: I'm Josh, and here's what's coming to town. September 4th, Social Distortion at the Anthem. 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And September 13th, Fantagram at Nevermore Hall. 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
5: Interloop of the Beltway, dealing with dramatic delays from Gallows Road up towards Tyson's. Left lane currently blocked there. Then you got delays from the Dulles Toll Road all the way up towards the American Legion Bridge. Westbound 66 is slow from the Beltway out towards 123. Should have at least one right lane blocked there. Inbound 3.
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if you needed a pick-me-up this afternoon, that certainly wasn't it. But we still love having Nirvana in the afternoon adventure on DC 101. I do have something, though, that will make today a lot better, and that's tickets for the Dave Matthews Band when they come to Baltimore in November at CFG Bank Arena. We'll get you hooked up for the show in, less than 10 minutes. We'll do it.

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0: All of us, you, me, Mike Jones, we're always doing a ton of stuff at the same time. We're always multitasking, and we're going to do that right now on DC 101. By number one, taking care of my man AJ, called and asked for Corn Freak on a Leash. Got you, dude. Number two, by getting you hooked up to see the Dave Matthews Band. November 10th, they're in Baltimore at CFG Bank Arena. You got tickets to win now, thanks to Live Nation. 866-91-DC-101. Look at that. Both at once.
1: Something takes a part of me. Something lost and never

0: back in the day before your boy Mike Jones was a mediocre radio broadcaster. I was a mediocre cook at Denny's. We always had the radio going in the kitchen. And I like hearing this. Justin has us on at the pizza place right now. I have to ask you, sir, as a pizza professional, what is your what's your specialty? What would you put on Justin's premier pie?
1: And I like barbecue sauce for the base, then some cheese, pineapple, chicken, and bacon. That's my favorite.
0: That sounds really good, dude. And where are you at, by the way, Justin? Give your place a plug.
1: I'm at Roma on the Go, man, Winchester, Virginia.
0: Got to get the plug in. Well, everyone in Winchester, go to Roma on the Go. Get that Justin specialty. And you, sir, you got to tell your bosses there you need off on November 10th. You're heading to Baltimore for the Dave Matthews Band show at CFG Bank Arena. We got your tickets thanks to Live Nation.
1: Sweet, man. I appreciate that, for real.
0: No problem, man. Just keep DC 101 going for everyone at the pizza shop. Now, if you're trying to get your Dave Matthews Band tickets, we'll have more to win tomorrow, or you can get them right now with Live Nation. And if you want to get in with Elliot in the Morning's Tiki Takeover with Switchfoot, we can help you out with that, too, because we're going to have them next at 6 o'clock for the one and give you the chance to get on the guest list.
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every one of the Elliot in the Morning Tiki Takeovers that we've had so far. It's been a really fun night hanging out with everyone, and special to see bands that close. And we're going to have another fun and special night September 8th for the next one with Switchfoot at Tiki TNT. It's been really cool this week with the one going through all these Switchfoot songs and remembering, man, they have a lot of huge hits. This is one of their biggest. We have Dare You to Move now is the one, our song of the day on DC 101. Right after, give you that spot on the guest list.

set list on September 8th for Elliot in the Morning's Tiki Takeover. Well, whatever they do, though, it's Switchfoot. It's going to be an A-plus fantastic night. And I've got your spot now to get on the guest list with Elliot in the Morning and DC 101. 866-91-DC-101. Got to be over 21 for this.

0: coming with us for Elliot the Morning's Tiki Takeover with Switchfoot. Let's see. DC 101, who's this?
1: Hey, this is Mike.
0: Mike, obviously you're an awesome person because you have the greatest first name of anyone. Well, I want you to round up someone else equally as awesome and bring them with you September 8th because you're coming with us for Elliot in the Morning's Tiki Takeover with Switchfoot at Tiki TNT.
1: Yes, that's awesome.
0: Congratulations. And if you bring another mic, even better. Let's get all the mics there, whatever. Maybe another mic will be the next winner. We'll see. But make sure you're listening, whatever your name is, to get on the guest list, because we've got more spots all throughout the week, all over on DC 101 with Elliot the Morning with Tammo and the Afternoon Adventure at Night with Alex Mack. Keep listening so you can come with us for Elliot the Morning's Tiki Takeover with Switchfoot.

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3: Flush-o-meter sounds right. 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
1: Thank
3: now.
1: You. Thank you.
3: I'm looking at my speedometer. I got next to that, I got my taco-meter.
1: Okay.
3: I even got a thermometer in here, man. 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

0: jet skis. I saw bank robbery, backyard wrestling. There's all kinds of stuff going on in this. It's going to be the biggest video game of all time. We've waited long enough for it, and we only have to wait till November now. But man, seeing this, I want GTA 6 now. I am ready for it. If you haven't had a chance to watch it yet, it's on Netflix. It'll be on YouTube later. You got to check out this first look at GTA 6. It's unreal.
1: If someone says day after Labor Day, what comes to mind? Everyone's back in school and everyone's back at work, right? Which is why we'll call it by the three T's. Tiki, Takeover, Tuesday. Elliot in the Morning presents The Actual End of Summer with a Tiki Takeover featuring Switchfoot. Tuesday, September 8th, Tiki TNT on the Wharf. 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
2: Northbound 270 is slow from Rockville all the way up through Gaithersburg. You're slow on northbound BW Parkway. You're headed up towards 197. You're on the brakes. Inner loop of the Beltway from Tyson's up towards the American Legion Bridge and River Road. Outer loop of the Beltway is slow from the Dulles Toll Road all the way down towards
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0: 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I feel like a
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Commanders' final preseason game against the Ravens. 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
1: You keep saying cactuses. It's cacti for plural. I noticed the other male keeps saying cacti, and you're not quite catching on.
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0: Looks like we're going to have a wet evening here. It's Mike Jones and Alex Mack on DC 101. It looks gray as gray can be out there. What are you laughing about? What's going on?
1: Nothing. I can't say it.
0: Don't. What? What?
1: I can't. We're gonna do
0: Alex, this is a family program. Get your mind. I'm trying to make sure people are safe because the weather looks bad.
1: Yes.
0: And you're over there snickering like you're in fourth grade because I said it's going to be a wet evening.
1: Storms are tonight for sure.
0: Alex, you know DC 101. Yeah. People come here for their weather updates.
1: That's right.
0: Okay.
1: First and foremost.
0: Okay.
1: Alternative rock is cool and all, but as soon as there's bad weather, we'll let you know.
0: Weather's number one. Yep. Live on the scene, DC 101, with all your wetness.
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Jones talking about it. Not that part. The fact that we are under another severe thunderstorm watch. Yeah, until 10 o'clock tonight. So if you are driving out on the road, please be careful out there. Make sure you're paying attention because we have a bunch of stuff to give away. As always tonight, first I got your tickets to Miles Smith. We've been doing this all week, right? Going to get you into his show at Pier 6 Pavilion. That's September 9th. All thanks to Live Nation. We'll do tickets for that probably around 7:20. Then in the 8 o'clock hour, I'm going to get you in to hang with Ellie in the morning. And Switchfoot, private performance at Tiki TNT. The only way in is to win your way in. So I got another chance for you. We'll say probably around 8:20 tonight here on Alex Mack Live.

Hey, DC 101 yard sale alum. That was Edge Hill. Double take here on DC 101. I'm Alex Mack. I do want to remind you that I got your tickets to see Miles Smith at Pier 6 Pavilion. That show's going to be so great. September 9th. Give yourself a little something to look forward to. Live Nation, I got the hookup for the tickets, and I get to hook you up here in like, I don't know, 8 minutes? Yeah, give me two songs. Hang on. Just don't make me do math.

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0: 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Hey, what's up? It's Alex Mack. I want to get you in to see Miles Smith at Pier 6 Pavilion. That show's September 9th. Big shouts to Live Nation for making this happen, and hopefully you get to be there. Look, if you want to go, I got your shot to win those tickets right now. Call me up, 866-91-DC-101. 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

0: Hey, what's up? It's Alex Mack on DC 101. Who's this?
1: Hey, this is Rob. Alex, how you doing, man?
0: Rob, I'm doing well. How about yourself?
1: Oh, doing real well. Just driving home from work right now.
0: How's the weather out there? I know we're supposed to be in like a severe thunderstorm watch until like 10.
1: Oh, yeah. It definitely looks like it's going to storm, but it hasn't gotten started yet, at least out here in Manassas area.
0: Okay, so it hasn't quite unzipped yet.
1: No, it hasn't started coming down yet, but you can definitely tell it's going to happen.
0: For sure. Dude, I'm so sick of like all the crazy weather we've been having. I'm just ready for like fall and it to be nice.
1: Oh yeah, 100% same. And I'm ready for the mosquitoes to go away too.
0: Yeah, for real. But hopefully everything's cleared out by September 9th because you're going to be at Pier 6 Pavilion seeing Miles Smith thanks to Live Nation.
1: Hey, that is awesome. I've actually never been to that venue before, so I'm really excited. Aside from meeting Miles Smith, that is awesome. Thank you so much.
0: Of course. Have you seen Miles Smith before?
1: No, I haven't ever seen him before either.
0: Oh my gosh. Two amazing firsts in one night.
1: Oh yeah.

Well, I suppose my Facebook Marketplace beef has come to an end, and I did not win. It's Alex Mag Live on DC 101. Dude, I've just been trying to buy a duffel bag to travel in, and John saw my messages, then made the listing pending, and I was like, oh, hey, like, sorry for another message. Is this pending for me or someone else? Didn't respond all day yesterday, and then today the notification came up that it was just sold. So, John, I hope you're happy selling that bag, but just know I would have bought it, and I feel like you led me on.

0: DC 101, DC's alternative rock. It's Alex Mack. Hey, just want to give you a quick little reminder. I've got another chance for you to win your way onto the list for Ellie in the Morning's next Tiki Takeover. Yeah, dude, Switchfoot, come to do a private performance at Tiki TNT. I got another chance for you to win your way onto the list. You and a friend get a spot right around 8:20 tonight, so make sure you're here.
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3: Virginia side of the Beltway, Interloop and Tysons, jammed up between 123 and the Clara Barton Parkway. Outer Loop of the Beltway in Alexandria, you'll find that jammed between the local lane split and the Woodrow Wilson Bridge. 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